Awesome 5 seconds of summer for your Monday morning on Star 102.7. And not just any Monday morning, but also International Day for People of African Descent. We'll check out what else is on the go a little later on after we wrap up our 20 songs in a row. And this one's from Bruno Mars. In fact, the latest one that you might just hear if you've got tickets to his concert in February. Yep, coming down under next year. But this is On My Soul right now.

0: smiling faces, and of course the weather just holding out in time for the parade. But if you've not been to check out anything that's on the go as part of Cairns Festival, make sure you do it because it does wrap up Sunday. And happening tonight on the Festival Hub Esplanade main stage, there is a Land Before Time. You remember that cartoon movie that had Littlefoot and Ducky and Spike? Yeah, I remember that one because I'm old enough too. If you do want to see a great old school movie, especially for the kids, head along to the Cairns Esplanade tonight. For the best pick of views and seating, they do recommend arriving by 6 p.m. The movie kicking off around 6:30 to 7:40. So, yep, it is going to be a BYO picnic rug kind of situation. So if you've got a picnic rug and you want to take a bit of a picnic, head along tonight and catch the Land Before Time. Oh, that movie brings back the memories. But we're going to bring back the memories with Mary Mary on the way. Before that, Teddy Swims with Mr. Know-It-All on Star 102.7.
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0: 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We've got the latest one from Temper City just around the corner called Self Aware. It is a very groovy little tune, just like this one. Paul Russell around the corner with a little boo thing. And it might come as a surprise to you, but I was actually a brownie when I was little. Yep. Followed by a girl guide and Gordonville Guides, where I went celebrating their 100th anniversary over the weekend. So I'm going to let you know more about that right here on Star 102.7.
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12: Morning, I'm Jackie Lim. Australians have raised almost $4 million for Nepal as the race to find survivors continues. The number of Australians missing has risen to 43. They're among more than 3,000 people still unaccounted for 5 days after the flooding disaster struck. Barnaby Joyce has brushed off the PM's remarks regarding One Nation saying and doing anything to win votes. The former National telling Seven he feels that's a bit rich coming from Anthony Albanese.
13: They lie, they're liars. And when you're a liar, it's very hard to become an unliar, and there's nothing more ridiculous than a liar accusing someone else of lying.
12: A major industrial battle is brewing in the childcare sector, the union representing more than 40,000 educators launching its bid for improved pay and conditions. The push is on top of the 15% pay rise won back in 2024. Hundreds of thousands of Aussies could receive a boost to their super after a $249 million settlement was reached. The class action against Colonial First State and the Commonwealth Bank alleged super fund members were paid lower returns on savings to benefit the bank. A major manhunt is underway in Switzerland this morning after an Italian tourist was shot dead at a techno rave. Large parts of the town of Aro have been closed down. Five others have been seriously injured. And there are calls for better safety precautions to be introduced at gyms across the country. Experts are advocating for mandatory safety racks and stricter client screening following a severe weightlifting accident on the Gold Coast.
1: Cairns RSL Club. If we're not your local, move closer.
12: In sport, just three sleeves to go for Hawthorn until Thursday night's qualifying final against the Dockers in Perth. Hawks co-captain James Sicily says his side hasn't forgotten what happened last time they played Freo over in the West.
14: Like Freo did to nearly every team in the comp, 10 to 15 minutes of pure dominance and took the game away from us.
12: And Cronulla coach Craig Fitzgibbon is worried about the team's mental state heading into the semi-finals in just 2 weeks. The Sharks have now lost three out of their last four games after being upset by Parramatta yesterday, 38-18. That's the latest in news and sport.
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0: Well, it's not looking as wet at the moment from our studio window here on Grafton Street. That could change, though, because we are expecting a high chance of showers today, most likely tonight. Very windy. In fact, we've got southeasterlies to 40k an hour today, 45k an hour tomorrow. Definitely going to feel lows. An overnight low of 19 degrees and then a high chance of showers again tomorrow. Today, though, expecting a top of 27 degrees, sitting around that 24 degree mark at the moment in Edmonton.
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0: 7.7. Nikki and I actually had a lot of memories coming back to me over the weekend. Going to the Gordonvale Guide Hut yesterday afternoon for a high tea to help them celebrate 100 years of Gordonvale Girl Guides. What an incredible achievement. I walked into that hall so much smaller than I remember in 1988 when I was a brownie. Then I became a guide, I think, 1990, 1991. If you don't know what brownies or girl guides are, though, they are an organisation for girls and also young women, similar to Scouts. So they learn independence. They also learn leadership and teamwork through things like camping, cooking, community activities, and celebrating 100 years. So they actually had a display with a whole stack load of the old uniforms, some of them going back to like the 1950s. Photos on display and just a great walk down memory lane, especially walking into that hall. Now, I did actually manage to scratch out my old brownie uniform. No, it does not fit me anymore. But if you do want to check it out, it is on our Facebook page. Congratulations again to Gordonvale Girl Guide celebrating 100 years. It's amazing how many girl guide things have moved over to the internet now. Back in 1988, we were flat knowing what a computer was, let alone the internet. And now I'm feeling very old. So I'm going to play you Shawn Mendes next on Star 102.7.
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1: Olivia Rodrigo with Stupid Song on Star 102.7. I'm Nikki, and you know what would be really stupid at the moment? Not putting a star sticker on your vehicle, because it will get you in the running to win a share of thousands of dollars in the next coming weeks. 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Life just keeps getting more and more expensive. 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So we want to help out. 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So if you'd like to win some cash, easy. 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So make sure you're listening out to Breakfast with Johnny and Inky, and also in the afternoons. You'll find out where that Star Car is. You can go and catch up with it. Grab a sticker, and as easy as that, you could win yourself a share of cash. One of those stickers even worth $1,000, and it doesn't matter whether you're south in Gordonvale or north in Port Douglas. We're going to be paying out thousands of dollars over the next coming week. So make sure you grab one of those stickers. Coming up next, though, more of Cairns' best music with Post Malone and the Jonas Brothers up next on Star 102.7.
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0: 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Join me after 12. I'm going to take you for a little trip down memory lane. Jason Derulo, and they're taking us back to 2009, or should I say Jason Derulo. Sneaky sound system also in there. You better not turn off the projector. This one from 2006, so officially 20 years old, if you can believe it. 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
13: Hey there, I'm Jackie Lim. Aussie childcare workers have launched their latest fight for better pay and conditions. Carolyn Smith from the United Workers Union says they want to lower their current staffing ratios and add a 10% pay rise over the next 2 years.
14: You know, educators are not highly paid. The original wage increase they've got over the last couple of years has meant that many educators can stay in the sector. They want to continue to build their wages so they can stay in the jobs that they love.
13: Almost $4 million has now been raised by Aussies to assist with disaster recovery efforts in Nepal. Karen Morris from the Emergency Action Alliance telling Seven every cent will go towards helping those on the ground with food, water, shelter and medicine top of the list.
4: One of the most important things about humanitarian assistance is it going to the right people? Is it being used effectively? Are the most affected people receiving the aid that they need? And there are costs attached to doing that.
13: The federal government is moving to strengthen privacy protections as concerns grow over AI, data collection and those so-called smart glasses. It's proposing new laws that would give us the right to ask social media platforms and search engines to erase our personal information. Tributes are flowing in following the death of former Australian boxing champion Tony Mundine at the age of 75. He recorded 80 professional victories and challenged for a world title in 1974. And today marks the 29th anniversary of Princess Diana's death. She was tragically killed in a car accident in Paris in 1997.
1: Cairns RSL Club. If we're not your local, move closer.
13: In sport, a few scratches from the US Open draw with former champion Marin Cilic and 2022 runner-up Casper Ruud withdrawing due to injury. Meantime, it was a tough day for the Aussies with Adam Walton, Talia Gibson and Storm Hunter all knocked out in the opening round. And Scottie Scheffler has capped another dominant season, claiming the PGA Tour Championship by three shots after a final round 4-under par. Australian Minwoo Lee tied for fourth, ending the tournament five shots behind Scheffler. That's the latest in news and sport.
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0: Well, it's not looking too bad out there at the moment, but we are expecting more showers later on today. Most likely tonight, very breezy out there too, with 40k an hour southeasterlies today, 45k an hour southeasterlies tomorrow, dropping down around 19 degrees overnight. We do have a high chance of showers again tomorrow, so it looks like another wet and windy day. Today, a top of 27 degrees, sitting around that 25, 26 degree mark in Palm Cove.
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7: It's midday, and you know what that means. I just wanna
1: throw back. 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
0: And throwing it back to 1984, it was the year the Apple Macintosh computer was launched, introduced by Apple with its very own 1984 Super Bowl ad. Yeah, I wonder how much they paid for it back then. Nowhere near as much as what they'd be paying for advertising these days, but back then we were only paying around 70 cents a litre for fuel. So prices have definitely changed. And also from 1984, we're kicking off our throwback lunch with Together in Electric Dreams on Star 102.

1998 was such a good year for me. I was out nightclubbing, but that was also the year that Titanic ruled the box office. Bare Naked Ladies on Star 102.7. 1998 was also the year that Google was founded. You know what we had to do before Google? Look things up in books called encyclopedias. Oh, how the times have changed. Even in 2006, which was only 20 years ago, when Miley Cyrus was playing Hannah Montana and Sneaky Sound System bought out Pictures, which is throwing it back to 2006, right now on Star.

0: Our throwback lunch and taking us back to 1996, which was the year Zendaya was born and also Tom Holland, John Howard, the Prime Minister of Australia, and the Nintendo 64 launching. That is your throwback lunch all wrapped up for another day. Coming up next, though, I want to talk about Jai Arrow. In particular, his 99th game of football, which was played over the weekend, just brought a tear to your eye. We'll chat more about that after American Authors. But it's Justin Bieber up next on Star.
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0: American Authors with Best Day of My Life on Star 102.7. Good afternoon. I'm Nikki, and it would have been amongst the best days for Joy Arrow over the weekend, getting to return to the footy field. So it was one of the most emotional moments in rugby league over the weekend as he returned to the field for his 99th game for the South Sydney Rabbitohs. So if you don't know who Joy Arrow is, he is an NRL footballer. He was forced to retire earlier this year after being diagnosed with motor neuron disease. It is a devastating progressive condition that affects the nerves controlling movement. So his condition has already progressed to the point where he can't run. But thanks to special permission from the NRL, Joy was actually able to put on the boots again, throw on his South jersey and lead the team onto the field against the Gold Coast Titans. So this means he has now clicked up 99 games. It was an incredibly emotional game, but also a celebration for Joy, his career and also his courage and the support of the rugby league community. So next week, returning for his game number 100. Just brought a tear to your eye, I've got to say, especially seeing Wayne Bennett pull up his shoes and socks for him. Oh, yep, all the feels happening. So before I get teary, I'm going to press play on Stella Lefty's Boston Inside 3 on Star 102.7.
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0: Nothing but Cairns best music from start to finish to get you through your Monday workday here on Star 102.7. I'm Nikki and my Monday workday has just come to an end. So I'm going to get out of here. Dylan is coming in next. He'll get you through till 5 and he also did an awesome job driving the Star Car Saturday night in the Cairns Festival Grand Parade. And he's got more of Cairns best music on the way for you right here on Star. And I'll catch you tomorrow from 9.
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12: Hey there, I'm Erin Roan. The federal government is ramping up privacy legislation off the back of an explosion in new technologies like smart glasses. The new laws will include a right to erasure and a higher threshold for consent for information like shopping habits, as well as the introduction of ID lock. Federal Attorney General Michelle Rowland says the lock will be rolled out through MyGov next year.
13: Designed to give Australians direct control over how their identity documents are used for verification, and will enable Australians to block, unblock and monitor the use of eligible identity documents through the document verification service at any time.
12: The number of Australians missing in the Nepal flooding disaster has risen to 43. 3,000 people are still unaccounted for after the catastrophic flood event, with the death toll sitting at over 800. Meantime, it's been revealed a teacher at a secondary school in the path of the flooding saved as many as 1,600 children after receiving a warning call 10 minutes before the school was inundated. Pauline Hanson has accused Labor of inciting political violence against One Nation, the party leader taking to X to claim attacks from Jim Chalmers and Anthony Albanese, labelling the party dangerous and a threat to Australia have become increasingly desperate. It comes after the party claimed a by-election win in WA. And NASA has launched the Nancy Grace Roman Space Telescope into space overnight. The telescope is a repurposed Russian spy satellite. Scientists hopeful they will be able to use it to check their results from other telescopes to confirm or dismiss their current theories about the universe.
1: Cairns RSL Club. If we're not your local, move closer.
12: In sport, and a bit of a mixed bag for the Aussies at the US Tennis Open in New York. Rain has suspended Alexander Vukic's first round match, which had gone to a fifth set. Vukic is down a break in the fifth against Japan's Rai Sakamoto. Fellow Aussie Taylor Preston is through the second round for the first time, while Storm Hunter was knocked out by the 11th seed. And in the AFL, tickets for Friday night's elimination final have gone on sale for Cats and Blues members today. The general public will be able to snatch them up later on this afternoon. That's the latest news and sports.
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14: Partly cloudy with a high chance of showers happening a little bit later, getting up to a top of 27 degrees, and tomorrow you're in for a partly cloudy one with a high chance of showers, most likely just in the morning though, and a maximum of 27.
1: 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This

0: Queensland's in the tropical far north with the best music. You've got it locked on Stormy 2.7. Hello, it's Dylan hanging out with you for your Monday afternoon. Yeah, how was your weekend? Did you have a good one? There was so much happening across the weekend. My favourite highlight of the weekend, though, has got to be the Cairns Festival Parade. I was in the Star car driving that along the parade route and just beeping my horn and waving to everyone and just having a good old time. How good was that? 70 floats as well. So good. But now we're back into it for another working week. And we're back into it with more music in just a moment with this big throwback from 2004 by Gavin DeGraw. I Don't Want to Be. It plays in just a tick at Star.
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0: Sony 2.7, we are doing Cairns Best Music. Afternoon, it's Dylan. Hey, I've got a question for you. Have you taken the kids to the Cairns International Speedway so far this year? It's always so much fun out there. Well, there's still a fair few more race meets to go, and how about taking them next time as our grid kid? This is a really cool opportunity because they score a family pass, a merch pack, a photo, and also get to wave the checkered flag there at the Cairns International Speedway. What an experience that is for a kid. 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Thanks to the Cairns Speedway Grid Kid, sparking the next generation of Speedway fans. On the way next, we've got Sonny Federa, DOD and Poppy Baskin all teaming up together for Think About Us right here at Star.
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0: Keep it star for more of Cairns best music. It all continues for you after two with this huge throwback from the Fooey's. Times Like These, you're going to hear it in full inside the next 15. And you'll hear Oliver Tree and Robin Schultz Miss You straight after we check in with the newsroom, where they've got details about how privacy laws are going to be changing in Australia. That's next on Star.
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13: Hey there, I'm Erin Roan. A Sydney man and a Townsville woman are among 43 Australians still unaccounted for in Nepal. The death toll from the flooding disaster has passed 800, with thousands still missing. Assistant Foreign Minister Matt Thistlethwaite has told the ABC he's not lost hope, though, especially in light of the survival of Sydney woman Cara Severino.
14: She's now safely back in Kathmandu. So that case provides some hope, but obviously every day this goes on, it becomes more difficult.
13: Australia is bolstering privacy laws in a bid to get on top of an explosion of new AI tech like smart glasses. The changes will include the rollout of ID Lock, which will allow us more control over what personal information is used and when. It will be available through MyGov from next year. 15 people are missing after a powerful flash flood ripped through the US's Grand Canyon. The National Park Service says the torrent hit the Bright Angel Canyon and the Phantom Ranch area after a string of storms. At least 60 people have been evacuated. And Australians are joining retirement village waiting lists in record numbers as demand for retirement housing outpaces supply. Almost 27,000 registrations have been lodged nationwide this year. The Retirement Living Council's Daniel Gannon says we need to invest in more infrastructure to support demand.
4: We know that demand isn't the problem, but the queue just keeps getting longer and longer while too many retirement projects that are being considered right now by developers and operators, they're just disappearing as a direct result of congestion in the planning pipeline.
1: Cairns RSL Club. If we're not your local, move closer.
13: In sport, Knights prop Jacob Saifidi has been hit with a four-game suspension for a high tackle on Warriors winger Luke Laulili. Newcastle has a bye for the final round of the regular season. Coach Justin Holbrook says it's come at the right time, with the side also battling a couple of injuries.
15: We'll be better for it now. We get the bye and our position may not change whether we won or not. Obviously, we wanted to win, so it secured our home final, but now we just have to wait till next week.
13: And Taylor Preston has won through to the second round at the US Open while Storm Hunter was knocked out.
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0: Partly cloudy with a high chance of showers happening a little bit later, getting up to a top of 27 degrees, and tomorrow you're in for a partly cloudy one with a high chance of showers, most likely just in the morning though, and a maximum of 27.
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1: Dylan with you this afternoon, and we're doing this really cool thing at the moment, Star Sticker Stakeout. And basically, you've just got to grab a Star bumper sticker, whack it on your car, and you could be winning thousands of dollars in the coming weeks because we know the cost of living is crazy. So we really want to help you out, and we want to help you out by getting you opportunities to actually grab these stickers. So we've sent promo Caden out and about on the streets of Cairns and the coast. Whereabouts are you, mate?
2: Although you can find me down next to the Pirate Ship Playground down here on the Esplanade. So I'm going to be here for the next 15 minutes. I've got your Star stickers to put you in the drawer for that cold hard cash, plus a few other goodies, including some fresh loaves of bread, all thanks to Manning's Pies. So swing by and see me. I'll be down here at the Pirate Ship Playground for the next 15 minutes down here on the Esplanade.
1: That's if you're not playing on the playground there, Caden.
2: You know me too well.
1: I know you. Okay, go and see Caden, grab that sticker, and then whack it on your car, and you could be winning some cash very soon right here at Star.
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0: 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I've got the perfect team up for you next. Calvin Harris and Ellie Goulding's Outside. What a tune. It plays for you in just a moment. Right here at Star. You got
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0: 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This is Dominic 2.7. And this is Taylor Swift. And fans are speculating online that she's working on new music at the moment, but Taylor hasn't actually confirmed it yet. So I wonder if that's true or not. It'd be great to hear new music from her. But next I'm going to play her big hit, The Fate of Ophelia. You'll hear that inside the next 15. And you'll hear this one from Blessed Union of Souls, Hey Leonardo, straight after we check in with the newsroom, where they're going to wrap up all the weekend sport for you. That's next at Star.
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14: Hey there, I'm Erin Roan. The Federal Attorney General has unveiled new privacy laws in a bid to get on top of a rising tide of new AI tech. The laws will include a fair and reasonable test, stopping companies from collecting info about us that they don't need, as well as a right to erasure and the rollout of an ID lock. Michelle Rowland says it will help Aussies keep on top of what data is shared.
15: People should not have to choose between protecting their privacy and participating in the digital economy. The government's proposed reforms will help ensure they can do both and will further bring our privacy laws into the digital age.
14: ID lock will be available through MyGov from next year. The death toll from that catastrophic flooding in Nepal has risen to almost 800. 43 Aussies are among the thousands still missing. It comes amid warnings of more flooding, with crews working to clear a major highway connecting Kathmandu to one of the worst hit regions. A group of almost 30,000 irrigators has lost a $1.5 billion class action against the Murray-Darling Basin Authority. A New South Wales Supreme Court judge finding the authority has no duty of care to the group to avoid economic loss. The group has been ordered to pay the authority's legal costs as well. And the US president claims Iran's energy hub on Karg Island has been blown up. Donald Trump sharing an AI image of the attack on Truth Social, claiming US forces have blown it to smithereens, but he has failed to give any further detail. The island used to handle 90% of Iran's oil exports before the US attacks began earlier this year.
1: Cairns RSL Club. If we're not your local, move closer.
14: In sport, and a massive upset at the US Open. Novak Djokovic has been knocked out in the first round. It is the first time he's lost in the first round of a Grand Slam in two decades. The 39-year-old looked to be in physical discomfort in the match, but managed to take it to five sets before being beaten by Argentinian Mariano Navone. The Melbourne Storm has confirmed Joe Chan has been released from his NRL contract early. He is set to join the North Queensland Cowboys for the 2027 season. And in the AFL, Port veteran Ollie Wines has signed on for another season with the club.
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0: This afternoon, partly cloudy with a high chance of showers happening a little bit later. Getting down to 19 degrees overnight. And tomorrow you're in for a partly cloudy one with a high chance of showers. Most likely just in the morning though, and a top of 27.
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Beast on 2.7. That is fresh from Bruno Mars. It's called On My Mind. As we do Cairns' best music for you. Stony 2.7, that is fresh from Bruno Mars. It's called On My Mind. As we do Cairns' best music.

0: 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And they all feel like that. 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
3: 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Please slow down. 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Mulgrave Road or Gordon Vale.
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0: You're on 72.7, where we're doing Cairns Best Music. Dylan with you this afternoon, and I've got a question for you. Have you gone to check out all the festivities as part of the Cairns Festival yet? Yeah, there's so much happening as part of it, and tonight's pick is happening on the Festival Hub Esplanade main stage from 6:30, and that is them showing a family-friendly movie, The Land Before Time. So bring your picnic blankets and blankies for a cozy movie night out under the stars, and for the best pick of views and seating, they do recommend arriving by 6 p.m, but they're going to be showing it at about 6:30. So that's on the Festival Hub Esplanade main stage, which is just there, right next to the Refi Ferris wheel there. So yeah, you won't miss it. On the way next, I've got the latest from Aussie DJ Sonny Federa. It's called Let Me Be In Your Arms, and let me tell you, it's such a banger. It plays on the back end of this at Star.
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0: best music. We are still on a 2.7. And we're going to throw it back to 1992 and play Bon Jovi's Keep the Faith inside the next 15. And we've got Ferrari from James Hype playing straight after we check in with the newsroom where they've got the latest on the Nepal flooding situation. That's next on Star.
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2: Hey there, I'm Erin Roan with the latest. Pauline Hanson has accused the PM of inciting violence against her. The One Nation leader claims his comments labelling her party dangerous and divisive off the back of its by-election win in WA crossed a line. She claims Anthony Albanese is just worried about losing his job. There's fresh warnings of more flooding in Nepal as the search continues for thousands still unaccounted for. 43 Australians are among the missing, with the death toll passing 900, with Australia committing another $3 million in support. Sarada Vishwanathan's Australian partner is missing. She's calling for the Australian Army to join rescue efforts.
3: The main thing we want now is to try and get the Australian government to go over there, send their troops over to find our people. It's been 5 days now, and we know that the critical window of survival is getting slimmer and slimmer.
2: On Nine there, there's said to be a shake-up of privacy laws across Australia. The Attorney-General unveiling reforms today, which include a fair and reasonable test, stopping companies from collecting info they don't need, as well as a right to erasure and the rollout of an ID lock. Another reason to keep kids off screens, research from the University of New South Wales carried out before the under-16s ban was rolled out, found kids who got online at a younger age reported more symptoms of anxiety and depression. Before the ban came into effect, the average first-time user was just 11 years old. And it seems Google is falling into step with the US president. It's updated its US-based maps to show Lake Ontario as Lake America, following an order from Donald Trump last week.
1: Cairns RSL Club. If we're not your local, move closer.
2: In sport, and Novak Djokovic has been reduced to tears after being knocked out of the US Open in the opening round. The 39-year-old looked to be in physical discomfort but managed to take it to five sets before being sent packing. He hasn't been knocked out in the first round of a Grand Slam for two decades. In the NRL, the North Queensland Cowboys have signed storm back rower Joe Chan. The 24-year-old has inked a two-year deal starting from 2027 after being granted an early release from his contract. And in AFL, Frio will be boosted by the return of Murphy Reid for Thursday's qualifying final against Hawthorn.
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6: This afternoon, partly cloudy with a high chance of showers happening a little bit later. Getting down to 19 degrees overnight. And tomorrow, you're in for a partly cloudy one with a high chance of showers. Most likely just in the morning, though, and a top of 27.
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0: 2.7, we're going right around Cairns and the tropical far north with the best music. Hello, you've got Dylan hanging out with you this afternoon. And Mary, what are you up to?
1: I'm just about to go do some shopping.
0: Oh, what are you buying? Anything exciting?
1: No, boring stuff, groceries.
0: Oh, no. Maybe you should get yourself a bit of a treat, though. What do you reckon?
1: Yeah, if I head into BWS, yeah, I could treat myself there.
0: Responsibly, of course. I've got New Star Music while you do that to play in just a tick from American Guys, Tempest City. It's called Self Aware, and it plays in full on the back end of this right here at Star.
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0: You're on 72.7, where we're doing Cairns' best music. Hello, you've got Dylan hanging out with you this afternoon. And oh my gosh, every single Friday afternoon, I am always giving you a bit of a treat to end the working week by doing a segment called Friday Live. It happens every single Friday after 4 o'clock. And it's where I get to put the spotlight on the local music community in our region, because let me tell you, we've got some talented musicians. And on the Friday just gone, I was joined by Vid.
1: He's down on the ground.
0: He's also a Cairns finalist for Passport to Airlie, which is happening next month at Tang's Art Centre. Definitely check that out online.
1: Gonna be little darling.
0: But check out this cover of Horses that Vid did for us on the Friday just gone. So good. You've got to check out the full video right now on our socials. 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
1: You fall, pick you up, pick you up.
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0: 72.7, we are Cairns, home of the best music, and also your home of Will and Woody for the drive home. The boys, they're taking over next, but they're joining me right now. What's coming out this afternoon, guys?
1: Dylan. Lots.
2: We've been to hell and back.
1: I'm not sure how present we will be. Luckily, we were recording all weekend. We were in Warner Brothers Movie World. I can't even talk.
2: I just need some peace and quiet.
1: Our little girls, 3 and 4, on the dad venture. Mm. I know you guys are really excited to hear about it. Mm. We will be in the studio, whether or not we will be like in our heads, I'm not sure.
2: But I'm actually sleeping here tonight.
1: It's been a wild ride, and you're going to hear all of it this afternoon after our dadventure at Movie World this weekend. See you soon.
0: Oh, can't wait to find out how that went down. That and a stack more fun coming out with the guys straight after we check in with the newsroom for the very latest. I'm out of here, though. See you bye. See ya.
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10: 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Live testing of outdoor warning sirens in the Red Lynch Valley, Brinsmead and Freshwater areas will take place on Thursday, 3rd of September 2026 between 10 a.m. to 12 noon. 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
5: Hey there, I'm Erin Rowan with the latest. A Sydney man, a Townsville woman and a Melbourne couple are among 43 Australians still missing following catastrophic flooding in Nepal. The death toll has now passed 900, with thousands more unaccounted for, with mass burials for victims now getting underway. Australia has pledged a further $3 million in aid. Australian privacy laws are in for a shake-up in a bid to keep on top of emerging AI technologies like smart glasses. The Attorney General has unveiled a raft of reforms aimed at bolstering protections for Aussie consumers, including the right to erasure and a higher threshold for consent in a bid to prevent our data being used without our knowledge. Michelle Rowland says an ID lock will also be rolled out through MyGov from next year.
12: These reforms help put Australians back in control of their personal information. And it sets a clear expectation. If an organisation wants to use your data, it must do so fairly, transparently and responsibly.
5: The body of a newborn baby has been found in a rubbish bin in Sydney's west. The body discovered in Auburn just after midday. Police hold serious concerns for the welfare of the baby's mother. They are urging her to seek medical care. And Aussie rock legend Angry Anderson has been rushed to hospital after suffering a cardiac arrest. His bandmates from Rose Tattoo sharing the news on Instagram. They say the 79-year-old is receiving the treatment and care that he needs. They also say they are overwhelmed by the outpouring of love and support they've received.
3: Cairns RSL Club. If we're not your local, move closer.
5: In sport, Geelong's Tom Atkins insists the players haven't been distracted by the concussion drama surrounding the club. Final preparations are underway ahead of the side's clash with Carlton in an elimination final on Friday. The club slapped with a $140,000 fine for failing to inform the AFL of a concussion waiver in Jake Colajasny's contract. The Broncos boss has apologised after admitting Adam Reynolds' farewell was disappointing. Tech issues cut the skipper's final lap at Suncorp short. And an apparent changing of the guard at the US Open, Novak Djokovic has been knocked out in the first round.
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0: Tonight, cloudy with a high chance of showers, getting down to 19 degrees overnight. And tomorrow, you're in for a partly cloudy one with a high chance of showers, but most likely just in the morning, getting up to a maximum of 27.
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5: We are back.
1: Just.
5: We're barely back.
1: Just.
5: But we're back.
1: Yes. I think my body's here. My brain is elsewhere.
5: Absolutely.
1: I couldn't tell you where my brain is, but it's
5: probably still
1: not
5: at the Paradise Resort.
1: Oh, yeah. It's a huge, huge weekend we have to play for you guys.
5: Yes.
1: As we took our daughters on the Dadventure 2.0.
5: Yes.
1: I mean, I thought camping was hard.
5: Bring back camping. It's tranquil, right?
1: Bring back camping.
5: Like, it's nice.
1: Yeah.
5: It's calm.
1: I'm all for camping. We decided to go to Movie World this time round. We're going to play you the audio, as I said, all across the week. This is just a little snippet of audio, though, just to show you the level of excitement we were dealing with all week. What did Batman tell you?
6: He loves me.
5: Oh. Batman was a factor.
1: Batman was
5: a big factor. One of them loved him. One of them hated him.
1: Yeah.
5: So that was hard to balance.
1: He's a polarizing figure.
5: He is. Yeah. He's a dark knight, isn't he?
1: Yeah, absolutely. Actually, it's perfectly showed between our two daughters' reaction to him. Some people love him, some people hate him. Is he doing the right thing?
5: Should
1: the police just be fighting crime?
5: That's so
1: at night?
5: True. Private justice. I mean, where do we all stand with it? We're not doing that topic today, but we will be covering off Warner Brothers Movie World through our daughter's eyes on the Chemist Warehouse Dadventure, which was seriously special for
1: them. Yeah.
5: Core memories. We've had a wonderful time on the socials, Instagram, TikTok, Will and Woody. You can see us suffer if that's what you're into. And you'll be able to hear it all throughout this week, which we're very excited about. But Woods, before we get into all that gear, I hate to do this as soon as we get back, but I think I need to pull you up on just a little bit of admin.
1: Admin?
5: Yeah.
1: You're going to go at me at my admin.
5: It's a factor. It's been a factor throughout the trip. I can either do it now or I can sit on it and I can resent you, but this is something that happened.
1: I will take resentment, please.
5: This is something that happened throughout the trip, and look, the team's asked me to bring it up, so we'll do it right on next. Yes, it's Will and Woody. Hope you're having a wonderful drive home for Western Star.
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0: It's Will and Woody. I hope you're having a wonderful, wonderful drive home. Woodrow, you know I'm normally on your team, mate, but this has come up as a whole team thing. This is like an intervention. That's what it feels like.
1: It does feel like that. Kind of feels like an off-air intervention as well. I don't know why we have to bring this live on the radio. Oh, it feels like everyone's against me. Air. Everyone's against me. I already feel attacked.
0: Well, I think everyone else kind of feels attacked, neglected. It's probably another word that comes to mind.
1: Okay.
0: As you have deliberately shut down a key piece of communication from everyone else on the team. And I think, you know, there's a little bit of hurt going on. That's what I'm sensing. That's all I'm sensing. I'll just mediate. That's all I've got to say there. Tom, do you want to take over?
2: We were talking about this in Freedom Friday. Woody has stopped using the WhatsApp group, which is our main form of communication in the team. So we'll send ideas, we'll send important notes, the day schedule even. How have you known when to get into work?
0: And
1: Joe messages me. Joe texts me.
3: Yeah, so EP Joe here, hurt by this as Tommy is. It's more so that I feel like you've requested this to be in the WhatsApp, like a rundown of your day, and I've just kind of adjusted my management style of you to get in touch with you personally because I know you don't read it, and I'm only just realizing now that that's actually not good enough.
1: Okay, well, I appreciate all the work of writing two messages rather than one. That is going above and beyond. So it's just to be clear, I don't just block you guys.
2: Feels like it.
1: I can't get into WhatsApp. I can't get into that messaging platform.
2: Why can't you get into it?
1: I've bricked it.
3: Self-imposed bricking?
1: It's a self-imposed bricking because WhatsApp was really taking pieces of me because it's just, you know, there's a lot going on in WhatsApp.
3: Interesting. What a hard life you must lead.
1: I do. And thank you for finally acknowledging that. There's just a lot going on. So WhatsApp's just one of those. It's a time thief. It's a time thief and an energy thief. And for me to be on, I am 4 p.m. every day. For me to be on, I need to be rested and I need to be fresh. And WhatsApp destroys me.
2: Can I just say I've also got a brick. They're great.
1: They are great.
2: Love a brick. Brick your device and turn off apps that you don't want, right? But why would you turn off the main communication feature and not tell us?
3: We can
2: go to iMessage.
1: I think if we're to attack anything here, is the fact that I bricked my WhatsApp and then didn't tell any of you, and then you continued to talk to me. Yeah. That's a fair point. I think that's a fair attack on me.
2: It would
1: be
2: like if we were having a conversation and you walked away, but we didn't know that.
1: It was pretty much it's a ghosting. It's a professional digital ghosting. So okay. Given all of that, and I fully appreciate and I want to validate all of your emotions and concerns. But moving forward, are we open to moving to a model?
0: We're being so professional. I love this.
1: Are we? It feels like we need to be. It feels like we need to be because this has got real.
0: It's good. It's good for everyone.
1: Are we open to moving to a model where I unbrick my WhatsApp from 10 a.m. to 10:05 a.m. So if you need me, you've got a 5-minute window. You miss it, you've missed me.
3: We're working like 12, 13-hour days. What if a meeting runs over and we miss the 5-minute window?
1: That's on you guys. That's on your organisational skills.
2: Do you have a preferred messaging app that's always unbricked?
1: I don't like talking on the phone, so that
3: sounds
1: really
3: like you don't
1: want
3: to talk to us.
1: I can only get my emails
0: from my home computer. We could get a carrier pigeon thing going on.
1: Smoke.
0: We could do that.
1: Smoke signal.
0: We could do that. We could get the telegrams happening if you want to get back to.
1: I would be very
0: in person.
1: I would be very open to a fax. So like every day, you guys can just fax me. Fax me
0: You're
1: my day.
0: More and more like Prince Charles, fax, mate. Like it really is me. Getting to the point.
1: Speaking of King Charles, why don't we just recruit a producer to be a courier of sorts? And so whenever a message needs to be received to me, I receive like a royal courier.
3: I think we can discuss that with the higher ups.
0: You know what you could do? Because I know what your anxiety around WhatsApp is. You can also just mute the threads on WhatsApp that are causing you energy.
1: I've tried that. When I open WhatsApp, you see the numbers.
2: Okay. Why don't we just have a whole other separate app that's all for work communication? So we just move to Signal or something.
0: Slack.
1: Love that.
2: Slack, yeah.
1: Love that. Are we all open to
0: Does
1: that?
0: Does anyone else feel like it's a pain in the ass that we all have to download a separate app to communicate with Woody?
1: I agree, Will. Yeah, I agree. Let's just keep Will out of Woody out
0: raise
1: of comms.
0: Your hand.
1: I agree. Let's just keep going. I think the last 2 weeks have worked perfectly. Apart from me not knowing a whale story, I think everything is moving smoothly and swimmingly. Let's pretend I never said anything. Guys, I'm in there. All the messages are going so well. I feel very up to speed. We're on fire. WhatsApp for life.
0: 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The second song.

0: Will and Woody, hope you're having a wonderful drive home. Woodrow.
1: Yes?
0: We were talking about the highest amount of money that an actor has made for a film. That's because Ryan Gosling and Margot Robbie are asking for a sliver of what Barbie 2 will make. If you're not across it, Mattel and Warner Brothers, I assume it was Warner Brothers, made, I was close to a billion, was it like 1.9 billion?
1: 1.9 billion,
0: 1.9 billion at the box office from Barbie. Yeah. So they're like, look, if you're going to do a Barbie 2, I think we're entitled to a bit more. We're the front guys. They're asking for 20 million each, which look, on an ordinary day, I would say a bit steep, but given that it will probably be, you know, a couple billion more, doesn't seem all that much.
1: And now, because they can't agree to it, there may not be a Barbie 2.
0: That's right.
1: I can't remember where Barbie 1 finished. Anyway, we spoke about the fact that Sam Worthington, Aussie boy Sam Worthington, who turned 50 yesterday, actually. Happy birthday, Sammy boy. He receives 5% of the Avatar movies, I believe, from number 2 onwards. So not for the first one. Is that right? So he's due to make billions, which is wild for Sam.
0: Because Avatar ended up making 2.9 billion.
1: He's got a bit of that.
0: And he's got a little slice of that.
1: Yeah.
0: It will not. Oh, I can't tell you that. Okay, but I haven't. What is very exciting is because I think all of the numbers around this astounded everyone. Mm-hmm. I've just gone online and I've had a look at the list of highest grossing actors ever.
1: Dwayne The Rock Johnson.
0: This is the highest career film.
1: Is it Dwayne The Rock Johnson?
0: These are the highest career film grosses. So this isn't their actual, like what they've owned, what they've earned, like their salary or their portion of the salary. These are the box office gross revenue list, which is, so it's just like, it's not adjusted for inflation either. So it like could be over time.
1: Got it.
0: So
1: Dwayne The Rock Johnson.
0: No.
1: Chris Hemsworth.
0: No.
1: Ooh, okay. Love
0: Chris Hemsworth. Chris Hemsworth is in the top 10.
1: Okay. Liam Neeson.
0: No.
1: Oh, I thought that would be Death by a Thousand Cuts. He's been in so many movies.
0: So keep in mind, this is the grossing of their films. So how much their films have made over time. Yes. This isn't the salary. So if you're thinking Liam Neeson, name the blockbuster. So Taken's probably his biggest
1: Love
0: blockbuster.
1: Actually.
0: It's not making billions at the box office, is
1: okay,
0: it?
1: Okay.
0: That's a great DVD.
1: Leonardo DiCaprio.
0: DiCaprio's not on the list.
1: He's not in the top 10.
0: No, he's not. This has blown me away. I reckon if I sat
1: Kate
0: here.
1: Kate Winslet.
0: No. I reckon if I sat here for 100 years with you, you would not get the
1: Helen
0: number one.
1: Helen Mirren.
0: Nah. You would not get the number one. God. Name the movies. We spoke about the highest grossing movie of all time yesterday.
1: Avatar.
0: Yes. Made 2.9 billion at the box office.
1: Oh, hang on. Sam Worthington's on the list?
0: Who's the other star of Avatar?
1: Zoe Saldana.
0: Zoe Saldana is the highest grossing actress of all time.
1: Because she was Guardians of the Galaxy. So she's in the Marvel universe. She's in the Avatar universe.
0: So she grows. So her worldwide total that her movies have made over the course of her career is $15 billion.
1: Well done, Zoe.
0: And so, yes, her biggest movie was Avatar with 2.9.
1: But she's also hitting that sweet Marvel money.
0: She's
1: too.
0: The number one. Wow. No one would have thought that she's the number one. That's awesome.
1: No. Okay.
0: Oh, she also had the Star Trek thing as well. They were huge. She had the trilogy of Star Trek.
1: Harrison Ford.
0: No.
1: Oh.
0: Not even on the list.
1: Seriously? I guess because his popular movies were older. So I've got to start thinking, because these aren't adjusted for inflation, right?
0: No.
1: So it needs to be recent movies that were huge, right?
0: Yep.
1: And
0: yep.
1: so we're
0: yeah, on the right
1: okay,
0: track.
1: So, okay, Robert Downey Jr. Robert Downey Jr.
0: So he comes in at number 4 for Endgame.
1: Zendaya.
0: No.
1: Timothy Chalamet.
0: No.
1: Tom Holland.
0: Yes, Tom Holland's number 6, $13 billion.
1: Mark Ruffalo.
0: No. So the number 2 is also a woman.
1: Kirsten Dunst.
0: Who's the other person that they throw around in Endgame who's... Who's a woman the camera loves?
1: The Scarlett Johansson.
0: Yes.
1: Second
0: highest grossing films of anyone ever. $15 billion.
1: Just thinking now of other people who are in
0: the next
1: that
0: one. I'm happy to run through it because it really does get really tricky.
1: Okay.
0: Towards the end, you're on something with the Marvel thing. Well done.
1: Yeah. Thank
0: Samuel
1: you.
0: Samuel Jackson, number 3.
1: Elizabeth Olsen.
0: No. Robert Downey Jr. at 4. Chris Pratt at 5. Because he has the Endgame thing and he's got the separate franchise in the go, and he's got the Jurassic Park thing going on as well.
1: Huge.
0: Chris Pratt at 5. Because he has the Endgame thing and he's got the separate franchise in the go, and he's got the Jurassic Park thing going on as well.
1: Huge.

0: their daughter remove their name?
1: Brad Pitt.
0: No.
2: Oh, Tom Cruise.
0: Tom Cruise. Yeah. Tom Cruise.
1: Of course, Tom Cruise.
0: He's the only one in the top 10 who wasn't part of any of those big franchises.
1: Mission Impossible. He's got Top Gun. Yes. Yeah, of course.
0: Yes. Fascinating list. Anyway, Zoe Saldana on no one's bingo card.
1: Yeah. Good on her. She's great, though, Zoe Saldana. She's amazing.
0: We'll leave it there. It's Will and Woody.
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0: it's Will and Woody. I hope you're having a wonderful drive home. Woodrow, the woman who sits in the studio with us, I mean, we all know, is very, very successful. And I'm excited to enjoy. One thing I didn't know about her, though, which I was reading just before, is that she's the first Australian author to have three books reach the top position on the New York Times bestseller list. So there's good and there's very good. And then there's Leanne Moriarty, who's in the studio right now.
1: Thank you.
0: How
1: Thank
0: cool.
1: you so much.
0: Good
1: Thank
0: for you.
1: You. Thank you.
0: Wow, I feel like that's almost patronising. Good for you. Well done.
1: Yeah, yeah.
0: That's amazing.
1: Thank you. Yes, I know. I actually don't know how to respond to that except to say thank you.
0: But when you started this journey a long time ago now, because I know that your dad commissioned the first novel that you ever did, gave you a down payment of a dollar.
1: Yeah, well, that was the dollar.
0: To go and write a novel.
1: Yes, to fill an exercise book filled with words.
0: How many years ago was that now?
1: Oh, 50 years ago.
0: Wow.
1: 50. Yeah.
2: And that's a story that we now call Big Little Lies. The first one.
1: Yeah, that's right. Started writing.
2: You hit it out of the park.
1: Yep, exactly.
2: And people obviously, they know the TV show as well, Big Little Lies, based on your novel, which was picked up by, was it Reese Witherspoon or Nicole Kidman who grabbed it?
1: Together. They worked together. Yeah.
2: They worked together. Yep. Okay. So that's got two seasons.
1: Yeah.
2: So season two moved away from your book.
1: Well, yes, except I wrote an sort of unpublished novella for season two.
2: Yes.
1: Yeah.
0: Okay. And that was kind of the guidelines.
1: Yes.
0: Did you find that strange? Because I know with George R. R. Martin, they had this huge issue with Game of Thrones. I'm not sure if you and George exchanged dialogue, but they went to him and they were like, hey, we want to go ahead of the book. And
1: so what did he do?
0: He said to them, you can't unless you guess the ending. And then he said to them, but I'm not going to tell you how I got there. So they they guessed the ending.
1: Oh. Yeah.
0: But then he was like, you're going to have to rush it because I know you've only got enough money for one season. And they famously butchered it.
1: Right.
0: Yes.
1: Oh, I see.
0: And so he now still hasn't written the final book.
1: Right.
0: Or books. I think he's going to take three books to get there.
1: Okay.
0: But it's a totally different route. But
1: you
0: were like, there's a story here that I want to tell, and I'm happy for you to go ahead if I can give you kind of the guidelines
1: First of all, I was saying, well, no, I'm not interested.
0: Because you said you never wanted to do a sequel, am I right?
1: Yes, yeah. So I was saying, no, I'm not interested. But if you were to do a season two, maybe you could do this. So I started to say, or maybe you could do that. Mm. And I was meant to just do a treatment, but I don't know how to do a treatment.
0: Yeah,
1: so
0: right.
1: I wrote 50,000 words.
0: What you know.
1: Yeah.
0: Filled a note.
1: Exactly.
2: And you'll never release those 50,000 words to...
1: No, so I won't do that. And I don't mind if they change the book because there's my book. But those words, it's like those
0: manipulated
1: things never happened.
0: Yeah.
1: But I did get Meryl for that. So that was still a career highlight.
0: Yes.
1: Because I wrote the role for Meryl Streep.
0: Yes.
1: So that was amazing. But otherwise I wouldn't do that again.
0: Nicole Kidman is Celeste. I'm sure everyone knows this. Reese Witherspoon's Madeline. Shailene Woodley is Jane. Zoe Kravitz is Bonnie. And Laura Dern is Renata. First of all, unbelievable cast.
1: I know.
0: As good as it gets.
1: Yeah.
0: But are you now writing this? So this is the official book sequel.
1: Yes.
0: But it will be season three of the TV show.
1: Yes.
0: Are you writing the characters now with the same person that you had in your head, or is it now heavily coloured by the portrayal that you've seen on TV?
1: It is. So I was sort of seeing a morphed version of my Nicole and I'm not my... See, there you go. I did that and I made such fun of my editor, my American editor, when she accidentally wrote Zoe instead of Bonnie, and I just did it myself. So I could see... I could see the version of Celeste that I had, but I caught myself because there was one scene where Jane was saying something to Celeste about, let's go spy on the teenage kids, but you're too tall to hide behind a hedge. And I thought to myself, oh, you're seeing Nicole, because I never really described...
0: Really?
1: I never described Celeste as particularly tall.
0: So
1: I could see it all. So definitely both worlds have...
0: collided.
1: Merged, yes. And see, Madeline swore a little bit more. Madeline
0: originally,
1: book,
0: yeah.
2: And that's because Reese Witherspoon's a potty mouth.
1: Yeah.
2: Is that right?
1: That's right. Well, for example, I forgot that there was a character called Fred, and I, f- I forgot about him.
2: Oh,
1: because he didn't make it onto onto the television show.
0: Oh.
1: So then I was thinking, I've got to keep, Fred's got to be there.
0: Fred's got a lot.
2: Fred needs a side story.
1: And then I thought, should I be really meta and just have Fred go into his room and he's watching video games all day long, and then somebody says, it's like Fred doesn't even exist, isn't it? And then just never
0: just
1: talk about
0: just a way to get him out of there.
1: Yeah.
0: Fred was rendered mute at some stage.
1: I sent him off to college in America.
0: Right. Good decision.
1: Yeah.
0: I think we're all interested, particularly after seeing the TV show so many times. Did you have to reread Big Little Lies, your first book, just to be like,
1: to think, yes, and there were things where I thought, oh no. So when I created that character for Meryl Streep of Mary Louise, I thought I never mentioned Perry's mother in the first book, so it's okay, so I can have Mary Louise in this book.
0: I mentioned
1: he had a mother, but I thought I didn't name her.
0: Yeah.
1: And then all of a sudden I discovered that I said she was one of twins, so she did have one of two names.
0: Yes.
1: So I had to put this sort of weird thing in the book. To, and then my editor was saying, oh, this is fun, but do you really need it?
0: Yeah.
1: And I was saying, I have to explain why she's Mary Louise.
0: So there's a lot of that going on
2: you create a world. It's awesome. Haven't always created worlds though, Leanne. We learned that one of your earlier jobs was in marketing.
1: It was.
2: Where you were writing the blurbs on the back of cereal boxes.
1: Yes, a healthy head start to the day is a healthy head start to life.
2: That's a Moriarty original, isn't it? Is that still rolling with that one?
0: Where's that from? Where's
1: on
0: that
1: the back
0: from?
1: Of the Sultana brand.
0: Sultana
1: box.
0: Brand.
2: Yeah. Give it to us again. Give it to us again, Leanne.
1: A healthy head start to the day is a healthy head start to life.
0: Oh, wow,
2: that's
0: good.
2: Wow. Very, very good. Can you do you sometimes look at cereals in the aisle and it just comes to you naturally?
1: Maybe.
0: The cereal whisperer.
1: I do remember my grandma was especially proud of the back of the Sultana brand box. That was something.
0: Cute.
1: It was real, you know.
2: Yeah, that's awesome. Am I right in saying as well, so your sisters are writers as well?
1: So I've got four sisters, so two out of the four are writers. Yeah, so I always have to acknowledge the other sisters because they love it when people come up and say, oh, are you one of the writers? And they have to say, no. But we're still people.
2: Still Moriarty. We're still in the family.
1: Yeah.
2: Does it ever get a little bit competitive at Christmas lunch when you bring up things like, you know, sales, the amount of times as New York Times bestseller? Does that ever come up at all?
1: I'll tell you where we get.
0: Whips out the Sultana brand, puts it in the middle of the table.
1: We do get competitive about family anecdotes. So if mum's talking to me on the phone and she starts telling a story, then I say, I want to stop you right there. This is mine. You must not tell either of the other sisters because that's too good.
0: Oh, then because you put that in one of your books.
1: Because I want it in one of, and obviously once it's in one of our books, then it's off the
0: table. Yes, it's codified.
1: Yeah, and we've seen sometimes we've been reading each other's books and say, oh no, you used Grampy's proposal story. How could you? So,
0: that's so cool. So many layers.
2: Do you get your sisters to help you out with books though? It sounds like you're very competitive, but will you say can you have a read of this one and run your eyes?
1: But mostly we give it to each other to say, that's your job, to immediately read it straight away and say, this is a masterpiece. This is the best thing you've ever written in your life, just to give complete praise. Because you need your you've got your editors
0: criticism.
1: You don't need your sisters.
0: Yeah. I want to talk to you about Nicole Kidman though, because I'm looking at this cast. Of these guys, Nicole Kidman, Reese Witherspoon, Shailene Woodley, Zoe Kravitz and Laura Dern, which one of them is in your phone? Are they all in your phone?
1: No, they're not all there.
0: Nicole and Reese?
1: Well, I don't know.
0: They're in your phone, aren't they?
1: Well, I feel...
0: You're not bragging. They're not in your phone.
1: Nicole's the one I know the most because she comes out to Australia. I don't... And a lot of people seem to get the impression that I live in
0: LA.
1: Yeah. And I've only gone out a handful of times.
0: Oh, okay, cool.
1: So I'm not... I don't... know the rest of the cast.
0: No, right. Yeah, okay, cool. Yeah, but just through watching them.
1: Yeah,
0: but Nicole, you'd call a bit though.
1: Well, I know Nicole, yeah.
0: It's so cool.
2: Yeah, it's awesome.
0: Do you, when you leave the supermarket, are you like, pick up the phone, Knickers. There's a new Sultana brand. You wouldn't read about it.
1: I don't do that to any of my friends. And also,
0: sure you don't. She's walked in, guys, with a whole crate of Sultana brand, I should mention. Not just her book.
1: Who calls these days? We text.
0: Yeah, no, so true. We've got more with Leanne Moriarty right up next, author of Big Little Lies. And Big Little Truths is out now. Get it wherever you get your books. Leanne, more with us right up next on Will and Woody. We're fresh back from the Dad Venture. You're going to hear all about our wild ride at Movie World with our three-year-olds. On the other side, hope you're having a wonderful drive home. It's Will and Woody.
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10: 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The West Tigers have made it 5 wins in a row in the NRLW, thumping the Bulldogs 44-14 to wrap up round 9 last night. Early, the Broncos down the Eels by 34 points and the Dragons had a 4-point win over the Warriors. In the AFLW, the Tigers have beaten the Bombers by 5 points in a thrilling Dreamtime clash in Darwin last night. And mixed results for the Aussies at the US Tennis Open, with Talia Gibson and Storm Hunter eliminated, while Taylor Preston advanced to the second round.
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1: We landed 3 hours ago from the Gold Coast, fresh off the Chemist Warehouse Dad Venture. Oh my, I'm going to lose my voice.
2: I've lost my mind. I think I've lost everything.
1: We've been solo parenting with our kids all weekend. You're going to hear all about that. I know lots of you are excited to hear all about it. Right now, though, thankfully, doing all the heavy lifting, Woods, is Leanne Moriarty, author of Big Little Lies and now Big Little Truths, which is out in all the bookshops. As you said, it was number one in all the airport bookshops.
2: Everywhere.
1: Unbelievable. Everywhere. She's done it again. Leanne, I'm fascinated because this is the sequel to Big Little Lies in book terminology. I know it wasn't for the TV show, but for the books, this is the sequel. But you vowed never to write a sequel. Is that right?
3: Yeah, I don't. Did I vow? It feels like I've broken a vow if I say that. I don't know. Well, Reese did emails in the early days.
1: So you've got Reese's email.
3: Yeah.
2: We've got you. We've got you, Moriarty. Sorry, so Reese emailed
1: you. Reese with us in Snapchat, you?
3: And yeah. I don't know how to Snapchat. and she, in the very early days, and said, people are asking, is there any chance of a sequel? And that's when I said, I just said, no, I'm sorry, I'm not going to be like the Game of Thrones guy. I didn't feel that, it just wasn't something that interested me, because I felt I had a full narrative and you have the beginning, the middle, and the end, and they're all happy and you've put them through all this stuff. I just wanted to leave them be. But then I did start to say, because I wrote this when my kids were Big Little Lies, when my kids were just starting school, and which you will discover when you become school parents, it's like a whole new world. You're like, it's like moving to a different village and a whole community. So that was, I wrote about that. And then I thought, okay, well, maybe it will be another new world, which it is when your children become high school.
2: Yeah. So that was the inspiration behind, I'm ready to write a sequel because I've got all this new stuff to write about.
3: And I kept saying that over the years, that could work. Because enough time has passed, I didn't know how you could do. And yesterday there was the drama at the school trivia night, and that would be strange. But 10 years, interesting to see how you were impacted by what happened all that time ago.
2: So 10 years on, mysterious package, green Volvo driver. Are you? Why green Volvo?
3: I just picked it at random. I don't know the name.
2: There wasn't
3: of
2: a Volvo that cut you off in traffic or something. You were like, I'm going to destroy your reputation.
3: I'm one of those free and easy drivers where people are beeping at me and I'm saying, don't what? What's the matter?
1: You sound like a dream on the road.
3: Whereas my husband says we need to give them feedback.
1: Yeah.
3: There's a lot of them.
1: Nine Perfect Strangers.
3: Oh, yes. Yeah.
1: A lot of it's about, obviously, hallucinogenics and the various experimental drugs that are being taken on a retreat. You wrote about that with, like, conviction.
3: Yes, people do. No, I did. I just read articles about it. But now I do have, every now and then there's somebody who looks quite different from my normal readers. So he's standing at the back sort of in a tie-dyed shirt and it's a real aging hippie and he's saying Nine Perfect Strangers there at the back.
2: Come to a breath shop workshop. We're having a party.
3: It's awesome. It's very different.
1: So do you let him down lightly? Sorry, I'm just not into it.
3: Whereas I have the ladies sometimes at the charity lunches who come up to me and say, Nine Perfect Strangers, what was that all about? They didn't approve of that at all.
1: Yeah. Fascinating. I was just imagining you and Nicole Kidman tripping on acid for the pre-production meeting.
2: Eating all brand, lots of all brand.
1: Great stuff. I don't think this book needs any more of a push than it just being in existence. I'm sure is going to be an absolute fire under so many readers who are avid fans of yours. The only Australian author to have 3 books reach the top position on the New York Times bestseller list. Congratulations, Leanne Moriarty. Big Little Truths is out now.
3: Thank you so very much.
1: No worries at all. Thanks, Leanne.
3: Thank
1: Bye.
3: Thank you.
1: Right up next, Woods, you and I have got to do some talking. It's going to be tough. We've been solo parenting all weekend.
2: Yeah.
1: on the Gold Coast, Warner Brothers Movie World with our 2-3-year-olds on the Dad Venture.
2: I think it's more of an achievement than 3 books on the New York Times bestseller list. That's what I'm saying. Been through. Don't you shake your head at me, Moriarty. All right, we're going to cover the entire Dad Venture.
1: Yes.
2: Right after the traffic, after the quiz.
1: Yep.
2: Stay tuned.
1: See you then.
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15: Hey there, I'm Erin Roan with the latest. Mass burials are getting underway in flood-ravaged Nepal as the death toll climbs past 900. The search continues for thousands of people who are still unaccounted for, including 43 Australians. Preparations are underway for a candlelit vigil in Melbourne's Federation Square tonight. The federal government is ramping up privacy legislation off the back of an explosion in new technologies like smart glasses. The new laws will include a right to erasure as well as the introduction of ID lock. Federal Attorney General Michelle Rowland says the lock will be rolled out through MyGov next year.
16: Designed to give Australians direct control over how their identity documents are used for verification, and will enable Australians to block, unblock and monitor the use of eligible identity documents through the document verification service at any time.
15: Pauline Hanson has accused Labor of inciting political violence against One Nation. The party leader taking to X to claim attacks from Jim Chalmers and Anthony Albanese, labelling the party dangerous and a threat to Australia, have become increasingly desperate. It comes after the party claimed a by-election win in WA over the weekend. A major police investigation is underway after a newborn baby baby was found dead in a garbage bin in Western Sydney. The baby boy's body discovered in Auburn. Police making a public appeal for assistance to locate the child's mother. And Tom Cruise is showing no sign of slowing down. Fresh from the success of his Top Gun sequel, the star has announced he's planning a follow-up to his 1989 Speedway film, Days of Thunder.
0: Cairns RSL Club. If we're not your local, move closer.
15: In sport and shock at the US Tennis Open in New York, Novak Djokovic knocked out in the opening round for the first time in 20 years. While Rain suspended Aussie Alexander Vukic's first round match while he was in the fifth set, fellow Aussie Taylor Preston has won through to the second round though. In the AFL and Port veteran Ollie Wines has signed on for another season with the club. He is just 8 games away from the 300 game milestone. And the Melbourne Storm has confirmed Joe Chan has been released from his contract early to join the Cowboys.
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22: Tonight, cloudy with a high chance of showers, getting down to 19 degrees overnight. And tomorrow, you're in for a partly cloudy one with a high chance of showers, but most likely just in the morning, getting up to a maximum of 27.
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0: It's Will and Woody's Dadventure.
25: Australia's easiest quiz.
26: Tell us money, let's play.
27: Playing the quiz today, we have got Tara. Hello, Tara.
28: Hi, guys. How are you going?
27: Shocking. Cooked. Shocking, Tara. And the producers are telling us that you would know all about that because we did. We just took our kids, my 3.5-year-old, Will's 4-year-old, to Movie World over the weekend, solo parenting. You did a similar thing with your two daughters, is that right?
28: Yeah, that's right. My daughters now, thank goodness, are like 18 and soon to be 21. But yeah, whoa. I managed two young children out Movie World, and I know the tantrums and the heat and the exhaustion and the tiredness. So yeah, I can totally relate. So I hope you guys are, you know, survived it and are looking forward to your next daddy daughter adventure.
27: Oh, thanks, Tara.
29: I think that might be the last one for the daddy daughter
1: adventure. It's hard to know, and like a big shout out to the people at Warner Brothers Movie World that took us around. They did a lovely job, and like we had a great time. But you do get to a point halfway through where you're like, who am I actually here for?
27: Oh, no, I know.
1: Yeah. Because I'm not here for the kid.
27: Yeah.
1: They've lost it.
27: Yeah, they're not,
1: and I'm certainly not here for me when I'm watching Daffy Duck on a float in the middle of a...
27: I think
1: you
27: it
1: know,
27: was
1: like just, that, you know, just that, that was the point.
27: Just dedication for the radio show, for everyone to hear our experience at Movie World.
1: Yes.
27: And you are about to hear that right after Tara plays the quiz. So Tara, 30 seconds on the clock. You got to get 10 questions right. You can pass. Have to take your first answer. Good luck, Tara. You deserve it.
28: Oh, thank you so much. I appreciate it.
1: All right, here we go, Tara. Is the sun a planet or a star?
28: A star.
1: Name something that glides.
28: A kite.
1: What is the slogan of Red Bull?
28: Red Bull gives you wings.
1: Name a bird that can't fly.
28: Emu.
1: Can you put petrol in a hybrid car?
28: No.
1: What is the standard, what is the standard length of an Olympic pool?
28: 50 metres.
1: Name an American state.
28: Canada. Oh, no.
1: Oh. Oh. Oh, no. Oh, no. We're
27: sorry.
1: Oh,
27: no.
1: Oh.
27: Hey, Tara, I know.
28: Oh, my God. I'm so sad.
27: It's all right. No,
1: it's
27: don't
1: so
27: be sad.
1: Sad.
27: Don't be sad. I know it's your daughter's 21st birthday. You just told us that coming up soon. So why don't you have some tickets to go and see Practical Magic 2?
28: Oh, Oh, thank you. I wanted to see that so much.
27: Well, go with your daughter, Sandra Bullock and Nicole Kidman back in Practical Magic 2, only in cinemas September 10th. Yeah, it's huge. Enjoy, Tara.
1: Yes. So bad luck, Tara. Yes, I just, Canada, not in America. I think Donald Trump would love that, but it's currently not.
28: Oh, my gosh.
1: Yes.
28: I'm doing so well.
1: You were doing so well.
27: Yeah, so well, Tara.
1: You were doing so well. Lovely to meet you, Tara. Thank you again for the words of encouragement. And at this stage, we're going to need that for the next hour to get through this and for the next week to relive what we've just been through, Woods. I think this is going to be almost like a bit of a therapy session for both of us.
27: And we're not ready for it. I personally need a year before I go into therapy about this weekend away at Movie World. But we're forcing the process. We are rushing the process.
1: Well, you guys are going to enjoy it. There's no doubt about that. We took two kids, solo parented for 48 hours on our Chemist Warehouse dad venture to Warner Brothers Movie World this year. Yeah, we landed 3 hours ago in a storm of face paint and like soggy food that I was digging out of my daughter's bag when I got home.
27: All a lot. I'm just throwing the bag out. I've thrown all our bags out.
1: Really?
27: Yep. It's all soiled.
1: I think she's got worms. Anyway, look.
27: Remy may have given her that. She had worms before the trip.
1: Is that right?
27: Yeah.
1: Thanks for that. All right. More about the Dadventure. Right up next. Hope you're having a wonderful drive home. It's Will and Woody for Western.
0: This is Star 102.7. It's

0: it is Will and Woody. Hope you're having a wonderful drive home. We are getting through. We are getting through.
1: The plane landed
0: 3 hours ago from Gold Coast. We're fresh off the Chemist Warehouse Dadventure Woods. We have spent the whole weekend solo parenting with our daughters, 3-year-old and a 4-year-old.
1: Which is usually fine, unless you go to Movie World, because that place is a lot. Anyway, if you want to know why we're doing it, have a listen to this.
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0: Now our partners have set some rules.
17: No sugar, please. 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
0: Alrighty.
1: Gee whiz, have we earned our gifts this year for Father's Day. Struth almighty. If our wives are listening, get yourselves to Chemist Warehouse and get me the Paco Rabanne, which is a beautiful fragrance.
0: I'd love the Paco. I think I'd just like a day of no daughter time. But like,
1: oh, well, yeah. Well, that as well.
0: To be fair, probably not the best time to talk to me about it. We're fresh off it. I was just listening to those rules then.
1: Yeah.
0: We definitely broke every rule.
1: Sunscreen. I nailed sunscreen.
0: Nailed the sunscreen. Tick. You had full BDE, Big Dad Energy, rolling around the Warner Brothers Movie World with a sunscreen on one carabiner on your belt and a hand sanitizer on another carabiner on your belt.
1: I was equipped back.
0: You had the Oakley sunglasses.
1: Every time, and as soon as Remy met Dorothy,
0: and
1: I
0: you
1: was
0: were wearing
1: like,
0: the Hawaiian shirt.
1: Yeah. Made of towel. I explained to Remy that I was like, this shirt that I'm wearing is a towel. So I was like, if you get.
0: You couldn't have looked more like a dad. It was amazing.
1: If you get dirty hands, you just wipe your hands on me, Remy. Just go for your life. And then also, like, every single person or thing Remy touched, it was like, get over here, sanitizer.
0: Yeah.
1: I was just squirting. I went through 4 bottles of hand sanitizer.
0: Is that right?
1: Yeah, in one day.
0: Right.
1: Bloody
0: wow.
1: Wow. Bloody earth, my friend. But yeah, wild time.
0: Wild time.
1: We are going to be covering the entire, because obviously we left Saturday morning, we have literally returned 2 hours ago. There's just so much stuff for us to cover as the week goes on.
0: Mm.
1: But as you can imagine, we literally have only landed 2 hours ago, so we are still compiling.
0: Shattered.
1: All of that.
0: I am shattered.
1: And the whole team is as well, obviously. Like, the whole team has come with us as well. Like, Joe, how are you feeling?
21: Shattered.
1: Yeah, shattered.
0: It's a lot. It's a lot.
1: Demoralized. People are asking questions. Why did we do it?
0: The only people that aren't shattered are the girls.
1: Yeah, they're happy.
0: Like, fine.
1: Yeah,
0: they had a great time, which is what it's all about. And it's good to see that, good to see. But we got home, obviously had to go to work. Yeah. Took Max home. She's like, I'm going to watch some TV and have some lunch.
1: And I also would have been, I would have been fine though if I got off the plane and was like, hey, I'm going to sleep in your arms now and you can carry me to the car. And then I'm going to sleep in the car.
0: Yeah.
1: And then I'll get home and like, and you know, she's fresh as a daisy. It's like,
0: she is a child.
1: Get that. I get that. Anyway, here's a snippet.
0: It is funny. You do find yourself comparing yourself to them, though.
1: Yes.
0: Particularly as the days wear on. Like, when it was 4 o'clock in Movie World and she had her fill on ice cream and was just, like, annoying.
1: Yeah.
0: Like, properly annoying.
1: Yeah.
0: But you're also properly fatigued.
1: You
0: start the parental goggles start to lose their shine.
1: Oh, totally.
0: As you sort of start just becoming equals.
1: Yeah, totally.
0: Which is when it gets a bit icky.
1: It does. And then because you're saying things like, you know, we've done a lot of stuff, which has been fun. I've played with you all day. Daddy wants to go to the pub and watch the footy.
0: I just want a little bit of time,
1: And then she goes, I don't want to go to the pub. And you're like, oh, my God.
0: Yeah.
1: This is not fair.
0: Yeah, yeah.
1: This isn't fair. Anyway, here's a bit of audio of just some of the excitement that you're going to hear as the week goes on. What did Batman tell you?
16: He loves me.
1: That does make it all worth it.
0: I actually don't know if I can hear that again. No, just the noises.
1: The noises. But the noise.
0: Movie World itself is very loud.
1: Incredibly loud.
0: Very loud. Yeah. I think they should have on the website like an asterisk, like bring earplugs and earmuffs.
1: Yeah, or just don't come. we're going to go to a song. We are going to go to a song. We're vindictive right now.
0: Why? They shouldn't have let us on the air today. They shouldn't have let us on the air.
1: We're going to go to a song.
0: Yeah.
1: Up next, we're just going to be covering the journey there.
0: Yeah.
1: Because even that was just,
0: there's a lot. There's a lot.
1: Full on.
0: There's a lot. There's a lot. Yeah.
1: Stay with us.
0: Yeah. Will and Woody. Hope you're having a great drive home. Fresh off the Chemist Warehouse, the adventure. You're listening to Kiss. Star 102.7. Hope you're having a great drive home.

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1: If you're hearing this, then we are already dead. 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
0: Yes, that's right. And you're going to hear all about the Dadventure once I have a sleep, which is we are both looking forward to tonight. We got the plane landed 3 hours ago, Woods. But yes, of course, we did everything.
5: I literally bought everything in the Batman store.
0: Yeah, you did. You guys can hear that throughout the week. We're going to be replaying the Dadventure for you throughout this week, which we're very, very excited to do.
5: Yes. Woods. But something that became very clear in the lead up to this trip was my daughter's obsession with Batman. So, of so many of my faults as a parent, one of my major faults is that I make these promises to my children when I really can't necessarily 100% back it up. Mm. And I had been telling her leading up to this weekend that she is definitely going to meet Batman.
0: That's right.
5: And have fun with Batman.
0: Yeah.
5: And probably become mates with Batman. At one point, I even said, yeah, he'll probably have lunch with you. Because I love seeing her excitement, and then you have these moments where you're like, how am I going to make this happen? So you'll find out as the week goes on, did my daughter actually meet Batman? But just to show you how excited she was about Batman, the flight there was 2.5 hours.
0: Yeah.
5: I'm going to say for 2 hours and 15 minutes, my daughter just spoke to me about Batman.
0: Okay.
5: Here's just a few snippets of everything she was saying about the great man.
6: Batman. I'm not scared of Batman.
5: Batman.
0: Okay.
5: Here's just a few snippets of everything she was saying about the great man.

0: Wow.
1: At one point, she was just naming Batman-themed items. Yeah. I reckon she did that for an hour. So she was keen on the whole Batman.
0: Yeah, yeah, yeah.
1: She was real keen.
0: Yeah, yeah, yeah. She was. You thought you were looking after a kid. I thought I was looking after two kids. If I'm three kids, if I'm totally honest, mm-hmm. because you occasionally just dip fully into kid mode.
1: I do like
0: when
1: that.
0: When we're waiting for the hire car. So I thought we'd read a story to the kids on the ground to keep them quiet. Mm. You whipped out a scooter.
1: Yeah. What? Pretty cool.
0: At the airport.
1: Yeah. Out of my hand.
0: Out of the suitcase. Yeah. And you'll hear the moment where there's a full child adult reversal when my daughter actually says, I don't think scootering inside's a good idea. Yeah. To which you respond, well, I think we'll just give it a go until we get caught.
2: You think so?
3: Good idea, Max.
2: Probably a good idea. Let's go for a little moment until we get
1: and we did. We hooned.
0: So keep in mind, everyone, hold a candle for Will over the weekend. He looked after three different children. And also, the kick of all of this was the ACOM. You'd think when we were at Warner Brothers Movie World, we would have booked a beautiful place for relaxation, tranquility, just a place to go and chill. Yeah. Junior producer Annalise booked the Paradise Hotel for Children in Surfers Paradise with four water park playgrounds.
1: Yes.
0: So when we first got there after traveling all day and solo parenting, I was so ready for a bit of a chill. Did my best to shield my daughter's eyes from the four playgrounds immersed in pools that were in the middle of the hotel. But as she walked through the lobby, she managed to spot them.
4: Water Park City coming up. Is it over here, do you think, Water Park City?
5: Oh, whoa.
4: What is that?
5: Oh, my goodness.
4: What is it?
5: It's a baby pool and a big girl pool.
4: And a water park?
5: Oh, yeah, sure. And a pub.
4: And a pub.
5: And oh, my goodness. Oh, my goodness. Oh, my goodness.
1: Oh, my goodness. Did she say a pub? Yeah, did she spot a pub?
0: Yeah, because there was everyone drinking, but all the adults were drinking by the pool.
1: Yeah.
0: Wow. So, yeah.
1: What's going on? By the way, guys, this is all before we've even got to
0: Warner Brothers Movie World. So you're going to hear that all throughout the week. Socials, Instagram, TikTok, Will and Woody, if you would like to follow on.
1: Listen to all of this across the week. We're going to be giving you a code word.
0: Yes.
1: Every single day, which will be linked to what we are playing you. Today, the code word is water park.
0: Water park.
1: Okay. Now, at
0: one word, water park. Well, it'll have to be. It's a code word. It's a code word.
1: Water park, one word.
0: Yeah,
1: okay.
0: Normally two words, but yes, one word for the sake of the competition.
1: So you collect the code words all through the weeks. That's Monday through to Friday.
0: Yes.
1: And then on Friday, go to willandwoody.com.
0: Yes.
1: Register, write in all the code words.
0: Yes.
1: And you will win $500. Could win. $500 to win at, sorry, to spend at the chemist.
0: Oh, God.
1: We landed the jet, baby. We landed the jet.
0: So just to summarise, willandwoody.com, register, collect the code words throughout the week, put them all in to win $500 at Chemist could Warehouse
1: win.
0: To spend.
1: Could win.
0: I said
1: win.
0: To win.
1: Well, could.
0: To win.
1: Could.
0: You know, put them all in.
1: Could win.
0: For a chance to win.
1: Nice. Yeah, there you go.
0: $500 to spend at Chemist Warehouse. We've got a bunch of those vouchers to give away if you are listening. 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

0: Will and Woody driving you home. Woodrow, I saw a wonderful story in the news today about a wedding that was at McDonald's.
1: Which I thought was
0: very, very funny.
1: Awesome stuff.
0: Really funny. But also clearly an awful wedding suggestion that someone's had to take for real. I imagine they were rushed or all sorts of things. Who knows? But there's got to be nothing worse than a bad wedding suggestion from your partner. Hard to get by, I imagine, when you're, you know, trying to organise the big day, lots going on. And what really excites me is I know that you made a bunch of heinous wedding suggestions to your partner, Mim, to the point where Mim actually just told you that she wasn't going to take any more suggestions and she was going to organise the day herself.
1: Yes, she brought to my attention that the more I got involved, the harder I was making it.
0: Yes.
1: So she said, if you could, the best thing you can do for me right now is to step away from all organisation of the wedding.
0: Yes, that's right.
1: Which I did diligently.
0: Now, given that there was a lot of stress around a wedding, as there's always around a wedding, I never really got to ask you what some of those suggestions were. Mm-hmm. Like, there was one that came up the other day that was pretty funny that I really enjoyed, which was around the food. And
1: this is still a great idea.
0: Just a window into how annoying that must have been for Mim.
1: I think we regret not doing this, by the way.
0: You actually said to her that what you wanted to have for dinner at the wedding was breakfast.
1: Awesome.
0: So
1: just imagine that moment, right? It's just like you're having a couple of drinks and then like egg and bacon comes out, avocado on toast comes out, orange juice, maybe with a bit of champagne. It'd be awesome. Awesome. Okay, coffee as well. Bring the coffees out.
0: Okay.
1: I'll have a latte.
0: So I've got your wife, Mim, on the phone now. Hey, Mim. Thanks for coming
2: on. Hey, guys.
0: Hey, I don't want to, you know, take you back to a traumatic time or really drag Woody's name through the mud too much, but can you remember some of the suggestions that Woody had for your wedding that were just absolutely outrageous and you had to say no to?
2: Well, I just heard the back end of the breakfast part and I did actually push that to the back of my mind, as you can imagine. But I then said to him, you're just being cheap. And he said, no, with that money, we could buy hats for every individual person that suits their personality. And then everyone could wear a different hat at the wedding.
1: Yeah, I love that.
2: What does that even mean?
1: I was thinking it'd be fun. And then everyone would keep those hats and there'd be a great photo where we're all wearing hats. And then it's
2: get a tattoo person there and they can just do tattoos of like our names that anybody can get.
0: Did you say that?
1: Well, I didn't say they had to get a tattoo of our names, but I thought it would be cool because like people are like enjoying the love on display.
2: You said flashcard of like our faces, our names, our initials and like the date of our wedding.
1: No, I said that was the suggestion. So people could get that if they felt moved enough to get that, but then also they get whatever tattoo they wanted.
0: The tattoo.
2: Yeah, you're very good at just telling people that a bit of peer pressure, like, you don't have to, but it would be really nice if you could.
1: It'd be awesome because people are having a great time.
2: That actually would be great.
0: You want me to get your names tattooed on me at your wedding?
1: Did you have a good time at my wedding?
2: Well, we did give custom-made bracelets by me with our initials on them to everybody, but then we realised later that it actually said Will McMahon, WN.
0: It did. Yeah. They were my initials. Yeah. I thought that was a personalised bracelet.
1: No, it wasn't.
0: For a long time.
1: That's right. You were walking around going, so nice. You put everyone's initials on their bracelet. Yes. And we're like, no.
2: Well, actually, they worked like a bit of the cult because one of my friends was out for dinner and then bumped into another girl and she said, where'd you get that bracelet from? And she was like, I went to this wedding. And she was like, look at this, and showed her wrist, and then they were like bonded for life.
1: Wow. Yeah, that's what we were going for.
2: That's some witchy stuff right there.
1: I also had the idea of arriving to the wedding on a pony. I loved that idea.
2: Oh, yes, but he said about a minotaur, half pony, half man.
1: No. I didn't say that.
0: You are such a freak.
1: My question was,
2: how do we pull that off? And he said, just a man in a costume, I guess.
1: That actually would have been cool. And the minotaur would have been wearing like a tie.
0: That's enough.
1: A formal minotaur.
0: That's enough.
2: Anyway, this has been fun. I've got to go.
0: I think you mean centaur as well.
1: What's a minotaur?
0: The minotaur
2: is a minotaur. A minotaur is half man, half horse.
0: That's
2: isn't
0: a centaur. A minotaur. A minotaur is the beast that Odysseus fights in the cave.
2: Oh, that's right. He's got like bull sort of.
0: Yes, bull. Exactly. That's exactly right.
1: I'd arrive on him.
0: Alright, time to go. Thanks, Mim.
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0: It is Will and Woody for Western Star. Hope you guys have had a wonderful drive home. We're going to get out of here and go to bed.
1: Please.
0: We're just fresh off the Chemist Warehouse Dad Venture. I think we've made this sound like a really bad thing to do. It's not. We actually did have a wonderful time, and I just want to thank our team for organising it and the beautiful people at Chemist Warehouse.
1: Amazing work. I think movie world too young. Four, too young. I think that's good advice for everyone.
0: Yeah, I think that
1: four was
0: it's a cautionary tale. Well, it's a cautionary tale.
1: When I get there, she measures herself on the height thing. And to be fair, I did say to junior producer Annalise, I thought my daughter was 140 centimeters tall.
0: Yeah,
1: she's 90 centimeters.
2: And then Will said, Max is the same as Remy, maybe a centimeter taller.
0: No, really.
2: Incorrect.
1: So wrong.
0: Couldn't do much.
1: But Max is way taller than Remy.
0: Max is taller than me. They did go on a couple of rides. But look, it was a lot. I think earmuffs, if you're going to take a four-year-old.
1: Oh, yeah.
0: Very overwhelming. Very stimulating.
1: Loud. I was overstimulated.
0: But we had a great time.
1: We had a great time. But here's just a little snippet of kind of like the excitement that we were dealing with all weekend.
3: What did Batman tell you?
4: He loves me.
0: Jesus.
1: So my daughter's now in love with Batman, which is also that's like fully
0: masculating.
1: Like we were sleeping in the same bed all weekend, and I was like, do you want daddy to sleep with you in bed or do you want Batman to sleep with you in bed? And she was like, Batman.
0: Well, I'd take Batman though, if I had the choice.
1: But she's my daughter.
0: Yeah.
1: She's a 3-year-old girl.
0: Yeah.
1: I don't think there's many 3-year-old girls that have this, like literally she's in love with Batman.
0: And then wait till she finds out that Batman is actually Bruce Wayne. She's just going to be after hot billionaires.
1: And that I'm okay with.
0: Yeah.
1: And that I'm okay with.
0: The family.
1: Find yourself a billionaire.
0: Anyway, look, it was a wild weekend. A big shout out to our guys for putting it together, to Annalise and to Joe and
1: Sexy D. I don't know where he is.
0: I don't think he came back.
2: No, he went home.
0: That was hard for Darce.
1: He made the flight, didn't he? He's not still in the Gold Coast, is he?
2: No, he made the flight, but I think he kept his headphones on in the car with you on the way to the airport, Woods. He was well and truly done, I think.
1: Yeah, to be fair, we were listening to Batman stories for kids in my car, and Darcy very quickly just put his headphones on.
0: For a 21-year-old man, that was his idea of hell. And I respect the fact that he stuck it out. Hey, spoiled dad this Father's Day with the Chemist Warehouse fragrance range. Shop the huge range of big brand fragrances at lowest prices, obviously. That's why we do the Dad Venture every year now to take the girls away for Father's Day. It was actually awesome. I loved it.
1: I believe you, mate.
0: He says through gritted teeth.
1: I believe you.
0: We'll see you tomorrow. If you missed any of it, get it on the podcast or all over the socials, Will and Woody, Instagram, TikTok. We'll see you then. Bye.
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1: If you like what you hear, listen to the podcast wherever you get your podcasts, and you can also watch us on YouTube. We've moved house probably nearly 6 months ago now, and we decided to buy a house that's beautiful, in a great spot, but it's 100 years old.
0: Yeah.
1: So when you buy an old house...
0: Haunted.
1: Probably. We definitely hear weird things. And I was thinking someone would have...
0: Just your husband stretching downstairs.
1: Creeping around. Yeah, he does do a bit of stretching downstairs.
0: Stretching for his park run.
1: Yes. Yeah, he exercises. He's got a little home gym now. I had noticed the lights were flickering a little bit. Anyway, so it's starting to flicker and I'm like, it's just the solar. It's just the battery.
0: It's just the ghosts.
1: Just the ghosts. Then it got super flickery. And then it got to the point by about day two where I'd try and turn on the stove and it would short circuit the entire house. And then by the third day, it was like it was full blackouts for probably 5 seconds. So you'd be getting the kids ready for bed. So it's wintertime, so it's dark. And 5 seconds where all of us are so blind because, you know, when lights
0: fumbling
1: go out,
0: around
1: you
0: in
1: can't,
0: the dark.
1: Yeah.
0: You're full Stevie Wonder.
1: Yeah. We were Stevie Wonder for 5 seconds, yeah. And then they'd come back on and we'd all laugh. Anyway, trying to get an electrician to come, God almighty, it took a long time.
0: Should have done a trade. Why are we doing this gear?
1: I
0: could have been a millionaire by now.
1: I know.
0: It's pretty hard work, but.
1: Yes, it is hard work.
0: That's probably the part that I didn't like, the hard work.
1: Don't you think electrician, it's a little bit risky? Like you could kill yourself?
0: What, just invisible death? That's all right.
1: That's what I reckon it is, hey. So when the stove wasn't working that first night, they got to have Red Rooster because it was like, well, I can't cook. And then the next night, it still wasn't working. We're like, what do we do? Maccas.
0: Your worst night of stress is the kids, is a holiday for the kids.
1: Yes.
0: Red Rooster.
1: They loved
0: Picnic
1: it.
0: Picnic on the floor.
1: So
0: amazing.
1: Guess what? The third one, Louis was like, is it Domino's tonight? And I was like, no, mate. We are going to go to Gigi's house, so my mother-in-law's house, and use her kitchen. So we took our food over there, and it was lovely. Hung out with her.
0: Yep.
1: Cooked up a meal. Finally, they got a vegetable into them because they hadn't had one in like 48 hours.
0: I was like, your kids eat vegetables?
1: Corn.
0: Oh, yeah.
1: Is that even a veggie? Oh, and
0: potato,
1: a bit of carrot.
0: Chips.
1: Yeah. Hot chips. So finally, the electrician came and guess what? We could have died. It was all burning in the roof and the wiring isn't up to code.
0: Oh,
1: I don't know why this wasn't.
0: How did it pass his safety inspection?
1: That's what I was like. What happened with building and pest?
0: Building and pest.
1: I read that thing front to back and it did not mention like wiring.
0: Are they
1: going to
0: get into the roof?
1: So this was the thing. He said, I don't reckon they ever, Jumbie said, I don't think they ever went into the roof and even checked because these guys, the only way they could get in was taking panels off the outside of the roof. There was no like manhole to get in.
0: Or woman hole.
1: Anyway, basically a woman hole.
0: Can't they just call it something else, like an access panel?
1: It's funny, isn't it? Manhole.
0: Anyone's hole. I don't want to be in there.
1: Yeah, we don't have a manhole. So they went in. It's all stuffed. $2,800 later.
0: Oh.
1: Just a random nearly $3,000.
0: $3,000. And for a lot of Aussies... I mean, who aren't as rich as you guys?
1: Oh,
0: do not have
1: not
0: three
1: rich.
0: Grand in the account.
1: Totally. On the credit card, right? Like, yeah. Luckily...
0: You just skipped lunch that day.
1: No, so what? Shut
0: up. It's just annoying because you had a really good lunch plan.
1: No. Jumbie had said he'd paid all the bills, paid the credit card, and he was like, wow, look at that. Finally, there's $2,000 left over. We never have money left over, right, after our pay. That $2,000.
0: Let's go to the theatre.
1: Let's go gold class.
0: But it's always the way, isn't it?
1: Yeah, that $2,000 has now gone on to that. But I guess that's why you're meant to have savings for things like this.
0: Rainy day.
1: The same day, we woke up hearing a gushing water. And there was a burst pipe on the same day that the electrician was coming. So we had to call a plumber and an electrician all on the same day. $800 to fix that.
0: So running water and like live wires.
1: Yeah.
0: Famously, they are not good together.
1: Yeah. And in those last three nights leading up to the electrician coming, I was like, I feel like the house is going to catch fire. So I was purposely sleeping
0: with
1: doors.
0: Well, the water will put it out.
1: Yeah. Oh, yeah, it's fine. Then it'll be all right.
0: Just redirect it.
1: Yep, it finally worked that way. 102.7.

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1: Yep. And if you like what you hear, check us out on YouTube. We've got full-length episodes up now. Or grab the podcast from wherever you get the podcasts.
0: Hugh Jackman.
1: Hugh Backman.
0: Hugh Jackman. Aussie actor, you know, we all love him. But the love disappeared a little bit when he left old Deb. Because the day that Deborah Lee and Hugh Jackman broke up, I was like devastated. I was off to a Pilates class. I'll never forget
1: really?
0: It.
1: Really?
0: Yeah.
1: You took it like personally or something?
0: I don't know. I just was like, I thought they'd last forever. And the whole Pilates class, I was distracted.
1: Well, were you sat next to her at the Logies as well one year. I was next to her at the Logies. And nowhere.
0: No, wasn't at the Logies.
1: You thought it was forever.
0: I've seen Hugh perform at something, right? And he did a whole section on my Deb. Oh, my dear Deb. And it was pictures of the two of them in the background.
1: Gross.
0: So then when the day happens that they break up, I'm like, oh, my God, what on earth is going on? Maybe if he'd ended up with a man, I wouldn't feel so bad. But he's ended up with Sutton Foster. So she is a musical theatre star, but she also does a bit of acting. She was in that show Younger. They have been dating. Like, she was on the scene. They were very good friends when he was still married
1: to
0: Deb.
1: Well, they've been rooting for years then.
0: Exactly. So I think that's why we're kind of hating on Hugh a little bit more.
1: Yeah. He's done the Wayne Bennett. Good way to get all the boomers off your side.
0: Mate. Well,
1: cheat on your missus.
0: This is what's great. So anything he puts up or anything that goes on social media with Sutton, I love reading the comments. Because there's a few
1: You're a
0: people,
1: dog, Hugh. You're a dog.
0: Yeah. Because you get a few Americans being like, so happy for you. And then I reckon it's the Aussies being like, how dare you? So what happened the other day was he did a little performance with Sutton. He invited her on stage.
2: Can you say that on the microphone?
3: You're doing so great.
2: Oh, thanks so much. How you doing? You good?
3: I'm okay. How are you?
2: Good. Do you want to sing something or should we just stand here or what do you think?
3: I'll sing something.
2: Sure.
1: This is all rehearsed. They know what they're doing.
2: We know what we're going to do. Okay. Sutton and I did two workshops.
0: Listen to this.
2: For The Greatest Showman. It took us 8 years to get the movie made. From
0: They've
2: the
0: been rooting
2: to
0: for 8 years, I reckon.
1: Wow.
2: Photography. And Sutton was there, and we would like to sing
1: in my bedroom. Sutton was there in my pants.
3: I'm good with that.
2: I'm good with that.
0: It's just like
1: I hate the voice. I'm good with that.
0: And then have a listen. Here's a bit of their singing because I reckon she sounds like it's not pure, beautiful singing, I guess, because she does musical theatre, so sometimes it's quite spoken. It's like, meh. I'm not meaning to hate on her. I just...
1: Well, I rinsed Deborah Lee, so you can rinse her.
0: Okay,
1: I mean,
0: here we go.

0: sing?
1: It sounds like they can't, eh? What,
0: how do they get their jobs if they can't?
1: Even he sounds a bit off.
2: I never thought he could sing anyway.
1: Yeah.
2: It's like Eric Banner's American accent. You can't do it, mate. Give up. Sam Worthington's American accent.
1: What he has said one time in an interview about his singing voice was he was never taught to sing. He just copies people's singing voices. That's how he learnt.
2: Right.
1: So he imitates people singing. And I was like, well, you can tell.
0: Acting is just pretending you know how to do something.
1: Exactly. So I found one.
0: Just like he's pretending to be straight.
1: I know, but he and Sutton do look quite in love. It was sickly, the video. I mean, audio is pretty sickly too.
0: I want to rinse my ears out.
1: Yeah.
0: It's disgusting.
1: So I found one really good comment from a troll, I guess. Yeah, but great. It's not a troll. It's just someone like saying what they think.
2: This is Debbie from you know, Tweed Heads or something.
1: Yeah, that's right.
2: 58. Casey.
1: Yeah, yeah. Casey, 58 and Tweed Heads. This disgusts me. Don't give a crap. He lost all my respect. They say don't idolise people because we don't truly know what and who they are. I understand marriages end all the time, but we are all freaking, what? We all freaking know he was unfaithful and watching this sickens me to my stomach. I'll never respect this man again. By the way, this sounds terrible.
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1: If you like what you hear, listen to the podcast wherever you get your podcasts, and you can also watch us on YouTube. What
2: you say? Are you saying something, babe?
3: Are you going to say something?
2: Are you going to say something? What did she
1: say? This is where I give a scenario and you got to work out if you're going to say something or if you're going to let it go. You go and order a meal. Let's say you're at your local cafe and they do a cappuccino. Peach cafe. They do a cappuccino and a ham and cheese toasty.
0: Yeah, great.
1: For $6.
0: That's pretty good.
1: Are we in 1985? I don't know. Let's just say it's a good deal. But you go up and you say, can I get a small cappuccino and I'll get the ham and cheese toasty, thanks. And they go, oh, great, that's $8. And you're like, hang on, you've just charged me separately for both of those and you didn't get the value deal?
0: Oh.
1: Are you saying something if they don't give you the value deal?
0: Only if there's a big price differential.
1: Okay, so let's say it's...
0: If it's like between 8 and 15, I'm going, hey, no, I wanted the deal. I would say, is the deal still on?
1: Yes.
0: And then that would go, oh, okay. That's what I would do.
1: Okay, so let's say it's $4 difference.
0: Probably not.
1: Not going to say anything.
0: I don't...
1: Gee, you're doing all right. Mel and her doctor salary. Don't worry about that $4, babe.
0: Yeah. $4. Oh, if I'm busy and kids, I don't reckon. If I'm alone, probably.
1: You would say something if you're alone?
0: Because I'm a grumpy old... Like, I don't care anymore. I'm never going to see this person again. I'm going to be like, give me the deal. Come on.
1: What if it's at, like, your regular cafe so you might see them again?
0: Yeah, that's tough.
1: I mean, my regular cafe doesn't really do deals.
0: I was at Noosa once.
1: Oh, yeah?
0: With an ex. And... We went to one of those fancy places on the water for a brekkie. And she was like, watch this. I know what's going to happen. And I was like, what? And we handed over the money and the guy shortchanged us.
1: No.
0: Yeah. And she goes, he always does that. Yeah.
1: That's stealing.
0: It's theft.
1: Wow.
0: She knew it was coming. And do you say something?
1: Oh.
0: She did. Because she's like, he's done that to me too many times. And... First time, I didn't say anything because I was too embarrassed.
1: Yeah.
0: But then it kept happening.
1: And is it like a dollar or a couple of dollars, $5, or just depends?
0: Doesn't matter. It's still your money.
1: Yeah. Give me my money, bitch.
0: I think it was $1, though. But still, it's your money.
1: Yeah, totally.
0: Yeah.
1: I'd probably say something for that. And look, with the cafe deal, I think I would say something, actually.
0: Yeah.
1: Even for $4. Because I'm probably ordering it going, look at that great
0: deal.
1: That's
0: a great deal. I want the deal.
1: There you go, guys.
0: Yeah, I'm saying something. And that's probably comes with age too. Maybe if you're a young whippersnapper, you're like, oh, I'm so scared to talk to the...
1: True, but then I think back to like my uni days where I could not spare a dollar.
0: Yeah.
1: And I'd be like, excuse me.
0: I'm an actor. Please.
1: I'm an unemployed actor. Yeah. I need all the money I can get.
0: Yeah, and now I'm an unemployed podcaster. I need all the money I can get. You got
4: 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The Starcars job is simple. Cruise the streets of Cairns in the tropical far north each weekday morning, loaded with a stash of freebies to brighten up your day.
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0: Yes, that's right. Down for another week, Chat G&T with Georgie and Tom.
1: Yeah.
0: Live on YouTube, but not live. But on YouTube.
1: If you want to listen to us and see us at the same time, we're YouTubers now.
0: Please watch it. I spent hours cutting that frigging thing.
1: Oh, okay.
0: And it's like every... This is... So as you're getting old, like my brain melted and dribbled out of my ears trying to work out how to edit this thing.
1: But this will keep your brain
0: young. It's worth it for the four views that we're going to get.
1: I did see the latest one had five.
0: Five views. Yes. Well, that's better than I thought.
1: It's probably you, me.
0: Me, you and me, my brother.
1: And there's the five.
0: I sent my brother a voice message. I'm like, please, please watch it.
1: What else is Leon doing with his time?
0: Well, that's true. You know? He's actually been quite proactive with applying the jobs. It's quite hard out there for us creatives.
1: It is.
0: Bloody many. And that's why I said, don't be creative. Yeah. Be a friggin' trade.
1: Yep. I know you, Murray's, and your bloody jazz hands. You all should have got done a proper job.
0: Well, you can talk. And your son's going to be a thespian, let's be honest.
1: I know, but I'll make sure he does something else.
0: I just want to go to the West End, Mummy.
1: I want to be in the Book of Mormon.
0: I want to be in Cats.
1: Angelical Cats. That is one of the worst musicals. Oh, mate.
0: That's one that's garbage, right?
1: It is so bad. Yeah. I went and saw it and was like, how did this become a thing?
0: I remember seeing, and bloody Lloyd Webber, I was seeing Phantom of the Opera that 80s. And I was like, is this really it? This is embarrassing.
1: Wait. Don't pay out Phantom of the Opera. I'm trying to see if there's any Phantom of the Opera in the system.
0: Les Mis, ace.
1: But did he write Les Mis?
0: No,
1: he didn't. I was going to say, no, I love a bit of Andrew Lloyd Webber, Phantom of the Opera. Okay? There's some good songs
0: there. It's dated, though. It's what I'm saying. It's dated.
1: It's so dated. It's like also an old man running after a really young girl. Like the whole story is like messed up.
0: So Hugh Jackman.
1: Yes. I will say Sutton is a little bit younger than him. But not significantly.
0: Mm.
1: So,
0: Deborah Lee, is she off? She could get herself a little toy boy like Madonna. She looks like something that's risen from a crypt. And she's like always hanging out with a 25, 30-year-old.
1: Yes.
0: No one ever says anything about that.
1: Yeah, that's true. Deb, if you want to do that, you go, girl.
0: Yeah, Debbie.
1: Mm. Firing.
0: What is she known for? Name me three things she's been in and I'll give you $1 million.
1: Oh, what? I'd really like a million.
0: Go on. You can't do it because she hasn't been in anything.
1: She has, but it all stopped. So this is what the other comments are saying. They're like, Deb, you gave up your career for Hugh.
0: Why? You know what I think?
1: What?
0: She didn't get the roles.
1: You reckon she stopped getting the roles because she was getting the roles?
0: Name me three things she's been in.
1: Mate, I just can't remember because it's from the 80s and 90s.
0: I can name me three things Hugh Jackman's in.
1: Yeah. Oh, well, we'll see what happens. See how the relationship goes with Hugh and Sutton.
0: But follow us on YouTube. Give us a look on YouTube.
1: Yes,
0: it's enjoy great the strokes, to see us, see our stupid little faces, laugh, and I drink drinks.
1: I eat peanut butter sandwiches.
0: Yeah.
1: When you're desperate. Yeah, that's right. Okay, bye.
0: Bye. That's a wrap for Chat G&T. So don't forget, you can grab us anytime by downloading the iHeart app for free and searching Chat G&T.
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0: G'day, it is Johnny and Inky on the show tomorrow morning. It's back. Johnny and Inky's Lost Post Lotto.
1: Yeah, you surprised me this morning with some ugly gold sequin jackets. Yes. Mine doesn't even fit. You had to cut the arms off.
0: Don't you feel the part? 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
1: 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Did you steal someone's spot?
2: I did.
1: What are you doing in a couple of weeks?
2: I don't know. 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
1: Robbie, we are sending you to Las Vegas.
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1: Who are we taking?
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3: Oh, my God.
1: Caroline, congratulations. Oh, yes, it is happening. Robbie has won the trip. Are you okay, Caroline?
3: Yeah, I'm just in shock.
1: You both are off to Las Vegas to the iHeartRadio Festival. 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

0: G'day, it is Johnny and Inky on the show tomorrow morning. It's back, Johnny and Inky's Lost Post Lotto.
1: 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Yes. Mine doesn't even fit. You had to cut the arms off.
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1: 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Did you steal someone's spot?
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1: Caroline, congratulations. Oh, yes, it is happening. Robbie has won the trip. Are you okay, Caroline?
3: Yeah, I'm just in shock.
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1: Late night.
2: Late night.
1: Late, late night. Night. It's late at night.
2: Yeah.
1: It's late at night. See, like, I'm up as well, so I'm obviously just struggling to say the words at the moment. But we realise it's late night. Keeping you up is what we're doing.
2: What's your... Okay, servo right now. First thing you get,
1: sausage roll.
2: Really, at
1: this
2: time?
1: Pretty much always. Pretty much always.
2: Sausage roll?
1: I love a rat coffin. I find it very hard to say no to them. If, particularly in those pie warmers, because they're in that lukewarm temperature, which people don't like, but I love.
2: Yeah, because then it's straight in the mouth, isn't it?
1: It's really good.
2: Because there's not any concern about it being too hot. You know that you could probably destroy that rat coffin before you're back in your car. Anyway, here are our best bits, by the way, from yesterday's show. Hope you enjoy them. It's Will and Woody.
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0: sleep? It's Will and Woody keeping you up.
1: Woodrow, you know I'm normally on your team, mate, but this has come up as a whole team thing. This is like an intervention. That's what it feels like.
2: It does feel like that. Kind of feels like an off-air intervention as well. I don't know why we have to bring this live on the radio. It feels like everyone's against me. Everyone's against me. I already feel attacked.
1: Well, I think everyone else kind of feels attacked, neglected. It's probably another word that comes to mind.
2: Okay.
1: Because you have deliberately shut down a key piece of communication from everyone else on the team. And I think, you know, there's a little bit of hurt going on. That's what I'm sensing. That's all I'm sensing. I'll just mediate. That's all I've got to say there. Tom, do you want to take over?
3: We were talking about this in Freedom Friday. Woody has stopped using the WhatsApp group, which is our main form of communication in the team. So we'll send ideas, we'll send important notes, like the day schedule even. How have you known when to get into work?
1: And
2: Joe messages me. Joe texts me.
4: Yeah, so EP Joe here, as hurt by this as Tommy is. It's more so that I feel like you've requested this to be in the WhatsApp, like a rundown of your day, and I've just kind of adjusted my management style of you to get in touch with you personally because I know you don't read it, and I'm only just realizing now that that's actually not good enough.
2: Okay, well, I appreciate all the work of writing two messages rather than one. That is going above and beyond. So it's just to be clear, I don't just block you guys.
3: Feels like it.
4: It does.
2: Well, no, I can't get into WhatsApp. I can't get into that messaging platform.
3: Why can't you get into it?
2: I've bricked it.
4: Self-imposed bricking?
2: It's a self-imposed bricking because WhatsApp was really taking pieces of me because it's just, you know, there's a lot going on in WhatsApp.
4: Interesting. What a hard life you must lead.
2: I do. And thank you for finally acknowledging that. There's just a lot going on. So WhatsApp's just one of those. It's a time thief. It's a time thief and an energy thief. And for me to be on, I am 4 p.m. every day. I need to be rested and I need to be fresh. And WhatsApp destroys me.
3: Can I just say I've also got a brick. They're great.
2: They are great.
3: Love a brick. Can brick your device and turn off apps that you don't want, right? But why would you turn off the main communication feature and not tell us?
4: For your full-time job.
3: Go to iMessage.
2: I think if we're to attack anything here, it is the fact that I bricked my WhatsApp and then didn't tell any of you and then you continued to talk to me.
3: Yeah.
2: That's a fair point. I think that's a fair attack on me.
3: It would
2: me,
3: be
2: and
3: like
2: I will
3: if we
2: that.
3: Were having a conversation and you walked away but we didn't know that.
2: It's pretty much, it's a ghosting. It's a professional digital ghosting. So okay. Given all of that, and I fully appreciate and I want to validate all of your emotions and concerns. But moving forward, are we open to moving to a model?
1: We're being so professional. I love this.
2: Are we? It feels like we need to be. It feels like we need to be because this has got real.
1: It's good. It's good for everyone.
2: Are we open to moving to a model where I unbrick my WhatsApp from 10 a.m. to 10:05 a.m. So if you need me, you've got a 5-minute window. You miss it, you've missed me.
4: We're working like 12, 13-hour days. What if a meeting runs over and we miss the 5-minute window?
2: That's on you guys. That's on your organisational skills.
3: Do you have a preferred messaging app that's always unbricked?
2: I don't like talking on the phone, so that
4: sounds like you don't want to talk to us.
2: I can only get my emails from my home computer.
1: We could get a carrier pigeon thing going on.
2: Smoke.
1: We could do that.
2: Smoke signal.
1: We could do that. We could get the telegrams happening if you want to get back to.
2: I would be very
1: in person.
2: I would be very open to a fax. So like every day, you guys can just fax me. Fax me
1: You're
2: my day.
1: More and more like Prince Charles, fax mate. Like it really is getting to the point.
2: Speaking of King Charles, why don't we just recruit a producer to be a courier of sorts? And so whenever a message needs to be received to me, I receive like a royal courier.
4: I think we can discuss that with the higher ups.
1: You know what you could do? Because I know what your anxiety around WhatsApp is. You can also just mute the threads on WhatsApp that are causing you energy.
2: So I've tried
1: just
2: that.
1: Leave the work thread
2: I've tried
1: unmuted.
2: That. I've tried that. When I open WhatsApp, you see the numbers.
3: Okay. Why don't we just have a whole other separate app that's all for work communication? So we just move to Signal or something.
1: Slack.
2: Love that.
3: Slack, yeah.
2: Love that. Are we all open to
1: Does
2: that?
1: Does anyone else feel like it's a pain in the ass that we all have to download a separate app to communicate with Woody?
2: I agree, Will. Let's just keep Will out of Woody out of comms. I agree. Let's just keep going. I think the last 2 weeks have worked perfectly. Apart from me not knowing a whale story, I think everything is moving smoothly and swimmingly. Let's pretend I never said anything. Guys, I'm in there. All the messages are going so well. I feel very up to speed. We're on fire. WhatsApp for life.
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0: late or up early? It's Will and Woody keeping you up.
1: Woodrow, I saw a wonderful story in the news today about a wedding that was at McDonald's.
2: Which I thought was
1: very, very funny.
2: Awesome stuff.
1: Really funny. But also clearly an awful wedding suggestion that someone's had to take for real. I imagine they were rushed or all sorts of things. Who knows? But there's got to be nothing worse than a bad wedding suggestion from your partner. Hard to get by, I imagine, when you're, you know, trying to organise the big day, lots going on. And what really excites me is I know that you made a bunch of heinous wedding suggestions to your partner, Mim, to the point where Mim actually just told you that she wasn't going to take any more suggestions and she was going to organise the day herself.
2: Yes, she brought to my attention that the more I got involved, the harder I was making it.
1: Yes.
2: So she said, if you could, the best thing you can do for me right now is to step away from all organisation of the wedding.
1: Yes, that's right.
2: Which I did diligently.
1: Now, given that there was a lot of stress around a wedding, as there's always around a wedding, I never really got to ask you what some of those suggestions were. Mm-hmm. Like, there was one that came up the other day that was pretty funny that I really enjoyed.
2: Food?
1: Which was around the food. And
2: this is still a great idea.
1: Just a window into how annoying that must have been for Mim.
2: I think we regret not doing this, by the way.
1: You actually said to her that what you wanted to have for dinner at the wedding was breakfast.
2: Awesome.
1: So
2: Just imagine that moment, right? It's just like you're having a couple of drinks and then like, egg and bacon comes out, avocado on toast comes out, orange juice, maybe with a bit of champagne. It'd be awesome. Awesome. Okay, coffee as well. Bring the coffees out.
1: Okay.
2: I'll have a latte.
1: So I've got your wife, Mim, on the phone now. Hey, Mim. Thanks for coming
3: on. Hey, guys.
1: Hey, I don't want to, you know, take you back to a traumatic time or really drag Woody's name through the mud too much, but can you remember some of the suggestions that Woody had for your wedding that were just absolutely outrageous and you had to say no to?
3: Well, I just heard the back end of the breakfast part and I did actually push that to the back of my mind, as you can imagine. But I then said to him, you're just being cheap. And he said, no, with that money, we could buy hats for every individual person that suits their personality. And then everyone could wear a different hat at the wedding.
2: Yeah, I love that.
3: what does that even mean?
2: I just think it'd be fun. And then everyone would keep those hats and there'd be a great photo where we're all wearing hats. And then it's a great time.
3: Just get a tattoo person there and they can just do tattoos of like our names that anybody can get.
1: Did you say that?
2: Well, I didn't say they had to get a tattoo of our names, but I thought it would be cool because like people are like enjoying the love on display.
3: You said flashcard of like our faces, our names, our initials and like the date of our wedding.
2: No, I said that was the suggestion. So people could get that if they felt moved enough to get that, but then also they get whatever tattoo they wanted.
1: The tattoo.
3: Yeah, you're very good at just telling people that would be a peer pressure. Like, you don't have to, but it would be really nice if you could.
2: It'd be awesome because people are having a great time.
3: That actually would be great.
1: You want me to get your names tattooed on me at your wedding?
2: Did you have a good time at the wedding?
3: Yeah, well, we did give custom-made bracelets by me with our initials on them to everybody, but then we realised later that it actually said Will McMahon, WN.
1: It did. Yeah. Well, they were my initials. Yeah. I thought that was a personalised bracelet.
2: No, for me.
3: No,
2: it wasn't.
1: For a long time.
2: That's right. You were walking around going, so nice. You put everyone's initials on their bracelet. Yes. And we're like, no.
3: Well, actually, they worked like a bit of a cult because one of my friends was out for dinner and then bumped into another girl and she said, where'd you get that bracelet from? And she was like, I went to this wedding. And she was like, look at this, and showed her wrist, and then they were like bonded for life.
2: Wow. Yeah, that's what we were going for.
3: That's some witchy stuff right there.
2: I also had the idea of arriving to the wedding on a pony. I loved that idea.
3: Oh, yes, but he said about a minotaur, half pony, half man.
2: I didn't say that.
1: You are such a freak.
2: I didn't say that.
3: My question was, how do we pull that off? And he said, just a man in a costume, I guess.
2: That actually would have been cool. And the minotaur would have been wearing like a tie.
1: That's enough.
2: A formal minotaur.
1: That's enough.
3: Anyway, this has been fun. I've got to go.
1: Yeah, I think you mean centaur as well.
2: What's a minotaur?
1: The minotaur
3: A minotaur. A minotaur's half man, half horse.
1: That's
3: isn't
1: a centaur.
3: It?
1: A minotaur. A minotaur's the beast that Odysseus fights in the cave.
3: Oh, that's right. He's got like bull sort of.
1: Yes, bull. Exactly. That's exactly right.
2: Yeah, I'd arrive on him.
1: All right, time to go. Thanks, Mim.
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0: working and they're
1: working.
0: It's Will and Woody keeping you up.
2: Woodrow, the woman who sits in the studio with us, I mean, we all know, is very, very successful. And I'm excited to enjoy. One thing I didn't know about her, though, which I was reading just before, is that she's the first Australian author to have three books reach the top position on the New York Times bestseller list. So there's good and there's very good. And then there's Leanne Moriarty, who's in the studio right now.
3: Thank you.
2: How
3: Thank
2: cool.
3: Thank you so much.
2: Good
3: Thank
2: for you. You.
3: Thank you.
2: Wow, I feel like it's almost patronising. Good for you. Well done.
3: Yeah, yeah.
2: That's amazing.
3: Thank you. Yes, I know. I actually don't know how to respond to that except to say thank you.
2: But when you started this journey a long time ago now, because I know that your dad commissioned the first novel that you ever did, gave you a down payment of a dollar.
3: Yeah, well, that was the dollar.
2: To go and write a novel.
3: Yes, to fill an exercise book filled with words.
2: How many years ago was that now?
3: Oh, 50 years ago.
2: Wow.
3: 50.
4: And that's a story that we now call Big Little Lies. The first one.
3: Yeah, that's right. Started writing.
4: You hit it out of the

0: Park.
1: Yep, exactly.
0: And people obviously, they know the TV show as well, Big Little Lies, based on your novel, which was picked up by, was it Reese Witherspoon or Nicole Kidman who grabbed
1: it? They worked together.
0: Yep. Okay, so that's got two seasons
1: in
0: it. Yep. So season two moved away from your book.
1: Well, yes, except I wrote an sort of unpublished novella season two.
0: Yes.
1: Yep.
2: Yeah. Okay. And that was kind of the guidelines.
1: Yes.
2: Did you find that strange? Because I know with George R. R. Martin, they had this huge issue with Game of Thrones. I'm not sure if you and George exchanged any dialogue, but they went to him and they were like, hey, we want to go ahead of the book. And
1: so what did he do?
2: Apparently he said to them, you can't unless you guess the ending. And then he said to them, but I'm not going to tell you how I got there. So they they guessed the ending.
1: Oh. Yeah.
2: But then he was like, you're going to have to rush it because I know you've only got enough money for one season. And they famously butchered it.
1: Right. Yes. Oh, I see.
2: And so he now still hasn't written the final book.
1: Right.
2: Or books. I think he's going to take three books to get there.
1: Okay.
2: But it's a totally different route. But you were like, there's a story here that I want to tell and I'm happy for you to go ahead if I can give you kind of the guidelines
1: First of all, I was saying, well, no, I'm not interested.
2: Because you said you never wanted to do a sequel, am I right?
1: Yeah. So I was saying, no, I'm not interested. But if you were to do a season two, maybe you could do this. So I started to say, or maybe you could do that. Mm. And I was meant to just do a treatment, but I don't know how to do a treatment.
0: So
1: I wrote 50,000 words.
2: You know.
1: Yeah.
2: Filled a note.
1: Sorry. Exactly.
0: And you'll never release those 50,000 words to...
1: No, so I won't do that. And I don't mind if they change the book because there's my book. But those words, it's like those
2: manipulated,
1: things never happened.
2: Yeah.
1: But so, I did get Meryl for that. So that was still a career highlight.
2: Yes.
1: Because I wrote the role for Meryl Streep.
2: Yes.
1: So that was amazing. But otherwise I wouldn't do that again.
2: Nicole Kidman is Celeste. I'm sure everyone knows this. Reese Witherspoon's Madeline. Shailene Woodley is Jane. Zoe Kravitz is Bonnie. And Laura Dern is Renata. First of all, unbelievable cast.
1: I know.
2: As good as it gets.
1: Yeah.
2: But are you now writing this? So this is the official book sequel.
1: Yes.
2: But it will be season three of the TV show.
1: Yes.
2: Are you writing the characters now with the same person that you had in your head, or is it now heavily coloured by the portrayal that you've seen on TV?
1: It is. So I was sort of seeing a morphed version of my Nicole and I'm not my... See, there you go. I did that and I made such fun of my editor, my American editor, when she accidentally wrote Zoe instead of Bonnie, and I just did it myself. So I could see... I could see the version of Celeste that I had, but I caught myself because there was one scene where Jane was saying something to Celeste about, let's go spy on the teenage kids, but you're too tall to hide behind a hedge. And I thought to myself, oh, you're seeing Nicole, because I never really described...
2: Really?
1: I never described Celeste as particularly tall.
2: So
1: I could see it all. So definitely both worlds have...
2: collided.
1: Merged, yes. And see, Madeline swore a little bit more. Madeline the first
2: originally,
1: book.
2: Yeah. And that's because Reese Witherspoon's a potty mouth.
1: Yeah. That's right. Well, for example, I forgot that there was a character called Fred, and I forgot about him because he didn't make it onto the television show.
2: Oh.
1: So then I was thinking, I've got to keep... Fred's got to be there.
2: Fred's got a lot.
0: Fred needs a side story.
1: Yes, I know. And then I thought, should I be really meta and just have Fred go into his room and he's watching video games all day long, and then somebody says, it's like Fred doesn't even exist, is it? And then just never
2: just
1: talk
2: about
1: him.
2: Just a way to get him out of there.
1: Yeah. You got
3: the key. The StarCast job is simple. Cruise the streets of Cairns in the tropical far north each weekday morning, loaded with a stash of freebies to brighten up your day.
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0: Replace your Z's with W's. 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
1: Got a wonderful guest in the studio to keep us all going. Who's been up to much bigger things than just us going to movie world, and that is Leanne Moriarty, three-time number one New York Times best-selling author. Obviously, Big Little Lies, the huge television show that was Nicole Kidman, Reese Witherspoon, Zoe Kravitz, and Big Little Truths. Her latest book is out today. Leanne, I think we're all interested, particularly after seeing the TV show so many times. Did you have to reread Big Little Lies, your first book, just to be like,
2: to think, yes, and there were things where I thought, oh no. So when I created that character for Meryl Streep of Mary Louise, I thought I never mentioned Perry's mother in the first book, so it's okay, so I can have Mary Louise in this book.
1: Yeah, right.
2: I mean,
1: right,
2: I mentioned he had a mother, but I thought I didn't name her.
1: Yeah.
2: And then all of a sudden I discovered that I said she was one of twins, so she did have one of two names.
1: Yes.
2: So I had to put this sort of weird thing in the book. To, and then my editor was saying, oh, this is fun, but do you really need it?
1: Yeah.
2: And I was saying, I have to explain why she's Mary Louise.
1: Yeah. So there's a lot of that going on as well.
3: So cool that you create a world. It's awesome. Haven't always created worlds though, Leanne. We learned that one of your earlier jobs was in marketing.
2: It was.
3: Where you were writing the blurbs on the back of cereal boxes.
2: Yes, a healthy head start to the day is a healthy head start to life.
3: That's a Moriarty original, isn't it? Is that still rolling with that one?
1: Where's that from? Where's
2: on
1: that
2: the back
1: from?
2: Of the Sultana brand.
1: Sultana brand.
3: Yeah. Give it to us again. Give it to us again, Leanne.
2: A healthy head start to the day is a healthy head start to life.
1: Wow, that's
3: Can you do you sometimes look at cereals in the aisle and it just comes to you naturally?
2: maybe.
1: The cereal whisperer.
2: I do remember my grandma was especially proud of the back of the Sultana brand box. That was something.
1: Oh, cute.
2: It was real, you know.
3: Yeah, that's awesome. Am I right in saying as well, so your sisters are writers as well?
2: So I've got four sisters, so two out of the four are writers. Yeah, so I always have to acknowledge the other sisters because they love it when people come up and say, oh, are you one of the writers? And they have to say, no. But we're still people.
3: Still Moriarty. We're still in the family.
2: Yeah.
3: Does it ever get a little bit competitive at Christmas lunch when you bring up things like, you know, sales, the amount of times as New York Times bestseller? Does that ever come up at all?
2: I'll tell you where we get. We
1: whips out the Sultana brand, puts it in the middle of the table.
2: The Sultana brand. We do get competitive about family anecdotes. So if mum's talking to me on the phone and she starts telling a story, then I say, I want to stop you right there. This is mine. You must not tell either of the other sisters because that's too good.
1: Oh, then because you'll put that in one of your books.
2: Because I want it in one of, and obviously once it's in one of our books, then it's off the
1: table. Yes, it's codified.
2: Yeah, And we've seen sometimes we've been reading each other's books and say, oh no, you used
1: that.
2: Grampy's proposal story. How could you? So,
1: That's so many layers.
3: Do you get your sisters to help you out with books though? It sounds like you're very competitive, but will you say can you have a read of this one and run your eyes on it?
2: Yeah, but mostly we give it to each other to say, that's your job, to immediately read it straight away and say, this is a masterpiece. This is the best thing you've ever written in your life, just to give complete praise. Because you need your you've got your editors
1: criticism.
2: You don't need your sisters.
1: Yeah. I want to talk to you about Nicole Kidman though, because I'm looking at this cast. Of these guys, Nicole Kidman, Reese Witherspoon, Shailene Woodley, Zoe Kravitz and Laura Dern. Which one of them is in your phone? Are they all in your phone?
2: No, they're not all there. No, no.
1: Nicole and Reese?
2: Well, I don't know.
1: They're in your phone, aren't they?
2: Well, I feel... You're not bragging.
1: You're not bragging. It's all good. No. They're not in your phone.
2: Nicole's the one I know the most because she comes out to it. Australia, I don't, and a lot of people seem to get the impression that I live in
1: LA. Yeah.
2: And I've only gone out a handful of times.
1: Oh, okay, cool.
2: So I'm not, I don't know the rest of the cast.
1: No, right. Yeah, okay, cool. Yeah, but just like through watching them.
2: Yeah.
1: But Nicole, you'd call a bit though.
2: Well, I know Nicole,
1: That's so cool.
3: Yeah, it's awesome. Yeah, it's awesome.
1: Like, when you leave the supermarket, are you like, pick up the phone?
4: Knickers. There's a new Sultana brand. You wouldn't read about it.
2: I don't do that to any of my friends. And also,
4: sure you don't. You know, she's walked in, guys, with a whole crate of Sultana brand, I should mention. Not just her book.
2: Who calls these days? We text.
4: Yeah, no, so true. Yeah.
1: We've got more with Leanne Moriarty right up next, author of Big Little Lies. And Big Little Truths is out now. Get it wherever you get your books. Leanne, more with us right up next on Will and Woody. We're fresh back from the Dad Venture. You're going to hear all about our wild ride at Movie World with our three-year-olds. On the other side, hope you're having a wonderful drive home. It's Will and Woody.
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0: Killer Woody on your radio late at night. Mm. Said this before, but don't confuse us for a late night show, guys. No. We're the real deal.
1: Yeah.
0: We're actually just so good that they're replaying us.
1: Yeah, replaying our best bits from yesterday's show. This bit of fresh gear, though. Question for you.
0: You sure you want to do...
1: I know.
0: Standard's quite high for this show because this is replays.
1: I know. This is a great question. At what time do you not bother to go to sleep? Like, if you've been up, what time? Like, 3 a.m., you're going to sleep?
0: Yep.
1: 4?
0: Yep.
1: 5?
0: What have I been up? What have I been up? Isn't what have I been up doing?
1: Partying. It's you, mate. You're an animal.
0: I'm still going to sleep.
1: 5?
0: Yeah.
1: 6?
0: What am I doing the next day? There's a lot of context.
1: Kids wake up at 7.
0: Are
1: you even bothering putting your head down? Or are you just going, just charging straight into a
0: coffee?
1: Have
0: I got a partner?
1: Yes, you have a wife.
0: Okay.
1: Sam.
0: Well, then, yeah, just say, can I have a couple of hours of sleep while you look after the kids? That's the answer to all that, yeah.
1: Oh, yeah. Okay. You know what I mean? No partner?
0: No, not going to sleep. Well, I can't.
1: At what time?
0: Because the kids wake up at 6. So who's going to look? I have a 6-month-old child. This is a stupid hypothetical. You haven't thought about it.
1: Fair enough.
0: Best of the best, best of the best, best of the best of the best is what I said the first time, and I'll stand by it. That's what you're going to hear up next.

0: up early. It's Will and Woody keeping you up.
1: We landed 3 hours ago from the Gold Coast, fresh off the Chemist Warehouse Dad Venture. Oh my, I think I've lost my, I'm going to lose my voice.
2: I've lost my mind. I think I've lost everything.
1: We've been solo parenting with our kids all weekend. You're going to hear all about that. I know lots of you are excited to hear all about it. Right now, though, thankfully, doing all the heavy lifting Woods is Leanne Moriarty, author of Big Little Lies and now Big Little Truths, which is out in all the bookshops. As you said, it was number one in all the airport bookshops.
2: Everywhere.
1: Unbelievable.
2: Everywhere.
1: She's done it again. Leanne, I'm fascinated because this is the sequel to Big Little Lies in book terminology. I know it wasn't for the TV show, but for the books, this is the sequel. But you vowed never to write a sequel. Is that right?
3: Yeah, I don't. Did I vow? It feels like I've broken a vow if I say that. I don't know. Well, Reese did emails in the early days.
1: So you've got Reese's email.
3: Yeah.
2: We've got you. We've got you, Moriarty. Sorry, so Reese emailed
1: you. Reese with us on Snapchat, do you? Yeah.
3: I don't know. Snapchat. And she, in the very early days, and said, people are asking, is there any chance of a sequel? And that's when I said,
1: This was the vow.
3: I just said, no, I'm sorry. I'm not going to be like the Game of Thrones guy. Because I didn't feel that, it just wasn't something that interested me, because I thought I had a full narrative and you have the beginning, the middle and the end, and they're all happy and you've put them through all this stuff. I just wanted to leave them be. But then I did start to say, because I wrote this when my kids were Big Little Lies, when my kids were just starting school, and which you will discover when you become school parents, it's like a whole new world. You're like, it's like moving to a different village and a whole community.
1: So
3: that was, I wrote about that. And then I thought, okay, well, maybe it will be another new world, which it is when your children become high school.
2: The inspiration behind, I'm ready to write a sequel because I've got all this new stuff to write about.
3: And I kept saying that over the years, that could work. Because enough time has passed. I didn't know how you could do, and yesterday there was the drama at the school trivia night, and that would be strange, but 10 years, to see how you were impacted by what happened all that time ago.
2: So 10 years on, mysterious package, green Volvo driver. Are you, why green Volvo?
3: I just picked it at random. I don't know the name.
2: There wasn't
3: of
2: a Volvo that cut you off in traffic or something. You're like, I'm going to destroy your reputation.
3: I'm one of those free and easy drivers where people are beeping at me and I'm saying, don't. What's the matter?
1: You sound like a dream on the road.
3: Whereas my husband says we need to give them feedback. Feedback. There's a lot of them.
1: Nine Perfect Strangers.
3: Oh, yes. Yeah.
1: A lot of it's about, obviously, hallucinogenics and the various experimental drugs that are being taken on a retreat. You wrote about that with, conviction.
3: Yes, people do. No, I did. I just read articles about it. But now I do have, every now and then there's somebody who looks quite different from my normal readers. So he's standing at the back sort of in a tie-dyed shirt and it's a real aging hippie and he's saying Nine Perfect Strangers there at the back.
2: Come to a breath shop workshop. We're having a party.
3: It's awesome. It's very different.
1: Let him down lightly? Sorry, I'm just not into it.
3: Whereas I have the ladies sometimes at the charity lunches who come up to me and say, Nine Perfect Strangers, what was that all about? They didn't approve of that at all.
1: So, fascinating. I was just imagining you and Nicole Kidman tripping on acid for the pre-production meeting.
2: Eating all brands, lots of all brands.
1: Great stuff. I don't think this book needs any more of a push than it just being in existence. I'm sure is going to be an absolute fire under so many readers who are avid fans of yours. The only Australian author to have 3 books reach the top position on the New York Times bestseller list. Congratulations, Leanne Moriarty. Big Little Truths is out now.
3: Thank you so very much.
1: No worries at all. Thanks, Leanne.
3: Thank
1: Bye.
3: You.
1: Right up next, Woods, you and I've got to do some talking. It's going to be tough. We've been solo parenting all weekend.
2: Yeah.
1: on the Gold Coast, Warner Brothers Movie World with our 2-3-year-olds on the dad venture.
2: I think it's more of an achievement than 3 books on the New York Times bestseller list. That's what I'm saying. What we have been through. Don't you shake your head at me, Moriarty.
0: It's Will and Woody.
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1: We are getting through. We are getting through.
2: I don't think the plane landed
1: 3 hours ago from Gold Coast. 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
7: Batman, let me see you, Batman. Oh yeah, oh yeah, oh yeah.
1: Now our partners have set some rules.
11: No sugar, please. 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
2: 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How many ice creams are you going to have this weekend?
7: 100!
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1: Alrighty.
2: Gee whiz, have we earned our gifts this year for Father's Day. Truth almighty. If our wives Absolutely. Are listening, get yourselves to Chemist Warehouse and get me the Paco Rabanne. Which is a beautiful fragrance.
1: I'd love the park. I think I'd just like a day of no daughter time. But like,
2: oh, well, yeah. Well, that as well.
1: To be fair, probably not the best time to talk to me about it. We're fresh off it. I was just listening to those rules then.
2: Yeah.
1: We definitely broke every rule.
2: Sunscreen. I nailed sunscreen.
1: Nailed the sunscreen. Tick. You had full BDE, Big Dad Energy, rolling around the Warner Brothers Movie World with a... with a sunscreen on one carabiner on your belt and a hand sanitizer on another carabiner on your belt.
2: I was equipped, baby.
1: Yeah, the Oakley sunglasses.
2: Every time, and as soon as Remy met Dorothy,
1: and you were wearing the Hawaiian shirt.
2: Yeah. Oh, no, made of towel. I explained to Remy that I was like, this shirt that I'm wearing is a towel. So I was like,
1: you couldn't have looked more like a dad. It was amazing.
2: If you get dirty hands, you just wipe your hands on me, Remy. Just go for your life. And then also, like, every single person or thing Remy touched, it was like, get over here, sanitizer.
1: Yeah.
2: I was just squirting. I went through 4 bottles of hand sanitizer.
1: Is that right?
2: Yeah, in one day. Right.
1: Bloody earth. Wow.
2: Bloody earth, my friend. But yeah, wild time. We are going to be covering the entire, because obviously we left Saturday morning. We have literally returned 2 hours ago. There's just so much stuff for us to cover as the week goes on.
1: Mm.
2: But as you can imagine, we literally have only landed 2 hours ago, so we are still compiling.
1: Shattered.
2: I am shattered. And the whole team is as well, obviously. Like, the whole team has come with us as well. Like, Joe, how are you feeling?
14: Shattered.
2: Yeah, shattered.
1: It's a lot.
2: Demoralized. People are asking questions. Why did we do it?
1: The only people that aren't shattered are the girls.
2: Yeah, they're happy.
1: Like, fine.
2: Yeah,
1: they had a great time, which is what it's all about. And it's good to see good to see. But we got home, obviously had to go to work. Yeah. I took Max home.
2: Happy.
1: Like, fine.
2: Yeah,
1: they had a great time, which is what it's all about. And it's good to see that. But we got home, obviously had to go to work. Yeah. I'm Max home. Took Max home.

0: a blogger at Movie World and she had her fill on ice cream.
1: Yeah, yeah, yeah.
0: And was just like annoying, like properly annoying.
1: Yeah.
0: And but you're also properly fatigued.
1: Yeah, yeah.
0: You start the like the parental goggles start to lose their shine.
1: Oh, totally.
0: As you sort of start just becoming equals.
1: Yeah, totally.
0: Which is when it gets a bit icky.
1: It does. And then because you're saying things like, you know, we've done a lot of stuff, which has been fun. I've played with you all day. Daddy wants to go to the pub and watch the footy.
0: I just want a little bit of time, yeah.
1: And then she goes, I don't want to go to the pub. And you're like, oh my God.
0: Yeah.
1: This is not fair.
0: Yeah, yeah.
1: This isn't fair. Anyway, here's a bit of audio of just some of the excitement that you're going to hear as the week goes on. What did Batman tell you?
2: He loves me.
1: Oh, that does make it all worth it.
0: I actually don't know if I can hear that again. No, just the noises.
1: The noises, but the knowledge.
0: Movie World itself is very loud.
1: Incredibly loud.
0: Very loud. Yeah. I think they should have on the website like an asterisk, like bring earplugs and earmuffs.
1: Yeah, or just don't come. we're going to go to a song. We are going to go to a song. We're vindictive right now.
0: Why? They shouldn't have let us on the air today.
1: We're going to go to a song.
0: Yeah.
1: Up next, we're just going to be covering the journey there.
0: Yeah.
1: Because even that was just.
0: There's a lot. Yeah.
1: Stay with us.
0: Yeah. Twill and Woody. Hope you're having a great drive home. Fresh off the Chemist Warehouse, the adventure. 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
1: Yes, that's right. And you're going to hear all about the Dadventure once I have a sleep, which is which we are both looking forward to tonight. We got the plane landed 3 hours ago, Woods. But yes, of course, we did everything.
7: I literally bought everything in the Batman store.
1: Yeah, you did. You guys can hear that throughout the week. We're going to be replaying the Dadventure for you throughout this week, which we're very, very excited to do.
7: Yes. Woods. But something that became very clear in the lead up to this trip was my daughter's obsession with Batman. So, of so many of my faults as a parent, one of my major faults is that I make these promises to my children when I really can't necessarily 100% back it up. Mm. And I had been telling her leading up to this weekend that she is definitely going to meet Batman.
1: That's right.
7: And have fun with Batman.
1: Yeah.
7: And probably become mates with Batman. At one point, I even said, yeah, he'll probably have lunch with you. Because I love seeing her excitement, and then you have these moments where you're like, how am I going to make this happen? So you'll find out as the week goes on, did my daughter actually meet Batman? But just to show you how excited she was about Batman, the flight there was 2.5 hours.
1: Yeah.
7: I'm going to say for 2 hours and 15 minutes, my daughter just spoke to me about Batman.
1: Okay.
7: Here's just a few snippets of everything she was saying about the great man. She was just naming Batman-themed items.
1: Yeah.
7: I reckon she did that for an hour. So she was keen Batman.
1: Yeah,
7: thing.
1: Yeah, yeah.
7: She was real keen.
1: Yeah, yeah, yeah, she was. You thought you were looking after a kid. I thought I was looking after two kids. If I'm three kids, if I'm totally honest, because you occasionally just dip fully into kid mode.
7: Oh, I do like
1: when
7: that.
1: When we're waiting for the hire car. So I thought we'd read a story to the kids on the ground to keep them quiet. Mm. You whipped out a scooter.
7: Yeah. What? Pretty cool.
1: At the airport.
7: Yeah. Out of my hand.
1: Out of the suitcase.
7: Yeah.
1: And you'll hear the moment where there's a full child adult reversal when my daughter actually says, I don't think scootering inside's a good idea.
7: Yeah.
1: To which you respond, well, I think we'll just give it a go until we get caught.
8: You think so?
9: Good idea, Max.
8: Probably a good idea. Let's go for a little moment until we get caught.
7: And we did. We
1: hooned. So keep in mind, everyone, hold a candle for Will over the weekend. He looked after three different children. And also, the kicker to all of this was the ACOM. You'd think when we were at Warner Brothers Movie World, we would have booked a beautiful place for relaxation, tranquility, just a place to go and chill. Yeah. Junior producer Annalise booked the Paradise Hotel for Children in Surfers Paradise with four water park playgrounds.
7: Yes.
1: So when we first got there after traveling all day and solo parenting, I was so ready for a bit of a chill. Did my best to shield my daughter's eyes from the four playgrounds immersed in pools that were in the middle of the hotel. But as she walked through the lobby, she managed to spot them.
10: Water Park City coming up. Is it over here, do you think, Water Park City?
11: Oh, whoa.
10: What is that?
11: Oh, my goodness.
10: What is that?
11: It's a baby pool and a big girl pool.
10: And a water park?
11: Oh, yeah, sure. Water park. And a pub. Oh, my.
10: And a pub.
11: And oh, my goodness. Oh, my goodness. Oh, my goodness.
7: Oh, my goodness. Did she say a pub?
1: Yeah,
7: did she spot
1: a pub? Yeah, because there was everyone drinking, but all the adults were drinking by the pool.
7: Yeah, yeah.
1: Wow. So, yeah.
7: A lot going on. By the way, guys, this is all before we've even got to
1: Warner Brothers Movie World. So you're going to hear that all throughout the week. Socials, Instagram, TikTok, Will and Woody, if you would like to follow on.
7: Listen to all of this across the week. We're going to be giving you a code word.
1: Yes.
7: Every single day, which will be linked to what we are playing you. Today, the code word is water park.
1: Water park.
7: Okay. Now,
1: Water park.
7: Oh, God.
1: Well, it'll have to be. It's a code word. It's a code word.
7: Water park, one word.
1: Yeah,
7: okay.
1: Normally two words, but yes, one word for the sake of the competition.
7: So you collect the code words all through the week. So that's Monday through to Friday.
1: Yes.
7: And then on Friday, go to willandwoody.com.
1: Yes.
7: Register, write in all the code words.
1: Yes.
7: And you will win $500. Could win. $500 to win at, sorry, to spend at the chemist.
1: Oh, God.
7: We landed the jet, baby. We landed the jet.
1: So just to summarise, willandwoody.com, register, collect the code words throughout the week, put them all in to win $500 at Chemist Warehouse
7: win.
1: To spend.
7: Could win.
1: I said two win.
7: Well, could.
1: Two win.
7: Could.
1: You know, put them all in.
7: Could win.
1: For a chance to win.
9: Nice.
7: Yeah, there you go.
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0: replacing snores with laughs. It's Will and Woody keeping you up.
1: We were talking about the highest amount of money that an actor has made for a film. That's because Ryan Gosling and Margot Robbie are asking for a sliver of what Barbie 2 will make. If you're not across it, Mattel and Warner Brothers, I assume it was Warner Brothers, made, I was close to a billion. Was it like 1.9 billion?
2: 1.9 billion.
1: 1.9 billion at the box office from Barbie. Yeah. So they're like, look, if you're going to do a Barbie 2, I think we're entitled to a bit more. We're the front guys. They're asking for 20 million each, which, look, on an ordinary day, I would say a bit steep, but given that it will probably be, you know, a couple billion more, doesn't seem all that much.
2: And now, because they can't agree to it, there may not be a Barbie 2.
1: That's
2: I
1: right.
2: I can't remember where Barbie 1 finished. Anyway, we spoke about the fact that Sam Worthington, Aussie boy Sam Worthington, who turned 50 yesterday, actually. Happy birthday, Sammy boy. He receives 5% of the Avatar movies, I believe, from number 2 onwards. So not for the first one. Is that right? So he's due to make billions, which is wild for Sam.
1: Which is wild for Sam because Avatar ended up making 2.9 billion.
2: He's got a bit of
1: and
2: that.
1: And he's got a little slice of that.
2: Yeah.
1: It will not. Oh, I can't tell you that. Okay, but I haven't. What is very exciting is because I think all of the numbers around this astounded everyone. Mm-hmm. I've just gone online and I've had a look at the list of highest grossing actors ever.
2: Dwayne The Rock Johnson.
1: This is the highest career film.
2: Is it Dwayne The Rock Johnson?
1: These are the highest career film grosses. So this isn't their actual, like what they've owned, what they've earned, like their salary or their portion of the salary. These are the box office gross revenue list, which is, so it's just like, it's not adjusted for inflation either. So it like could be over time.
2: Got it.
1: So
2: Dwayne The Rock Johnson.
1: No.
2: Chris Hemsworth.
1: No.
2: Ooh, okay. Love
1: Chris Hemsworth. Chris Hemsworth is in the top 10.
2: Okay. Liam Neeson.
1: No.
2: Oh, I thought that would be Death by a Thousand Cuts. He's been in so many movies.
1: So keep in mind, this is the grossing of their films. So how much their films have made over time. Yes. This isn't the salary. So if you're thinking Liam Neeson, name the blockbuster. So Taken's probably his biggest
2: Love
1: blockbuster.
2: Actually.
1: It's not making billions at the box office, is it?
2: Okay.
1: That's a great DVD.
2: Leonardo DiCaprio.
1: DiCaprio's not on the list.
2: He's not in the top 10.
1: No, he's not. This has blown me away. I reckon if I sat
2: Kate
1: here.
2: Kate Winslet.
1: No. I reckon if I sat here for 100 years with you, you would not get the
2: Helen
1: number one.
2: Helen Mirren.
1: Nah. You would not get the number one. God. Name the movies. We spoke about the highest grossing movie of all time yesterday.
2: Avatar.
1: Yes. Made 2.9 billion at the box office.
2: Oh, hang on. Sam Worthington's on the list?
1: Who's the other star of Avatar?
2: Zoe Saldana.
1: Zoe Saldana is the highest grossing actress of all time.
2: Because she was Guardians of the Galaxy. So she's in the Marvel universe. She's in the Avatar universe.
1: So she grossed. So her worldwide total that her movies have made over the course of her career is $15 billion.
2: Well done, Zoe.
1: And so, yes, her biggest movie was Avatar with 2.9.
2: But she's also hitting that sweet Marvel money.
1: She's
2: too.
1: The number one. Wow. No one would have thought that. She's the number one. That's awesome.
2: No. Okay.
1: Oh, she also had the Star Trek thing as well. They were huge. She had the trilogy of Star Trek.
2: Harrison Ford.
1: No.
2: Oh.
1: Not even on the list.
2: Seriously? I guess because his popular movies were older. So I've got to start thinking, because these aren't adjusted for inflation, right?
1: No.
2: So it needs to be recent movies that were huge, right?
1: Yep.
2: And
1: yep.
2: So we're
1: on the right
2: track. So, Robert Downey Jr.
1: Well done. So he comes in at number 4 for Endgame.
2: Zendaya.
1: No.
2: Timothy Chalamet.
1: No.
2: Tom Holland.
1: Yes, Tom Holland's number 6, $13 billion. Mark Ruffalo. Endgame.
2: Mark Ruffalo.
1: No. So the number 2 is also a woman.
2: Kirsten Dunst.
1: Who's the other person that they throw around in Endgame who's... Who's a woman the camera loves? Yeah.
2: The Scarlett Johansson.
1: Yes.
2: Second
1: highest grossing films of anyone ever. $15 billion.
2: Just thinking now of other people who are in
1: the next
2: that
1: one. I'm happy to run through it because it really does get really tricky.
2: Okay.
1: Towards the end, you're on something with the Marvel thing. Well done.
2: Yeah. Thank
1: Samuel
2: you.
1: Samuel Jackson, number 3.
2: Elizabeth Olsen.
1: No. Robert Downey Jr. at 4. Chris Pratt at 5. Oh, because he has the Endgame thing and he's got the separate franchise in the guy, and he's got the Jurassic Park thing going on as well.
2: Huge.
1: Tom Holland, as we just discussed. So the only person in the top 10 who is not Avatar and who is not Avengers.
2: Yeah.
1: You know it. You know this guy.
2: Guy?
1: Who's the most intense person in Hollywood?
2: Al Pacino.
1: No, most intense.
2: Robert De Niro.
1: Most intense person in Hollywood.
2: Oh, Tom Hardy.
1: Takes their job very, very seriously.
2: Oh, Christoph Waltz. I mean, there's a lot, isn't there? Takes their job seriously.
1: Takes them very, so seriously. They're super serious. Recently, their daughter removed their name.
2: Oh, Brad Pitt.
1: No.
2: Oh, Tom Cruise.
1: Tom Cruise. Yeah. Tom Cruise.
2: Of course, Tom Cruise.
1: He's the only one in the top 10 who wasn't part of any of those big franchises.
2: Mission Impossible. He's got Top Gun. Yes. Yeah, of course.
1: Yes. Fascinating list. Anyway, Zoe Saldana on no one's bingo card.
2: Yeah. Good on her. She's great, though, Zoe Saldana. She's amazing.
1: We'll leave it there. It's Will and Woody.
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0: 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I mean, we have a Vegas winner.
1: Hello, Robbie.
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1: 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Did you steal someone's spot?
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1: What are you doing in a couple of weeks?
2: I don't know. 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
1: Robbie, we are sending you to Las Vegas.
2: No way.
1: Winner.
2: Oh, wow, that is amazing.
1: Who are we taking?
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2: We just won a trip to Las Vegas.
3: Oh, my God.
1: Caroline, congratulations. Oh, yes, it is happening. Robbie has won the trip. Are you okay, Caroline?
3: Yeah, I'm just in shock.
1: You both are off to Las Vegas to the iHeartRadio Festival. 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Caroline, Robbie, congratulations.
3: Oh my God, I can't believe you've done it.
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1: Caroline, congratulations. Oh, yes, it is happening. Robbie has won the trip. Are you okay, Caroline?
3: Yeah, I'm just in shock.
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16: Good morning, Louise Nielsen here with you. Progress on the Cairns Western Arterial Road upgrade. Early works have begun on two lanes in each direction between Lake Placid Road and the Captain Cook Highway, along with intersection upgrades. The works include the relocation of water and sewer infrastructure to reduce future disruptions. A 37-year-old man has been charged, accused of making violent threats towards members of the public at Earlville. Police say the man threatened several people at a Mulgrave Road shopping centre last Friday before producing a knife and making threats towards a 34-year-old man unknown to him. He's been charged with one count of threatening violence, possessing a knife in public, and public nuisance. Funding is available to support community events that attract visitors and strengthen the local economy here in the Far North. Applications are now open for Homegrown Round 2 with grants of $15,000 and $100,000 available across four funding streams, including Significant, Signature, Indigenous and Kickstarter. Member for Barron River, Bree James, is urging locals to get their applications in before October 6.
17: If you are an event organiser in Far North Queensland and you have a great idea for an event or you'd like some funding for an existing event that brings tourists from across the state or across the globe to Far North Queensland, then I encourage you to apply.
16: Shocking new research has revealed the cost of living crisis is forcing some blood cancer patients to put treatment on hold. The Leukemia Foundation has found one in eight patients are delaying, missing or cancelling treatment because they can't afford the costs.
18: Most blood cancers, it can have serious complications and can impact not only survival but long-term health outcomes as well. And Australians shouldn't be faced with the choice of either continuing with their treatment or looking after other costs that relate to their family.
16: That's Head of Research Bill Stavresky speaking there. The findings come as the Leukemia Foundation launches its Cut the Cost of Cancer campaign today, calling on governments to boost financial support for people living with blood cancer. In Cairns and the hinterland, 56 people are diagnosed with leukemia each year.
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4: Morning, I'm Jackie Lim. A heartbreaking development in the Nepal flash flood tragedy with the death of an Australian man confirmed. The family of New South Wales teacher Michael Keats says he's among the victims. More than 40 Aussies remain unaccounted for as the death toll reaches 900. Foreign Minister Penny Wong has told the ABC it's been difficult to get information out of the region.
5: But we will continue to work to do that, and our heart goes out to the families and friends of those who are not accounted for.
4: The slump hitting Australia's housing market is spreading. Figures from Cotality showing falls across 93% of capital city suburbs through winter. Police are appealing for information after the body of a baby was found inside a bin in Sydney's southwest. Detectives are urging the baby's mother to come forward for medical care. And Qantas ground crews are threatening to disrupt school holiday travel. A 24-hour strike, training bans and stopping overtime among the actions being talked about. They're pushing for better job security, pay and safety.
15: Cairns RSL Club. If we're not your local, move closer.
4: In sport, and one of the greatest players to ever hit the soccer pitch has called time. Argentina's Lionel Messi announcing his retirement after more than two decades. Former Lions legend Jonathan Brown has joined those fearing Matthew Nicks will be sacked as Crows coach if Adelaide doesn't beat the Bulldogs this weekend.
7: I think Nicks is a really good coach, but at the end of the day, your record's what everyone goes to.
4: Brownie there on Fox Footy. And in the NRL, Nathan Cleary, Yasmin Meeks have taken out this year's Brad Fittler medals as the best origin players for New South Wales. That's the latest in news and sport.
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20: Around Cairns and the coast today, the Bureau is seeing a partly cloudy one, high chance of showers, becoming less likely later on this afternoon. Winds, not as windy as they said it was going to be yesterday, which is some good news.
21: That's nice, but can you hear that right now? That rain is coming down hard.
20: Rain on me. It is. So I don't normally get to hear rain at my house.
21: Really?
20: Especially if I'm inside. We've got a tiled roof.
21: Ah.
20: So it's normally, growing up, it was the tin roof.
21: Yeah,
20: and
21: same.
20: We'd have to stop talking when it was absolutely bucketing down.
21: As one of the sounds. Turn the TV up louder.
20: Yeah. You did. And now I can hear it because everything's open. But yeah, I don't really get that noise because I've got a tiled roof. So it's nice to hear it here in the CBD. Wednesday is looking like a possible shower. Today we've got a max of 26 degrees.
21: And right now I'm bungalow. 19.
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15: 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From our Grafton Street studio across Cairns in the tropical far north, this is Johnny.
21: Me and my associates.
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20: G'day. Hi. Pinch and a punch for the first day of the month. Johnny, it is the 1st of September.
21: It is,
20: White
21: man.
20: Rabbit.
21: Wow. What?
20: Is that what you say when you... Don't you say white rabbit? We used to say white rabbit. I don't know why we said that, but that was like you're immune. You can't do it back to me.
21: Oh, ours was pinch and punch. Pinch and punch for the first day of the month. No returns.
20: No returns.
21: No
20: right.
21: returns.
20: Ours was
21: can't
20: white
21: get
20: rabbit.
21: It back.
20: You can't get the flick and a kick for being so quick.
21: Ah, yeah.
20: Spring has finally sprung.
21: Yeah, it doesn't feel like it, though.
20: It is the 1st of September. Showers around at the moment. Messi retires from international soccer.
21: Oh, that's breaking too. Wow.
20: That
21: okay.
20: is big news.
21: Wow, that's huge news. Yeah.
20: One How of the... do you say his first name?
21: Lionel.
20: Okay.
21: Lionel Messi.
20: Right. Are you sure?
21: L-I-O-N-E-L. Lionel.
20: Okay.
21: Well, how do you say it?
20: No, because I've seen people debate this and talk about it.
21: Oh,
20: Lionel
21: right.
20: Messi.
21: Lionel?
20: Yeah.
21: Okay. Yeah, I've always... said Lionel. It's amazing, though. He has had probably the greatest career that we're ever likely to see in the game of soccer, football, round ball, whatever you like to call it. So that is some huge news that he's retiring from international. He'll still be playing for Inter Miami, of course, in the States.
20: That's David Beckham's team.
21: The
20: pink outfits.
21: That's right. See a lot of those around now, don't you? That's the commercial appeal of Messi. He's everywhere.
20: Right. Yeah. Let's get into it. It is Johnny and Inky on Star 102.7. Here's Vanessa Amorosi. Wasn't this song big?
21: Huge.
20: It was big for Rocker Stedford. Do you ever do Rocker
21: Stedford? No, but I do remember Rocker Stedford, yeah.
20: All the schools would get together and battle it out. Here she is, it is Johnny and Inky on Star.

0: is Johnny and Inky on Star 102.7. Johnny and Inky's Lost Post Lotto returns after 8 o'clock this morning. Yesterday we gave away like a
1: flame gun.
0: It was actually called a flame gun. Undies and a belt in the same package. I don't know what you were doing or where you were going or what you needed.
1: Yeah, someone's done the bulk order on the undies and belt, and I'm not sure. Yeah, I don't know what the thought process was there. The belt was probably one of the most interesting belts I've ever seen in my life.
0: It was kind of a woven.
1: It was terrible.
0: And that's the joy about Johnny and Inky's Lost Post Lotto. Yep. If you don't know what it is, we have purchased a massive mystery box of people's undelivered parcels.
1: This thing's huge.
0: It is huge. And it feels like today we've got a couple of packages. It feels like there's multiple things inside one package.
1: Yeah, and that's what I've noticed with this newer, larger box is that there are a couple of things like linked together. In the last package we posted, you would just get the single item in most of them. There would still be some with a couple multiple items, but this one feels like there's a few like sort of, these are bulk orders. They're not just little orders.
0: Last box, I think we had a couple of spark plugs, didn't we?
1: Yeah. With little light globes too. That's right, there was too.
0: That's happening after 8 o'clock this morning. We look forward to it because we have no idea what's in these packages.
1: I'm looking forward to everything except for wearing that bloody jacket again that you bought me. That thing is tiny.
0: I'll cut the sleeves again a little bit more. I'll open them out for you. It is Johnny and Inky on Star.

0: forget Dad's Day this Sunday. It is Johnny and Inky on Star 102.7. So a bit of Teddy Swims.
1: Teddles.
0: Do you think he gets called Teddies? Teddy. Or Teddles?
1: He doesn't look like a, to be fair, like he didn't look like a Teddy. I mean, you know what I mean?
0: I would say, he does look cuddly. He does look cuddly.
1: He's cuddly.
0: And I reckon.
1: But Teddy just, I don't know. I had a dog called Teddy when I was younger. It was a Maltese cross shih tzu. So it was a tiny little white thing.
0: Right.
1: So that in my eyes, in my mind, Teddy is this tiny little, you know, white dog. And then to hear Teddy Swims and see that man, he's a big man.
0: He is.
1: Yeah.
0: With lots of tattoos everywhere.
1: Yeah.
0: I reckon he would be as soft as a teddy. Like, yeah. I reckon he'd have like a mushy little inside. Not that we know him at all, but
1: pure speculation.
0: It is. But I wonder if Teddy is short for anything. Like it's a nickname.
1: Theodore?
0: We should have done our own research.
1: Theodore's before. Probably it, I think. Theodore.
0: Is
1: Theodore
0: Swims?
1: Is the longer I don't know if Swims is his government last name. But Theodore is short. Teddy is short for Theodore, I think. I'm pretty sure. That's what that is. Definitely. And if
0: his
1: you are a Theodore.
0: His real name is Jayton.
1: What?
0: Yes.
1: Where did Teddy come from?
0: Jayton Colin. His middle name is.
1: What? Where's Swims? Well, in all that.
0: No, not at the end.
1: No.
0: Swims.
1: See, I didn't think it was his government name.
0: Okay. Righto.
1: Cool.
0: Origin of the stage name. Teddy, a childhood nickname given because friends felt that he looked like a chubby little teddy bear.
1: Okay.
0: And then Swims comes from the acronym for the slang phrase, which is someone who isn't me sometimes, S-W-I-M-S, which he used for an early hip-hop project. There you go. Thank you, Jayton. It is Johnny and Inky on Star 102.7.
1: Jayton.
0: Coming up soon, talking about artists and music. Over the weekend here at Star 102.7, we had a 90s weekend. We had some bangers in there.
1: Oh, mate, the nostalgia was creeping in hard.
0: Some that we haven't heard since being on the nightclub floor, yeah. Or maybe the blue light discos, or the, did you ever have like dance parties at school? Or
1: we had school discos, yeah.
0: Yeah, so I decided to take it upon myself to enrich my little one's life, who's 7 years old, and really educate her on boy bands and girl bands, because back in the 90s, they were huge.
1: Yeah, massive. Like, they took over, really, and everyone wanted to do the dances in time, yep. And all that, and lip syncing and everything.
0: They put their arms up, they
1: grab the stars, bring them down. Yeah.
0: And there was bands everywhere.
1: They were.
0: Girl bands, boy bands. Coming up next, it kind of hits home, the lyrics, when a tiny little seven-year-old is learning them. And you go, oh.
1: Well, you didn't pick the lyrics apart back in the day, did you? You just sort of sang along. All right.
0: A couple of little examples coming up next for you with a couple of bands that I highlighted. I think they're talking about somebody's pickle.
1: Oh, my God. That's not good to teach your daughter.
0: We can talk about this because the kids are still asleep. It's next.
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5: 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To break this cycle, the new Queensland government is expanding adult crime, adult time by introducing automatic jail for offenders who commit a serious crime while on bail. 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
0: Good morning and happy Tuesday. Pinch and a punch of the first day of the month. It is the 1st of September. Johnny, cast your mind back to the 90s. And there were big bands when it comes to boy bands and girl bands. There was Ziggs, guys. NSYNC, they were big. Also, do you remember these guys? You raise me. Also quite big in the 90s.
1: A lot of solo careers launched from these boy and girl bands as well.
0: They'd break up, wouldn't they? Some would leave. Yeah. There was TLC.
1: Great song. It's a good song, isn't it?
0: And talking about bands that these girls, I should say, didn't really break up. But I will say that one of them's more successful than the others. Also went solo.
1: She did. And even Kelly Rowland went solo.
0: She did too. And so did the other one too for a little bit.
1: Oh, right. I love that it's the other one.
0: Michelle,
1: that's right.
0: 90s weekend here at Star 102.7 over the weekend. And you and I are broadcasting live on Saturday. We're listening to some bangers.
1: We were loving it, mate. And the conversations that flowed from those songs because of the nostalgia was amazing.
0: So then all weekend, it got me inspired to bring my little one, who's 7 years old, her name's Coco, into the world of boy bands and girl bands.
1: Nice, yeah.
0: And I was listening to these guys, Backstreet Boys. Listen closely to these lyrics.

0: What do you think the shape of his heart is?
1: Ooh, what do you think that is?
0: And I have never taken notice of these lyrics. But now that I've got a seven-year-old that was wanting to learn it and sing along with me.
1: You don't question it when you're younger, do you?
0: Getting somebody in the dark and showing them the shape of your heart. What do you think that would be, Johnny?
1: From my own experience?
0: Do you think it's really they're showing you a shape of a heart?
1: It's kind of dangerous to literally show someone the shape.
0: Do you think it's about a pickle?
1: Yeah, it's definitely a pickle.
0: I've never picked that up.
1: It's definitely a pickle.
0: And then I thought, let's go to the Spice Girls. Okay. The ultimate girl power.
1: Yeah.
0: 90s.
1: You've got to, if you're going to do girl and boy bands with your daughter, this is obviously number one.
0: I was Baby Spice. I was all up in Spice World. I absolutely loved the Spice Girls.
1: Yeah.
0: And then I played this song for her. Come on.

0: off. They're not the first.
1: Set your spirit free. What is that?
0: It's not.
1: You definitely look at it a little bit differently to what I was. I was singing
0: well, because
1: this
0: your
1: in my
0: 7 year
1: bedroom.
0: Old would be singing along now, and you go.
1: What about
0: I don't
1: me
0: know.
1: As a little tiny inky when I was 10 years old making up dances to this? The Spice Girls were absolutely huge.
0: Do you remember any of the moves?
1: Are the ones that I did? Yeah. Definitely wasn't. Anything to do with what the lyrics were saying?
0: My God. Far out. We're okay.
1: Open your eyes a little bit, doesn't it? It is Johnny Nicky on Star. Don't make a

bed, just hit the pedal. 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Yeah, you wanna ride in the six, you wanna dine in the six. But when I lean for the kiss, you said I'll probably send you some pics. And I'm

0: $1,000 on the table after 7:30 this morning with the $1,000 minute. Good morning. It is Johnny and Inky. Happy Tuesday. It is 6:28. It is the 1st of September. We're now officially into spring.
1: Spring has sprung, my friend. Although if you look out the window right now, you probably wouldn't have thought spring needs a bit of work. I think it.
0: We've definitely had some heavy falls, some showers early this morning, which I did notice as I reversed out of my driveway this morning. Sometimes I go forward, sometimes I reverse into the driveway, sometimes I go forward. And I was reversing out, and as I did that, the way that I turned, my lights hit the grass on my front lawn, and it's looking overgrown now.
1: Slush,
0: It's green, but it's looking overgrown. Yeah. So because we didn't get to have any time to mow it, and we were sleeping over the weekend, feels a little untidy.
1: Yeah,
0: I can
1: see that. I spoke to my nan yesterday. She's back in Adelaide. It was her birthday yesterday, 91 years young, and nan. But she
0: is this the one that
1: chain smokes like a
0: and buys a cigarette dealer.
1: She does.
0: 91.
1: Yeah, pops into her mate down the road. Yeah, but she is very excited for spring. To spring because she's big on her garden. She's still at 91 years of age. She still gets out there on her hands and knees and does her garden. And she looks after this thing. There are so many. She's got her own botanical garden in her front and backyard. And she's very excited about spring. She said to me last night on the video chat, she's like, John, spring tomorrow, you wait. My flowers are going to be looking amazing. And she's chain smoking.
0: Good on her. You know, she's 91.
1: Oh, yeah.
0: Why give up now?
1: No, exactly.
0: Why
1: You've
0: take
1: gone
0: away
1: so
0: the,
1: far?
0: The one thing that makes her happy as well. That makes her happy.
1: And now she gets them on the cheap, too.
0: Good on her. News on the way.
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2: Good morning, Louise Nielsen here with you. The Cairns Western Arterial Road duplication project is getting underway. Section 1 of works will provide two lanes in each direction between Lake Placid Road and the Captain Cook Highway, along with intersection upgrades. Early works include the relocation of water and sewer infrastructure to reduce future disruptions. The project is jointly funded by the state and federal governments. Queensland's residential property prices have eased as sellers and investors adjust to higher borrowing costs and recent tax changes. The June quarter saw a statewide median house price dip by 0.91%. Cairns house prices rose by just over 1.8%, while unit sales saw a 4.35% increase. Applications are now open for homegrown grants of up to $100,000 to bring events to the far north. The state government funding can be used to support marketing, programs, accessibility and sustainability initiatives to help events increase their tourism impact. Mark Olson from Tropical North Queensland says our region has seen four events funded through round one.
3: Of course, Run Port Douglas is the highlight of that, with 17% of the runners expected in just 2 weeks' time, the 5th of September, flying in for the event. But we also saw the Innisfail River Fest and the Corumba Outback by the Sea funded through the program.
2: 10 community organisations in Cairns will receive crime prevention upgrades. $250,000 will support practical upgrades such as fencing and CCTV systems, helping protect important community facilities and deter criminal activity. Funding has been secured through the Strengthening Community Safety Grant Program. And in sport, the Cowboys have signed second rower Joe Chan on a two-year deal through to 2028. The 24-year-old arrives from Melbourne, where he's played 47 NRL games for the Storm, including 18 this season, and can cover edge, centre or the middle. Recruitment boss Clint Zammit says Chan's athleticism and experience make him a strong fit for North Queensland.
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4: Morning, I'm Jackie Lim. House prices across the country are continuing to slip. Figures from Cotality show the National Home Value Index fell almost 1% in August, a fifth consecutive decline. Cotality's Gerard Berg says the downturn kicked off with those rate rises earlier this year.
5: We've seen the impact of rising costs of living pressures from the Iran conflict, and then more recently we've seen the changes in the federal budget impacting investors.
4: There's been a sad development from Nepal overnight, with the family of missing New South Wales man Michael Keats saying the 37-year-old is among the dead. 43 Aussies are among the 4,000 people still unaccounted for. A US strike on an Iranian island has left two people dead as tensions between Washington and Tehran bubble up again. Iranian media reported several others were injured in the attack in the Strait of Hormuz. And the jury in the Tupac Shakur murder trial in Las Vegas is hearing closing arguments. Former LA gang leader Dwayne Keefe D. Davis has pleaded not guilty to orchestrating the 1996 drive-by shooting that killed the rap icon.
1: Cairns RSL Club. If we're not your local, move closer.
4: In sport and to NRL, Sam Walker's Roosters teammate Connor Watson insists the halfback's season isn't over just yet, despite the 24-year-old having surgery on his ankle.
6: These injuries, you can get back from them in 4 to 6 weeks. It's definitely possible.
4: The partner of Collingwood captain Darcy Moore will boycott the Brownlows this month. Dee Salmon says she feels the AFL's values no longer align with her own following the Sydney Swans scandal. And the end of an era for a soccer great, Lionel Messi's announced his retirement from Argentina's national squad. That's the latest in news and sport.
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8: Heavy falls early this morning around Cairns and the coast. The Bureau is saying today a partly cloudy one. There is a high chance of showers becoming less likely later on this afternoon. Not as windy as the Bureau was saying yesterday, which is some good news. Tomorrow for your Wednesday is looking like a possible shower. Today we get a max of 26 degrees. And

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1: Anytime Fitness. 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
3: Broadcasting live on Star 102.7 from our Grafton Street studio across Cairns in the tropical far north. Loving every minute of it. Can I say the same for you? This is Johnny and Inky on

0: take it easy on the roads. We have had a lot of rain this morning, which would mean it actually bucketed down here in the CBD.
1: It came down, like crazy. It is going to be slippery on those roads, especially those roundabouts. So if you do spot anything out there that we need to know about, 4041 1027 is the number to call.
0: Yesterday, Johnny, it was, I think, a stolen car, an absolute idiot that I noticed was behind me as I was driving. At first, I thought, what is this person doing? They were just so far close to my bum. Like, it was so close to me. And I thought, what's happening here? I just slow down for other cars to turn.
1: Yeah.
0: And then they look like they're about to smash into me, but they didn't, thank goodness. They've overtaken me on a place where you just don't overtake anybody.
1: Yeah.
0: It was along McLeod Street.
1: Right.
0: So you don't overtake anybody there. We're all going 50, 60 kilometres.
1: Yeah, that's ridiculous.
0: And then he's overtaken me and I looked in and I got the finger. From them, and the windows were down, driving erratically, and it was a white Mazda with the number plate Debbie's.
1: Yeah, right. Far out. It's especially when the weather's like this and the conditions are like this.
0: Mm-hmm.
1: It's, you know, you've got to just take your time out on the roads. Everyone needs to get their destination safe, and we've all got to help each other out. Getting angry over someone going a little slower is not going to.
0: No, but also zipped in and out of the traffic, went the wrong direction, overtook in the wrong way. So overtook on the left instead of going
1: so
0: over the right.
1: You say it's a stolen vehicle.
0: I would say so.
1: Yeah.
0: It was.
1: It's a shame, isn't it?
0: The person that was driving it didn't look like they were Debbie's. If that makes sense.
1: Right. Gotcha.
0: Not cool.
1: No.
0: Very unsafe as well.
1: Yeah, that's true.
0: It was frightening to be a part of it.
1: As we said, if you do spot anything out on those roads this morning, 4041 1027, please let us know and we'll let everyone else know as well.
0: It is Johnny and Inky on Star 102.7. Good morning. It is 6:39.

0: Inky on Star 102.7. Later on this morning, your chance to win yourself $1,000 cash. With the 1K Minute, we're coming very handy because we know that school holidays aren't too far away.
1: How is that possible?
0: Bills never stop coming in, so we can sort you out. If you're good with trivia, it's 10 questions in 60 seconds. $1,000 could be all yours if you get them all right.
1: Yeah, for 60 seconds work, it's pretty crazy when you think about it. And I know that there's a lot of people out there, and we had a great example the other day, that listen in and haven't actually called up to give it a crack yet because they're still training in their words and then still making sure that they get, I would just call up, give it a crack. You never know. You really never know. And you don't want to be listening and not called up and listen to the quiz and go, I knew all those answers. Mm. I should have called.
0: Mm-hmm. Your chance to do that after 7:30 this morning. It is Johnny and Inky on Star.

0: It is Johnny and Nikki on Star 102 points. So my apologies. I was in the middle of a big yawn.
1: Did you go mid-yawn? Yeah, yeah, yeah.
0: I did, unfortunately. Yeah.
1: And you can't stop a yawn. You can't. Yeah. Do you remember back in the day, I don't know if this ever happened, maybe because I went to an all-boys school and we were just always pranking each other and doing stupid stuff.
0: You also went to a school that had vending machines everywhere.
1: Yeah, yeah, yeah. I don't know if that everywhere. There was like two.
0: You went to a school where you would sit down for your lunches and you'd have like a cloche that would come out and present you.
1: At all.
0: And you go, hello, Johnny, sir. How would you
1: what
0: like,
1: would you like
0: your
1: from the menu today?
0: How would you like your steak cooked today?
1: That's not how that was
0: that
1: at all.
0: That is absolutely the school that you were at.
1: Do you know the funny thing is, in Adelaide, in terms of like the hierarchy of like rich schools,
0: yours was at the top.
1: No, it was kind of near like middle to bottom.
0: You had vending machines.
1: Yeah, yeah,
0: I could have only ever dreamed of having vending machines, of having the luxury of being able to walk up to a vending machine and have whatever you want. And in your vending machine, what did you have, Johnny?
1: Oh, yeah, the chips. There was
0: No,
1: honestly, if you saw some of the schools in Adelaide, there was one that looked like Hogwarts. St. Peter's is unbelievable. There's castles and stuff. It's nuts. But no, we were lucky. We had vending machines, which was nice. But back to the yawn thing, I was saying when we used to yawn, because, you know, at school when you get to like period four, when you just at the end of the day and you're going, oh, I can't be done. You're yawning like that, like you are right now. My mates would stick a pen in your mouth. You can't.
0: Oh, that's fun.
1: When you yawn, that's how I learned that you can't close your mouth when you're yawning, no matter how hard you try. Because let me tell you, you try your hardest to close your mouth and someone's going, ah!
0: It's a bit like trying to sneeze with your eyes open. You just can't. And I think all of us in our life have tried to do it.
1: Just hold the eyes open.
0: I don't know why we've tried it, but we have. Why are yawns contagious?
1: That's got something to do. No, I actually don't know the full actual reason, but I know it's got something to do with what you release when you yawn. I think there's either you release a chemical or something that is in the air and the other person picks that up
0: and
1: yawns.
0: Somebody could yawn on TV and we're not breathing the same air and
1: okay,
0: it's contagious.
1: Maybe that's wrong then. Maybe I just heard that from someone. Maybe it's a sympathy thing.
0: I wonder. Yeah, maybe.
1: Our brains,
0: but you
1: like,
0: can't, yeah.
1: Sympathise with the person.
0: Maybe it's unlocks something. Yeah, interesting. It is Johnny and Nikki on Star 102.7. Maybe could have come to the table a little more research than us just
1: solving the problems of the world over
0: here. We are. And now we're talking about it. My little one is on my case at the moment. When you got to wash your hands.
1: Oh, yeah, yeah.
0: Do you go soap first, then wet?
1: Yeah, soap
0: or
1: wet.
0: You don't wet first because I go wet, soap,
1: it's
0: wash.
1: Not a toothbrush, mate.
0: Yeah, but it's my hands. Like the soap
1: gets. You want the soap to get on there. You don't want a film of water to be over your hands so that it washes away.
0: It helps the soap move a bit better.
1: I disagree. What sort of soap are you using?
0: It depends. I mean, it's all types of soaps.
1: If you push like one of those liquid soaps, there's no need for water on your hands before. If you're using a bar of soap, then I get you need to wet the bar of soap to activate the soap a little bit. I get that.
0: No, because your soap is going to go further. Even if it's the liquid one, it's going to go further.
1: Film of water on your hands. It's just washing the soap away.
0: No, not at all.
1: You've got the dirtiest hands and cans, I reckon.
0: It helps
1: that's how
0: move
1: you wash
0: it
1: your hands.
0: Around. I love that you think that your way's right because my daughter does it your way.
1: Well, exactly. I mean, it's two versus
0: she's
1: one.
0: She's seven.
1: Two versus
0: she
1: one.
0: She is
1: two
0: seven.
1: Versus one.
0: She's seven. It is Johnny Nikki on Star.
2: 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The new stuff. I'm listening up tonight, but I'm way too self-aware. 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
0: It is Johnny and Inky on Star 102.7. Pinch and a punch for the first day of the month.
1: Happy September.
0: It is the 1st of September. It's crazy that we're already in September. Mm. True story, Corey has just popped in the studio because Johnny and I are debating something.
1: Now, hang on a minute.
0: How you wash your hands.
1: He's popped in the studio. You've dragged this poor guy into the studio because you want some backup. Yes. That's what you want.
11: Would you have asked me to come in if I was on... Actually, I won't say what side.
0: Yeah, I would because if
1: no,
0: I'd like to Muzz.
1: That is the answer to that question.
0: The only other one in the building right now is Muzz from our sister station 4CA. And he's
1: and
0: in the kitchen.
1: And his hygiene's questionable at this time. So.
11: I love that you even went to him with the question.
1: He uses multi-purpose spray under his arms.
0: Spray and wipe.
1: What? Under his arms.
0: That's hygiene. He normally does a poo at this time.
1: Oh! God!
0: He's gone.
11: Setting our clock to Murray. Leaving the building.
0: I'd like you to pop into the studio to ask the question, but I can't because obviously he's normally about half an hour he's gone for.
1: At least.
0: So, Toy Story Corey, you are back out in the star car this morning.
1: Yes.
0: Johnny and I are debating something, which is when you wash your hands, because my little one was asking me yesterday about it.
1: Mm.
0: And apparently I do it wrong in her eyes.
1: Mm-hmm.
0: Do you wet your hands first, then soap, and then wash? Or do you go soap straight away, then kind of just, you know, as you do, wash your hands, and then the water.
11: It's 100% wet, soap, wash.
0: Yeah, it is.
1: But if you're using liquid soap, what's the point in wetting it first?
0: Because it's
11: drier, Johnny. Because you just get a foot already on your hands.
0: Like the liquid soap can only go so far.
1: Are we talking, though, if you've got visible dirt on your hands, I understand giving that a quick little rinse before applying the soap.
0: Oh, so yours is circumstances. So sometimes you will wet it first.
1: Yeah, of course it is.
11: But I just feel like why not just do that every time
0: then? Right.
1: Wasting water, guys. We're living in a world where we cannot waste water. You know, I'm a responsible crusader for the good.
0: All right, two for Johnny, two for me, because you've got my little one on your side.
1: Okay. Should we get Buzz?
0: It's on the toilet. It is Johnny and Inky on Star 102.7. Good morning. It is 5 minutes away from 7. She's

0: It's Will and Woody for the drive home.
1: Woody, we just completed our second dadventure, taking our daughters to a theme park for the very first time.
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12: Good morning, Louise Nielsen here with you. Upgrades are underway on the first stage of the Cairns Western Arterial Road. The project is jointly funded by the state and federal governments and is set to be complete by the 2032 Olympics, creating a smoother commute for the far north. Section 1 of works will provide 2 lanes in each direction between Lake Placid and the Captain Cook Highway, along with intersection upgrades. Early works include relocation of water and sewer infrastructure to reduce future disruptions. Blood cancer patients are being forced to choose between life-saving treatment and paying everyday bills. New research from the Leukemia Foundation shows 1 in 8 Australians with blood cancer have delayed or missed a cancelled treatment because of financial pressures.
13: Unfortunately, it's a decision that many people battling with blood cancer face. Because of the money stresses, it doesn't stop when the treatment stops. The research showed that 1 in 2 continue to experience financial distress. And so it shouldn't be one that somebody is trying to manage and battle with their blood cancer.
12: That's Head of Research Bill Stavresky speaking there. It comes as locals are urged to sign a petition calling on the government to cut the costs of cancer. In Cairns and the hinterland, 56 people are diagnosed with leukemia each year. Funding is now up for grabs for major events that help attract visitors to our region. Round 2 of the Homegrown Fund is offering grants of between $15,000 and $100,000 for events that generate overnight stays and deliver lasting benefits for local communities. Mark Olson from TTNQ says destination events are a big part of our community, delivering $50 million worth of benefits to the region each year.
14: Generating nearly $15 million worth of advertising value. Destination events play such an important role in welcoming visitors to our community and for our communities to spread that tourism visitor economy right across the year.
12: And in sport, North Queensland has secured Storm forward Joe Chan on a 2-year contract, locking in the 24-year-old until the end of 2028. Chan debuted with Catalans before joining Melbourne Storm, racking up almost 50 NRL appearances and proving he can play both edge and middle. The Cowboys say his size, skill and development trajectory make him an ideal addition to their pack.
11: Star 102.7 Cairns, national news, now.
4: Morning, I'm Jackie Lim. The death toll from the flash flood disaster in Nepal has risen to over 900, with the first Australian confirmed dead. The grieving family of New South Wales man Michael Keats describing the loss as heartbreaking and overwhelming. 43 Aussies are still missing. The homicide squad is in Sydney's southwest this morning, where a man has been shot dead during a home invasion. Police were called just before 4 local time, with a man in his 20s dying at the scene. Latest figures show national home prices fell a further 0.2% in August, marking the 5th consecutive month of price falls across the country. All major capitals except Darwin recorded falls last month, with the largest drop in Adelaide. Experts say there are strong signs of fewer investors in the market. And violent shoppers will be banned from retail stores in new workplace protection orders. Coles, Woolworths, Kmart and Bunnings are among those backing a plan to ban offenders. The laws are earmarked to come into effect in the next 12 months.
11: Cairns RSL Club. If we're not your local, move closer.
4: In sport, Nick Riewoldt has labelled Scott Pendlebury's exit from Collingwood as strange, saying he deserved a better farewell. It comes after Pendle's decision to join the Suns on a 4-year player-coach hybrid deal. He played 442 games for the Magpies. In the NRL, Nathan Cleary's taken out the Brad Fittler medal as the Origin Player of the Year for the Blues. Yasmin Meeks took out the gong for Best Player in the Women's Series. And over in the US Open, Kim Birrell and Taylor Preston have both won through to the second round. That's the latest in news and sport.
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17: Bit of a wet morning around Far North Queensland today. We've had some heavy falls early this morning in the CBD.
1: It's been intense.
17: Wasn't long though. It was like a quick little downpour and then it eased off a little bit. Weather is Bureau of Meteorology actually saying today we've got a partly cloudy one, high chance of showers becoming less likely later on this afternoon. Good news is not as windy as they were predicting.
1: Yeah, that's nice.
17: Still some gusts of wind, but not as windy as it was going to be. Wednesday is looking like a possible shower. Today we've got a max for the first day of the month. Spring has sprung. It is 26 degrees.
1: And right now, Red Lynch is 20.
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11: 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Johnny and Inky. 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Star.
17: Good morning. Happy Tuesday. It is just about to click over 7 minutes past seven. How are you feeling on this Tuesday, Johnny?
2: Feeling good. It's a little weird because like we keep saying, spring has sprung and it doesn't really feel like it right now with the weather outside. But yeah. Feeling good. A little conflicted because we're currently arguing about how we wash our hands.
17: The most ridiculous debate is happening in the studio to which now we're getting everybody involved in. How do you wash your hands? Is it soap on dry hands or are you wetting your hands first and then putting soap on?
2: My favourite thing is this debate started with you and your daughter and your daughter doesn't do it the way you do it and she just said you're flat out wrong, which I think is just end of debate. That's it. Coco's right.
17: The things that we debate in here are ridiculous. We're going to catch up with Mars from 4CA. Yes. See what he does. Hey, next.

0: Johnny, we're excited. Johnny and Inky's Lost Post Lotto happening after 8 o'clock this morning. We've got a new box of undelivered parcels.
1: Yeah, some of these...
0: And they're big parcels today. I would say they're definitely on the biggest, largest side of life.
1: Well, like you were saying before, it feels like there's multiple things in these ones today. And that's not uncommon for these for the Lost Post Lotto items that we get in these big boxes because they're all packaged together.
0: Yes.
1: And like you said, they haven't been delivered for one reason or another. We're going to give you a chance to pick out of one of two of these items and we'll reveal to you what you've won.
0: After 8 o'clock this morning, but a debate rages here in the studio. It's so ridiculous. It really is. So ridiculous. We've now got some of the staff members talking about it questioning what they do.
1: Yeah, actually, we started to divide a bit of the office and now we're split.
0: It is a little bit. How do you wash your hands? This come up with my little one and she was asking the question. Kids ask random questions.
1: Yeah.
0: And it kind of make you think and you go, oh, how do I wash my hands?
1: Yeah.
0: And I am a wet the hands first and then put the soap on. And then she said I was wrong because she goes
1: the soap just slides right off. I agree, Coco. 100%. You've got to put the soap on first.
0: Yeah. Yeah, and I asked you the same questions. You're putting soap on dry hands. Mm-hmm. We then had two-story Corey. He popped in the studio before he heads out in the star car with all the freebies. He was on my team. He wets the hands first. And then we wanted to speak to Muzz because he's the only other one in the building at the moment.
1: Mm.
0: And Muzz is from our sister station, 4CA.
1: Yeah, look.
0: He was out of the studio, so we popped out of him in the kitchen. Here's how it went down. Maury James, Sister Station 4CA. Eyebrows look great.
2: They do, I tell you what. $1 million.
0: They look dark.
1: You give the missus the pluckers again, mate. There she goes.
0: They're darker. Did you dye them?
2: They, a little bit of sun. I got a bit of sun. Oh, no, darkness.
1: What?
0: Muzz, Johnny and I are having a conversation this morning. Sorry, you've got a knife in one hand. You've got your yogurt in the other hand.
1: What do you need a knife for yogurt for?
0: Fruit.
2: For the fruit.
0: Firstly, apparently you've been caught again, once again, putting spray and wipe under your armpits.
2: Yeah, I'll tell you what. Well, anything to smell nice for Johnny, I'll tell you what. He loves it.
1: I do love the smell of spray and wipe in the morning. Thank you, Muzz.
0: Where does that come from? Why spray and wipe?
2: Well, no. I think it was actually alcohol, you know, the alcohol spray.
1: For you as well. It's not just me anymore.
2: Oh, no, it's a bit of a habit. Now, you know how some shirts, it doesn't matter, they just stink after a while. And I was like, oh, God, that's really bad. So I wanted to mask it. So, yeah, no deodorant. So that was the closest thing that I could find.
0: Just so you know, I've got deodorant. So anytime you need, just give me a cooey there, Mars.
2: I've stolen your toothpaste before, too.
0: Do I have toothpaste?
2: There was some on your desk, yeah.
0: Yeah,
2: I remember one morning I had some. But I didn't put it under my arms. It was all right.
0: You're the guy that likes to lick your fingers in between cutting cake and passing it around to all the staff members. But a question for you this morning, Muzz.
2: Yes.
0: When you wash your hands, do you wet your hands first, then put the soap on, then wash? Or do you go dry hands, put the soap on?
2: I don't wash my hands.
1: Oh. No, I'm not. I knew he was going to say that. Why did we ask him? I knew he was going to say that.
2: No, I generally go dry. I go in dry.
0: Okay, got you.
1: Oh, God. Why did you have to say it like that?
2: Because I've got the knife. Don't you worry.
0: Thanks, Muzz. He's a good man, Muzz from 4CA.
1: We
0: like to gang up on him sometimes.
1: Well, he leaves himself open to a bit of criticism, I think.
0: He does.
1: A bit of feedback.
0: We probably love you, Muzz.
1: We love you, Muzz.
0: It is Johnny Ninke on Star 102.7.
1: Wait, is that 3-2 my way now?
0: It is.
1: Hey.
0: 40-41-1027.
1: Come on.
0: Join our little ridiculous star poll this morning.
1: But it's not ridiculous because you're not going to wet your hands first. The soap's going to slide right
0: hands.
1: Off. You know it, people. 40-41-1027.
0: You're making
1: Let's prove
0: it
1: this lady
0: more
1: wrong.
0: Soapy. Johnny. It is Johnny Ninke on Star.

0: joining Nikki on Star 102.7, 18 minutes past 7. We have got the most ridiculous star poll going on at the moment, and it is something that's continuing because it's how do you wash your hands? Are you putting soap on dry hands, or are you wetting your hands first, then putting soap on?
1: And we've got Mish from Red Lynch on the line right now who wants to jump in on this absolutely ridiculous debate that we're having this morning.
0: G'day, Mish. How are you?
1: Scoreline, by the way, Mish. Currently 3 saying that they put the soap on first and then wash their hands, or then you know, wet their hands.
0: Mm-hmm.
1: And 2 people saying they wet their hands, soap, and then wet them again. What are you thinking?
2: Wet my hands, put soap on, and then wet my hands.
0: Makes sense, doesn't it, Mish?
1: Mish?
0: It does make sense.
1: Wish you hadn't called, but thank you for calling.
0: Just because we're now at level here.
1: 3-all.
0: It just makes sense. The soap glides around. You get it more foamy when it is wet.
1: I think the thing is, and what we've got to remember is that, you know, whenever we're washing any sort of product, not just our hands, but when you look at car washes and things like that, it's always applying soap first to the exterior.
0: Johnny,
1: whenever you're
0: you
1: trying
0: never
1: to
0: do
1: wash,
0: that with the car.
1: And then you spray it all off with water because that's how you clean it. You're not going to...
0: You have obviously...
1: You're not going to put water on first because it's going to all the soap's going to slide off.
0: You've obviously never washed a car in your life because you hose it first and then you soap it. Don't you, Mish?
1: I go through those automatic machines all the time. They just it's soap and then water.
0: Do you reckon everybody in your household wets their hands first and then
1: you're
0: put soap?
1: You're not getting extra votes from the family.
2: Yeah,
1: you're not
2: probably.
1: Getting extra votes.
0: How many do you have in the house?
1: No, we're not. This isn't a census survey.
0: Mish is talking. There's five of you. Great.
2: Yep.
1: No.
0: Quick little poll in Mish's house. Are they anyone around you? How do they wash their hands?
2: No, it's just me.
0: Oh, got
1: good.
0: You.
1: Good, Mish,
0: we appreciate your call this morning. Sorry that Johnny yelled in your ear for most of that.
1: Yeah,
0: Mish,
1: I will immediately regret what I said to you. I'm sorry. Thank you for calling us.
0: Have a great day. Good morning, Star. Who's this?
3: Begsy.
0: Hello, Stephen.
1: Begsy, be careful here, mate.
0: Stephen, what do you always careful? He's a beautiful man. Begs, what do you do? Are you putting soap on dry hands, or are you wetting your hands first and then putting soap on?
3: So when I was a whippersnapper,
0: mm-hmm.
3: we had a cake of soap on the side of the sink where we washed our hands.
0: Mm-hmm.
3: Huh? Therefore, you had to wet your hands mm-hmm. to get the soap wet mm-hmm. to wash your hands.
1: Yeah, yeah.
3: Now we have those foaming ones or liquid ones in a pump action. So now you can just put that on, wash your hands and rinse it all up.
1: And that's exactly what I was saying before, Begsy. You're 100% right. I think with the bars of soap, you do have to wet them to activate the soap. That's just a given. You can't just have that dry on your hands. The liquid soap, however, it does the wetness for you. You don't have to wet your hands.
0: No, it doesn't. It still
1: before.
0: Is a bit...
1: Thank you, Begsy. That's 4-3 we're at there.
0: Oh,
1: with the...
0: so, hold on. Begs hasn't said his vote yet. What's your vote there, Begs?
3: So in today's environment with the pump actions, soap, wash.
1: Yeah.
0: Right,
1: thank
0: okay.
1: You,
0: so you're putting it on dry hands, Begs.
1: Why are you saying it like that? Well, why are you saying
3: I'm not going to be a Murray, okay?
0: A Mars and Forcier. Poor Mars.
1: He's copped it a bit today. Out of this debate, the real loser has been Murray from Forcier.
0: We love you, Mars. Thank you, Begs, for that vote. It is joining Nikki on Star.
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0: Warren on Star 102.7. Good morning. It is Johnny and Inky. Couple of minutes away from 7:30. Coming up next, your chance to win yourself some money.
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10: Good morning, Louise Nielsen here with you. Progress on the Cairns Western Arterial Road upgrade. Early works have begun on two lanes in each direction between Lake Placid Road and the Captain Cook Highway, along with intersection upgrades. The works include relocation of water and sewer infrastructure to reduce future disruptions. Cairns property prices are continuing to climb despite signs Queensland's booming housing market is starting to cool. New Real Estate Institute of Queensland figures show the Cairns median house price rose 1.8% over the June quarter to $815,000, while unit prices jumped 4.35%. The Cairns median house price rose 1.8% over the June quarter to $815,000, while unit prices jumped 4.35% to $479,000. REIQ's Antonia Mercurella.

0: at Earlville. Police say the man threatened several people at a Mulgrave Road shopping centre last Friday before producing a knife and making threats towards a 34-year-old man unknown to him. He's been charged with one count each of threatening violence, possessing a knife in public, and public nuisance. And calls are growing for more support for blood cancer patients in regional Queensland, with families in Cairns facing steep travel and accommodation costs for treatment. New Leukaemia Foundation research shows one in eight Australians with blood cancer have delayed, missed or cancelled treatment because of financial pressure. The charity's Cut the Cost of Cancer campaign launched today and is calling for bigger government subsidies for regional patients.
1: Support is available through government, particularly for those living in regional areas where travel and accommodation subsidies are available. But at this stage, the subsidies are quite low, and that's part of the urgent action we are calling for, is for those subsidies to be improved.
0: That's Head of Research Bill Stavresky speaking there. In Cairns and the hinterland, 56 people are diagnosed with leukemia each year.
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3: Morning, I'm Jackie Lim. Australia's housing market has continued to fall across winter. Figures from Cotality show home values slipped across 93% of capital city suburbs. Experts are urging those looking to get into the housing market to do their homework. The desperate search continues for the mother of a baby boy whose body was discovered in a bin in West Sydney. Police say their main concern is for the woman's welfare, while Detective Acting Superintendent Darren Sly says support is being provided to his members who attended the grim scene.
4: My officers are professional, they'll do their jobs, but like anybody, they're human. And we're talking a newborn baby here.
3: Qantas regional ground crews have voted overwhelmingly in favour of industrial action as workers push for better pay. The Transport Workers Union says 97% of participating staff backed measures, including work stoppages of up to 24 hours. No strike date has yet been set. And Tom Holland has become the third highest grossing actor ever. He now ranks just behind Scarlett Johansson and Zoe Saldana.
2: Cairns RSL Club. If we're not your local, move closer.
3: In sport, world number one Aryna Sabalenka is off to a flying start in her bid for a third straight US Open crown. She claimed a first-round win as the tournament's second day got underway, while men's 10th seed Arthur Fils crashed out. It comes after Novak Djokovic's shock early exit yesterday, leaving the men's draw wide open. And the Strikers are believed to be set for a major win, with former England captain Ben Stokes keen to come to Adelaide. He last played with the Melbourne Renegades in the BBL in 2014. That's the latest in news and sport.
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6: Bit of a wet one around Cairns and the coast today for the first day of spring. It is pinching a punch for the first day of the month, the first day of September. Our Bureau is saying today there's going to be some showers around, becoming less likely later on this afternoon. Good news is not as windy as they predicted it was going to be.
7: Yeah,
6: still some gusts of wind, but not as bad. Coming up tomorrow, Bureau is saying a possible shower, but today we've got a max of 26 degrees.
7: And right now in Bayview Heights, it's 20.
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6: Take it easy on the roads this morning. We have had some rain around, especially early this morning. Just very quick dumpings of rain. It would come down so hard and then we'd just ease off a little bit.
7: It was super heavy, wasn't it? But then, yeah, you're right, it just disappeared.
6: Good idea to leave the umbrella in the car today. Right now, your chance to win yourself $1,000. That would help dry your little feet.
7: Oh, absolutely, mate. It'll help a lot of things. 10 questions right here. If you can answer more correctly than 60 seconds, that money is all yours. I'm going to give you one of the answers now, so there's only 9 left. Question number one, what video game trailer was released on Netflix last week? This is the first time this has ever happened for a video game as well, and it was a 26-minute trailer slash

0: gameplay.
1: Almost a movie.
0: Almost.
1: A
0: movie. Yeah, mini movie for sure. It's a game that's...
1: Super Mario that everyone gets into?
0: No, it is...
1: Sonic the Hedgehog, because he's quite big in movies, maybe...
0: No, this one was actually Grand Theft Auto 6.
1: Oh.
0: Yes.
1: How's it looking?
0: I have never seen a game like it before. I watched the whole trailer and I was blown away.
1: Looks pretty real.
0: Oh my God. Yeah, the graphics are insane.
1: 4041-1027 is the number to call if you'd like to win yourself $1,000. No more questions to go. You already got the first one done and dusted.
0: There it is.
1: Give us a call. 4041-1027.

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2: Let's get straight to business, giving away $1,000 this morning thanks to Ken Frost Homes, Hunter and Scott in Bentley Park. Good morning, team.
3: Hey, how's it going?
2: Yeah, good, thank you. $1,000. When we win it this morning, because we're manifesting that we are going to win this $1,000, what are you going to do with the money?
3: I'm going to fix my car with my half. What are you going to do? Father's Day.
2: Oh, yeah, nice.
4: Okay, cool.
2: We don't know. Splitting it down the middle.
4: Yeah, that's good that you're splitting it. We don't know what's wrong with the car, Hunter.
3: Not yet.
4: It's better. Sometimes it's better to not know, isn't it?
2: Well, I got to do the same. I got to do it with my car too. My dashboard is lit up like a Christmas tree.
4: There are new warning lights under the sun.
2: New lights that are popping up, going hello, and I get excited. It's like, oh, hooray! Surprise!
4: Haven't seen that one before. Well, is there a skull and crossbones?
2: Welcome to the team. Okay, let's do this. 10 questions, 60 seconds. Get them all right. That coin is all yours. You can pass in a question. Hope we've got time to get back to it. Hunter and Scotty, are we ready?
3: Yeah.
2: Johnny, ready?
4: Yeah, let's do it.
2: Okay, time starts. Good luck now.
4: What video game trailer was released on Netflix last week?
3: GTA 6.
2: Correct.
4: In basketball, how many points is it a successful three throw worth?
3: Two.
2: Incorrect.
3: Two.
2: Incorrect.
3: Three.
2: Incorrect.
3: Ten.
2: Incorrect.
3: One.
2: Correct.
4: What name is given to the practice of writing words or text in a secret code?
3: Encrypted.
2: Incorrect.
3: Pass.
4: What is the culinary term for soaking meat in seasoned liquid before cooking?
2: Starts with the letter M.
3: Marinade.
2: Correct.
4: Which Marinade. Singer released songs So What and Raise Your Glass?
3: Pass.
4: In cricket, what are the two wooden objects sitting on top of the stumps called?
3: Bales.
2: Correct.
4: What is the anatomical name for your kneecap?
3: Pass.
4: What does the abbreviation AKA stand for?
3: Pass.
2: There goes the bomb this morning.
4: Did all right, lads. I know that you weren't super confident about trivia, but you did pretty well this morning.
2: You did. You got down to question number 8. What does the abbreviation AKA stand for? Always known as. Patella is the name for our kneecap. It's from Pink.
3: Pink. Oh, yeah.
2: And raise your glass if you want.
4: Yeah, that's Pink.
2: And that's the only one that you...
4: London, question number 3, what name is given to the practice of writing words or text in a secret code? Cryptography is the answer for that one there, boys.
3: Oh, well, game to go.
2: You did. Yeah, and that's you did all, well. You know, good on you for giving it a crack and give it a crack another time. Be safe out there with the wet roads and the rain that's happening today. It is Johnny and Inky, $1,000 back on the table tomorrow morning, same time. Just fine.

0: Johnny and Inky on Star 102.7. The most ridiculous debate I think that we have ever had. And it came from my little one, Coco, who's 7 years old. And it's the way that you wash your hands.
1: Yeah.
0: She was saying that they were taught in prep to go soap on top of dry hands.
1: Yep.
0: And I was saying, no, you got to wet your hands first and then put soap on. So you're team Coco and I'm team me.
1: Well, the thing is they created soap so you don't have to wet your hands first. It
0: you
1: is
0: do.
1: Liquid soap, my friend.
0: A lady that would probably know how to wash her hands because she's from the oncology ward at the Cairns Hospital. It is our favourite Kaz. G'day, Kaz.
2: Good morning, guys. How are you?
0: Yeah, good.
1: I'm a little bit concerned because Inky just keeps calling in reinforcements when she goes down in the votes.
0: Kaz,
2: you
0: sent me a text and you said, look, there is a right way and a wrong way to wash your hands. And somebody that works in a hospital and has done for many, many years, you would know the right way to wash your hands.
2: Absolutely. And we get all of this on our hand washing and our hand hygiene. So we have to make sure we're doing it right. And look, I'm not an infection control nurse, but I do like to make sure that my hands are nice and clean when I'm at work.
0: Okay.
2: And when I'm out and about. And so, look, Johnny, to be fair, a washed hand is a clean hand.
0: Yes.
2: You know, we'll give you that, all right? Let's give you that one, then.
1: Yeah.
2: But
1: don't lie where this is going, but yeah.
2: The soap business, water first. Water first, soap after. And look, you can use, sorry, guys, you can use alcohol gel if your hands aren't, like, noticeably dirty. But the preferred option is water first, then your soap, and then a good scrub it up dub for at least 20 seconds in between those fingers, thumb, front and backs of your hands.
0: Don't you remember COVID times, Johnny? Don't you remember how we got taught how to wash our hands and it was water first?
1: No. It was a lot of hand sanitizer, I believe. No. there's a lot of that getting around. People were, drinking that at one point. No, Kaz, look, I appreciate that at the hospital there are rules and regulations around washing your hands, but I think for the everyday average person, like we're not, like for a professional race car driver, they're getting in the car, putting on helmets and going to crazy speeds. Normal drivers, we're not doing that.
0: We should be wearing helmets during final Queensland
1: but we
0: drive on these
1: roads. So to ask a normal person to follow hospital regulations when washing their hands is a little bit ridiculous.
0: Kaz,
1: my apologies.
0: You are a normal person. You are a normal person. And why not continue that hygiene throughout your life?
2: Hey, look, guys, even in the bathroom at Rusty's, it tells you to put water on your hands first.
0: Yes, it does. Kaz, we bloody love you. Thank you so much for your vote.
1: You're taking advice from Rusty's.
2: All right, have a great day, guys.
0: Bye.
1: Bye.
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0: Sure is. 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'Cause they leave. 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
3: 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Yeah.

0: is Johnny Nicky on Star 102.7. Good morning and happy Tuesday. It is a couple of minutes away from 8 o'clock. Coming up next, Johnny Nicky's Lost Post Lotto. Your chance to win somebody's parcel that wasn't delivered to them.
1: Yeah, that's right. We've got a huge box and we've gone bigger this time around as well. There was a bigger option on the website that we get these from. So we've gone bigger. This box is absolutely massive. There is so much undelivered mail in here. And the great thing is we have no idea what these packages contain. What we have noticed, though, this time around is that there are multiple items within each package, which is kind of nice.
0: And we know that by feeling because we can't see what's in them. So we just feel around and it feels like
1: I feel like I'm getting good at feeling what's in what.
0: Your chance to play Johnny Nicky's Lost Post Lotto coming up next.
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17: Good morning, Louise Nielsen here with you. New analysis suggests 2/3 of federal seats in Queensland could be vulnerable to One Nation as the party's popularity surges. According to News Corp, One Nation could be in the running for 19 of the 30 Queensland seats. Redbridge Modelling suggests if an election were held today, One Nation could potentially win the far north Queensland seat of Leichhardt. Queensland's residential property prices have eased as sellers and investors adjust to higher borrowing costs and recent tax changes. The June quarter saw statewide median house prices dip by 0.91%. Cairns house prices rose by just 1.8%, while unit sales saw a 4.35% increase. Shocking new research has revealed the cost of living crisis is forcing some blood cancer patients to put treatment on hold. The Leukemia Foundation has found 1 in 8 patients are delaying, missing or cancelling treatment because they can't afford the costs.
18: Most blood cancers, it can have serious complications and can impact not only survival but long-term health outcomes as well. And Australians shouldn't be faced with the choice of either continuing with their treatment or looking after other costs that relate to their family.
17: That's Head of Research Bill Stavresky speaking there. The findings come as the Leukemia Foundation launches its Cut the Cost of Cancer campaign today, calling on governments to boost financial support for people living with blood cancer. In Cairns and the hinterland, 56 people are diagnosed with leukemia each year. And funding is available to support community events that attract visitors and strengthen the local economy here in Cairns. Applications are now open for Homegrown Round 2 with grants of $15,000 and $100,000 available across four funding streams, including Significant, Signature, Indigenous and Kickstarter. Member for Barron River, Bree James, is urging locals to get their applications in before October 6.
19: If you are an event organiser in Far North Queensland and you have a great idea for an event or you'd like some funding for an existing event that brings tourists from across the state or across the globe to Far North Queensland, then I encourage you to apply.
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20: Morning, I'm Jackie Lim. A tragic update in Nepal's deadly flash floods, with a New South Wales teacher confirmed among the victims. More than 40 Aussies are still unaccounted for as the death toll climbs to 900. Pauline Hanson has reportedly beefed up her security detail. The One Nation leader now has as many as a dozen officers protecting her. It comes after One Nation won a seat in WA's by-election over the weekend, while PM Anthony Albanese has been accused of inciting violence, labelling the party dangerous and decisive. Donald Trump's had a lot to say just hours after launching a new attack on Tehran. He is calling for the country's leaders to face prosecution for what he's described as war crimes against humanity, labelling Iran as a dead and failed nation. And spring has arrived with a burst of heat for parts of Australia. After months of winter rain, many areas are set to dry out fast. The Bureau of Meteorology's Jonathan Howe on the ABC says spring is known as the roller coaster season.
21: Warmer than average spring is pretty much locked in, but the rainfall will be one to watch.
16: Cairns RSL Club. If we're not your local, move closer.
20: In sport, Argentinian great Lionel Messi has taken to social media to confirm he's hanging up the boots, calling time on his international football career. The NRL has confirmed it will continue to trial its new kickoff rule change this weekend, but only in the two matches that will have no bearing on the finals makeup. And the Tassie Devils are reportedly targeting Geelong's Andrew Mackie to become GM of footy. Cats veteran Tom Atkins says it's a smart move.
22: When you're at a good organisation like the Cats, people would be smart to try and take players from us, take staff from us.
20: That's the latest in news and sport.
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0: Bit of a showery morning around Far North Queensland for the first day of the month. Pinch and a punch. First day of September. Spring has finally sprung.
1: There you go.
0: Bit
1: yeah,
0: of a wet
1: it doesn't
0: one.
1: Feel like it. Yeah.
0: Partly cloudy one around Cairns and the coast. A high chance of showers becoming less likely later on this afternoon. Wednesday is looking like a possible shower today. We've got a max of 26 degrees.
1: And right now in Strati, it's 19.
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0: Good morning. Happy Tuesday. It is 6 minutes past eight. If you do spot anything out there, we've had some rain this morning. Let us know.
1: Yeah, 4041-1027 is the number to call. We'd love to hear from you.
0: Coming up very soon, we're going to catch up with Two Story Corey that is out in the Star Car. But Johnny, we've got the gold jackets on. New addition to Johnny and Inky's Lost Post Lotto, this one.
1: Yeah,
0: is
1: thanks,
0: the gold jackets.
1: Yeah, thanks for these, mate. They're yours look nice and comfy.
0: Well, I, I did ask one of our team members to just get the biggest jackets that they could find, gold jackets.
1: Which they seem to have done for you.
0: Yeah. Apparently there wasn't a lot left over, so there was just one.
1: Yeah.
0: And you and I did paper, scissors, rock, mm-hmm. and that's what happens.
1: Always been bad at that game, and now I'm stuck with a sleeveless gold sequin jacket.
0: It suits you. I reckon it suits you.
1: Yeah.
0: You've been working on your arms, haven't you?
1: I have been. You can tell I've hulked out of this jacket right here.
0: You have been working on your arms. Johnny, it is very exciting for me to do this.
3: And now it's the game where you gain the unclaimed. Johnny and Inky's Lost Post Lotto. Please welcome your hosts, straight from the damaged goods section of Timu, Tommy and Janky on Star 102.7.
0: Tommy and Janky this morning, good morning. Right. Welcome to our Lost Post
1: Janky in this bloody jacket.
0: We have purchased a box of unclaimed, undeliverable mail.
1: That's right,
0: and
1: yeah.
0: we're now going to give you the chance to win it.
1: We don't know what are in these parcels right here in front of us. We just know they couldn't be delivered. They've had their address and names ripped off of them. You get a chance to score one of these amazing prizes this morning. What we have found, because we've bought a bigger box this time around, is that there are multiple items in all these packages. So you don't just get one weird odd object, you get a few.
0: I would say that these are on the bigger side of life.
1: Definitely. This morning's packages, mate, I'm very optimistic about both of them, to be
0: okay.
1: honest with you. One is kind of like a bag type. Well, actually, you know what? Let's get some contestants on first.
0: You're getting
1: then
0: excited.
1: I'm so excited. This game brings it out of me.
0: 40-41, 1027. If you would like to play Johnny and Inky's Lost Post Lotto, it's happening next. 40-41, 1027. It is 8 minutes past 8 on Star.
4: Ladies and gents, this is the moment you've waited for. Been searching in the dark, sweat soaking through the floor. And buried in your bones, there's an ache that you can't ignore. Take it.

0: the game where you gain the unclaimed. Johnny and Inky's Lost Post Lotto. Please welcome your hosts, straight from the damaged goods section of Timu, Tommy and Janky on Star 102.7.
1: Oh, this is exciting, not only for you, but also for us, because we can finally see what's in these packages that haven't made it to their destination for some reason.
2: No, that's right, mate. We've bought a massive box of these undelivered packages. We don't know what's inside them. All we know is that the name and address have been ripped off. And you get a chance this morning to pick out of these two right here. We're going to reveal on air exactly what are in these packages. I'm excited because, like you said, we just stare at these all morning going, I wonder what's in there.
1: We touch them a lot.
2: Yeah.
1: Just like before Christmas Day. And there's Christmas presents underneath the Christmas tree and you touch them a lot to figure out what it is.
2: Give them a shake.
1: Two contestants this morning. Sandra in Gordonvale. Good morning.
3: Good morning, how are you?
1: Yeah, really good, very excited. Johnny, not so much. I think his arms are hurting from how tight his gold jacket is. We've also got Sam in Edmonton. Good morning, Sam.
4: Good morning.
1: Good morning. Are you ready to win something, a once-in-a-lifetime something?
3: Sure.
2: Okay, great. Excellent.
1: Okay. We're going to go with Sandra in Gordonvale first. Johnny, you've got two packages in front of you. Please describe what both of them are.
2: Okay, we're going to start with package number one, Sandra. This one has come in what can only be described as a black bag type, like a garbage bag almost type feel to it. It definitely has more than one item in there.
1: Yeah, because something's poking out
2: there
1: a little bit.
2: There is a cylindrical object that is kind of poking out of the top here.
1: That looks clear.
2: It does. Yeah, it looks like it's got something in it maybe potentially wrapped up. And then what feels to me like, I would say either like maybe like a tracksuit or some sort of clothing item.
1: Soft-ish.
2: It's soft.
1: Got
2: it could be a blanket though. Or a pillowcase. I'm not sure, but that's the sort of feel that I'm getting. And the smell test is always smells like male.
1: Size of what would you say for package A, Johnny?
2: I would say the size of a couch pillow.
1: Okay, got you.
2: Right.
1: Great.
2: There. So that's
1: there you go, Sandra. There is package number one.
2: Package number two, Sandra, is very much a rectangular box. Now, this rectangular box, though, I will say, whilst most of it feels pretty flat, the bottom side of this box feels like there's another something within or on top of it. So it feels like there's also multiple things within this package as well.
1: It looks like the size of a shoebox to me.
2: Absolutely, yeah, that's exactly what I'd be looking at here. Although that has fooled us in the past with other items. So
1: yeah, we had a remote control truck.
2: We did. But we also had a box full of discarded light globes. So you really could end up with anything here, Sandra.
1: Okay, Sandra, we're going to put you on the spot. What are you thinking of opening? Is it package A or package B?
3: I think package A.
1: Oh. Okay. That means Sam and Edmonton, hold tight because you have got package B. Let's do this, Johnny.
2: I'm going to look at package A. I'm going to rip this
1: one
2: open.
1: Shall we open it? What have we gotten in the mail this morning?
2: Well, let me just open this cylindrical object first because this seems to have something inside right here. Oh my God, what is this? Looks like a vinyl. It's a vinyl painting of Spider-Man.
3: Oh, my God, my grandson will love it.
2: Oh, well, there you go.
1: Good.
2: God, it smells funky, though, I'll tell you that much. Far out. And then, it doesn't stop there, Sandra. The prizes keep coming. You have got, it's
3: oh my
2: close.
3: God.
2: It's there. Oh.
1: So you were saying it's kind of like clothing or could be a towel or a blanket.
2: No, mate. This could be one of the greatest prizes in Lost Post Lotto history.
1: Just so you know, Sandra, I can't see anything because there's computer screens in front of us and nothing
2: we
1: is...
2: have...
1: Sandra!
2: Hey, we have a Mario and Luigi outfit for Halloween just in time, Sandra! I don't know what size these are, but they look amazing!
3: Oh, it's perfect. Thank you.
2: With gloves and all.
1: You've got the whole kit and caboodle! There's gloves, there's the hat, there's the overalls. Is there two costumes in there?
2: There's two. You and a mate can dress up for Halloween.
1: Oh,
2: I will say, however, the yellow one that should have a W on the hat, as Wario is the character, has an L.
1: Yeah.
2: So that's okay. No one's going to question that.
1: Congratulations, Sandra. Well done.
2: That's amazing. What a prize.
3: Thank you. I'm very happy with that.
1: And you know what? We're very happy, too, to expose. So who doesn't want a Spider-Man poster?
2: I know,
1: also...
2: Right? vinyl.
1: So obviously there's a thing that they were going with when they ordered both three of those things to come in one package.
2: It must have been some sort of, a birthday present for
1: a party maybe that was on the
2: party,
1: go.
2: Yeah.
1: Sandra, congratulations. Lovely. That is all yours coming up next. We're excited. Sam, you there?
4: I am.
1: Yeah.
2: Did you, just quietly, Sam, you feel like you missed out a little bit there? That's a pretty good prize.
4: I actually, like Sandra, my grandson is just so Spider-Man, I would have went.
2: Well, hopefully we've got something Spider-Man in the next package.
1: Hold tight, Sandra, Sam, because coming up next, we're going to be opening up Package B. We're joining Inky's Lost Post Lotto.

0: joining Nikki on Star 102.7. Good morning. Happy first day of September.
1: First day of spring.
0: I know, it's crazy. We are in the middle of Johnny and Inky's Lost Post Lotto.
2: And now it's the game where you gain the unclaimed Johnny and Inky's Lost Post Lotto. 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
0: Two ladies playing this morning. We've got Sandra in Gordonvale, who's just received an epic prize.
1: Oh, this is one of the greats, let me tell you. A vinyl poster, which I didn't know they do anymore, of Spider-Man and two Halloween outfits, costumes of, I think it's supposed to be Mario and Luigi, but it's a yellow... They're both Luigi costumes.
0: Sandra,
1: anyway.
0: You're still with us. You feel very happy with that, don't you?
3: I'm very happy.
1: Do you know what? That. I think one thing that might make you a little happier is that Inky discovered that it not only comes with gloves and the hat and everything, but there's a little moustache as well.
0: There's moustaches in there too. So obviously so somebody going to a dress-up party, I reckon, with that parcel that didn't make it to his destination.
1: Arrived.
0: Sam in Edmonton, thank you very much for holding. And you have got Package Bay, a B that's about to come your way. Are you ready, Sam?
4: Ready. I'm ready.
0: She's ready for it, Johnny.
1: Right,
0: she is ready, let me tell you.
1: So ready for this one.
0: This one felt like a shoebox to us.
1: Well, you're spot on there, mate. It is definitely a shoebox. And can I say, oh, it's got two packages. There's a little thing on top as well. We have an Adidas shoebox, ladies and gentlemen. We might have our first big find of Johnny and Inky's Lost Post Lotto.
0: Can you hold the box up? We do have a blue Adidas box, which is shoes normally.
1: Usually
0: you're looking for some new shoes there, Sam, in Edmonton?
4: Holy moly, you always need new shoes, don't you?
1: Well, let me tell you, you're going to get some new shoes, but I'm not sure if these are the ones you want because I've never seen a pair like this before in my life. They are Adidas Sambas, but they don't have a top to them. So they're just shoes without a top.
0: Oh, they're female shoes. And they've got a strap over the top. And they're great shoes.
1: They're kind of like half Birks, half Adidas shoes.
0: Yeah.
1: The way that they're designed. I want to get a sizing for you.
0: Very cool. What size foot are you, Sam?
4: Depends on the make, really. 9 normally.
0: Johnny's looking for a size right now.
1: US 10.
0: Great.
1: Close enough.
0: Why not?
1: Extra pair of socks. You'll be fine, Sam. There you go. There's your shoes and the other package that came with it.
0: Yeah, what is this?
1: I think this is kind of crazy as well. You've got a brand new gold watch.
0: Shut up!
4: What?
1: This is a brand new gold. I mean, I'm sure the gold's fake, but it's a brand new gold watch. Look at that thing.
4: Oh, my God.
1: Look at that. That
0: this
1: is crazy.
0: This matches our jackets.
1: What brand is that?
0: It is definitely not Rolex or Rolex. it says something. The hands are in front of it, and I can't move it.
1: Okay.
0: But it is. It is a blue face gold watch. Congratulations,
4: Wow.
1: That's pretty amazing. Epic. Retail value of all this together? Priceless. Because let's be honest, it's Johnny and Inky's Lost Post Lotto, and this is, you never know what you're going to end up
0: this
1: with.
0: This is crazy. Ladies, thank you so much for playing Lost Post Lotto. These gifts will be at our reception for you. Congratulations.
4: Thank you.
3: Thank you so
0: You're
3: much.
0: So welcome. And that's how Johnny and Inky's Lost Post Lotto rolls.
1: I love this game so much. I love it so much.
0: Adidas
1: these prizes.
0: Shoes.
1: Who... This is incredible. I've got to say, I've never seen this make of Adidas shoe before in my life. Yeah?
0: Yeah, they're ladies' shoes.
1: Okay.
0: They're great shoes.
1: Big
0: like, I'd want them. I'd have them.
1: These are big.
0: Well done. It is Johnny Nikki on Star 102.7. Good morning.
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0: Johnny, we have an important announcement from the Cairns Regional Council. Cairns Regional Council will be testing the outdoor warning sirens in Redlinch Valley, Brinsmead and also Cammeranga on Thursday the 3rd of September. So this week between 10 a.m. and 12 p.m, which is noon. If you are in these areas during this time, you will hear a siren that is going to be sounding.
1: Yeah, all nine sirens will be tested several times, both individually and together. This is a test only and no cause for alarm. The sirens form part of the Copperloe Falls Dam Emergency Action Plan early warning system and are tested annually to ensure they work correctly and help the community recognise the warning signal. Residents do not need to take any action during this test.
0: Yeah, for more information, you can visit the Cairns Regional Council website.
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2: 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Mulgrave Road or Gordon Vale. On a

0: It is Johnny and Nikki on Star 102.7. Just gone 8:30. Coming up next, we're going to catch up with Two Story Corey after the news.
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1: Good morning, Louise Nielsen here with you. The Cairns Western Arterial Road Duplication Project is getting underway. Section 1 of works will provide two lanes in each direction between Lake Placid Road and the Captain Cook Highway, along with intersection upgrades. Early works will include the relocation of water and sewer infrastructure to reduce future disruptions. The project is jointly funded by the state and federal governments. Cairns property prices are continuing to climb despite signs Queensland's booming house market is starting to cool. New Real Estate Institute of Queensland figures show Cairns' median house price rose 1.8% over the June quarter to $815,000, while unit prices jumped 4.35% to $479,000. REIQ's Antonia Mercarella says the market appears to be steadying after years of rapid growth.
2: When we look at just the quarterly results, what we're seeing is that across the majority of the markets we report on, the market has either remained stable, flat, it hasn't gone backwards, but it hasn't increased. A couple of markets have gone up, but they've moved at a more modest pace than what we've been accustomed to seeing.
1: 10 community organisations in Cairns will receive crime prevention upgrades. $250,000 will support practical upgrades such as fencing and CCTV systems, helping protect important community facilities and deter criminal activity. Funding has been secured through the Strengthening Community Safety Grant Program. Applications are now open for homegrown grants of up to $100,000 to bring events to the far north. The state funding can be used to support marketing programs, accessibility and sustainability initiatives to help events increase their tourism impact. Mark Olson from Tourism Tropical North Queensland says our region saw four events funded through round one.
3: Of course, Run Port Douglas is the highlight of that, with 17% of the runners expected in just 2 weeks' time, the 5th of September, flying in for the event. But we also saw the Innisfail River Fest and the Corumba Outback by the Sea funded through the program.
1: And in sport, the Cowboys have signed second rower Joe Chan on a two-year deal through to 2028. The 24-year-old arrives from Melbourne, where he's played 47 NRL games for the Storm, including 18 this season, and can cover edge, centre or the middle. Cowboys recruitment boss says Chan's athleticism and experience makes him a strong fit for North Queensland.
0: Star 102.7 Cairns, national news, now.
4: Morning, I'm Jackie Lim. The Foreign Minister says the government hasn't been given official word of the death of a New South Wales man in the Nepal floods. The family of Michael Keats have released statements saying he's been tragically killed.
5: He does remain unaccounted for in terms of the information we have.
4: Penny Wong on Nine there, she says she holds grave fears for the 43 Aussies who remain missing. National home prices have slipped again, falling 0.2% in August and marking five straight months of declines. Adelaide saw the biggest drop, while Darwin bucked the trend. Industrial action is looming at the Flying Kangaroo, with regional ground crews voting to take protected action in a dispute over wages. It could include work stoppages ranging from 1 hour to a full day. And 3 decades after rapper Tupac Shakur's murder, the case is nearing a verdict. Jurors in Las Vegas are hearing final arguments, with former gang leader Dwayne Keefe D. Davis pleading not guilty to masterminding the 1996 drive-by shooting.
0: Cairns RSL Club. If we're not your local, move closer.
4: In sport and to NRL, Nathan Cleary and Yasmin Meeks have taken out this year's Brad Fittler medals as the best origin players for New South Wales. Port Adelaide's Lauren Young has claimed the Round 3 AFLW Rising Star nomination. She had an impressive 18 touch and 2-goal showing against GWS. And more rule changes are coming for the Big Bash this year. Cricket Australia to change the rules around innings timing, and innings to now head to power play rules the second a team goes over the time limit to bowl its overs. That's the latest in news and sport.
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1: Showers around today. Bureau is saying a partly cloudy one. There is a high chance of showers becoming less likely this afternoon. Not as windy as the Bureau is saying it's going to be today, so that's some good news. Still some gusts of wind around. Wednesday is looking like a possible shower. So a wet start to spring. Pinching a punch for the first day of the month today, the 1st of September. Today is a max of 26 degrees.
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1: Johnny and Inky, yes, pinch and a punch for the first day of the month. We said white rabbit, which meant that you couldn't do flick and a kick for being so quick.
2: Yeah, ours was no returns.
1: No returns. Did you even do that with punch buggy? Do you remember punch buggy? 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
1: Not surprised. It is Johnny and Inky on Star 102.7. It is time to catch up with this guy.
3: 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The Reef Hotel Casino, now open until 4 a.m. Street team.
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2: It is time to find out where you can score some freebies out on those Cairns roads with two-story Corey out in the Star Car. He also has those Star Bumper stickers, so you could potentially win yourself a share of thousands just by sticking one of those on your vehicle. Let's find out where he is. Morning, two-story.
4: Morning, guys. Hey, pinch and a punch. Hey, for a bit of a soggy Tuesday, you've got to find all the freebies here at the Brook Memorial Pool on your drive into the city. All the yummies with me from our mates at Manning Pies with Vinda Springwater and a handful of Zarafa's vouchers with me too. As you said, Johnny, giving away some... Oh, I'm not giving away cash money this morning, but I have the stickers to get you there when we do start in a couple of weeks' time. Get your Star 102.7 bumper sticker and whack it on the bumper. I'll see you here before 8:55-ish to Brook Memorial Pool here on Sheridan Street as the Reef Hotel Casino celebrates 30s and open until 4 a.m. It is Corey for Star 102.7.
1: Thank you, two-story Corey. 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

0: Johnny and Nikki on Star 102.7. Good morning. It is 8:44. A debate that's been going on this morning, which is so ridiculous, as to how we wash our hands. Thank you to everyone that has been involved in this ridiculous star poll that we've been doing. It came to my attention yesterday. My little one, Coco, who's 7 years old, she was saying, how do you wash your hands, Mum? And I was like, well, just like everybody else, underneath the tap.
1: Yeah.
0: But they were taught at prep to go soap on dry hands and then wash them that way, whereas I wet my hands first and then do soap.
1: And look, everyone does things differently. So, you know, there's no, really at the end of the day, there's no right or wrong answer, but.
0: We weren't saying that this morning earlier when you were
1: rage. If we want to go to the score tally, what are we at?
0: Well, we're even at the moment.
1: Okay, so realistically, if you go by that, then it is really up to you how you do it. I will say, and I'm just going to say this one last time.
0: So you go dry hands. For those that don't know, you go dry.
1: Yes, dry. I go soap. I don't like the way
0: soap
1: that you say
0: hands.
1: That, by the way. You go,
0: it
1: you
0: go,
1: dry hands.
0: Yeah, but your hands are dry. But
1: yes, they are. And they're lovely dry hands. And then I'm going to put nice liquid soap on them. Betsy,
0: the softest
1: this is
0: dry
1: what I wanted to say.
0: Softest dry hands ever because you don't do any
1: manual
0: labour.
1: No, I wish they were. It's the calluses from the gym are really annoying me at the moment. But Begsy called up this morning, and I will say thank you to Begsy for calling in. And like you said, thank you to everyone getting involved in our stupid, silly debate. No one would debate this in a normal setting, but here we are. He mentioned that today's soap, it is liquid.
0: Mm.
1: Today's soap is liquid. There is no need to wet
0: your
1: hands before
0: because it becomes very dry.
1: It'll just slide straight off the hand.
0: So, Johnny, I would like to let the final word be with the Wiggles. And very, very trusted brand.
1: That sums up this debate right here.
0: That we have got here in Australia. What the Wiggles say, we do. Fruit salad, it's yummy, yummy.
1: Yeah, what else? Any other examples?
0: Think about COVID times and they're teaching us all how to wash our hands. Have a listen to the Wiggles, how they explain how to wash your hands.
1: Propaganda.
0: In an epidemic. Like this
1: propaganda,
0: was.
1: Propaganda, exactly.
0: This was
1: you remember
0: COVID,
1: how ridiculous COVID was?
0: The coronavirus. Have a listen to this.
2: Wash your hands. Wet your hands.
0: Oh.
2: Use liquid soap.
1: He said wet your hands with liquid soap.
0: It's wet your hands
1: with
0: first.
1: Liquid soap, you're right. So it's soap, then water.
0: Wet your hands.
1: With liquid soap.
0: Wet your hands.

0: getting a bit ridiculous.
1: It is, isn't it?
0: It's a bit, like it had a bit of a ring to it at first, and then it got a bit old. Okay, fine. I'll reach out to the Wiggles then. If it takes me getting a wiggle on this show to prove that I'm right, I'm willing to go to that length.
1: I don't think you've listened. I think you won the debate.
2: Now your hands are clean.
3: Your hands. Wet your hands. Use liquid soap.
0: With liquid soap.
1: No, I've won it.
0: No, wet your hands with liquid soap.
1: I've just listened to this slowly. It says wet your hands.
0: With liquid soap.
1: Use liquid soap.
0: Yeah, to wet your hands.
3: Hands. Wet your hands.
0: Use
3: liquid soap.
0: Yeah, use liquid
1: your
0: soap.
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1: Then lather
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1: it.
0: Wetting your hands.
1: No, that's wetting your hands. I knew it.
0: I'm reaching out the Wiggles.
1: On your Wiggles. Thank you for sending

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0: 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Let's go!

0: Lunchbox 20 on Star 102.7. Johnny and Inky getting out of here. Enjoy your wet Tuesday, the first day of the month, hey?
1: Yeah.
0: Spring has sprung. Coming up tomorrow morning, Johnny and Inky's Lost Post Lotto. Another couple of packages on the table for you to win.
1: I don't know how we're going to top today. We had Mario and Luigi outfits. There was a vinyl poster of Spider-Man, a gold watch, and some Adidas shoes.
0: So cool.
1: So cool.
0: I'd be devastated if my packages didn't return, like didn't get delivered to me with those packages.
1: I know, there was some great stuff.
0: That's coming up after 8 o'clock. Nikki's on the way.
1: Bye.
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15: Good morning, Louise Nilsson here with you. Upgrades are underway on the first stage of the Cairns Western Arterial Road. The project is jointly funded by the state and federal governments and it's set to be complete by the 2032 Olympics, creating a smoother commute for the far north. Section 1 of works will provide 2 lanes in each direction between Lake Placid Road and the Captain Cook Highway, along with intersection upgrades. Early works include relocation of water and sewer infrastructure to reduce future disruptions. New analysis suggests 2/3 of federal seats in Queensland could be vulnerable to One Nation as the party's popularity surges. According to News Corp, One Nation could be in the running for 19 of the 30 Queensland seats. Redbridge modelling suggests if an election were held today, One Nation could potentially win the far north Queensland seat of Leichhardt. Blood cancer patients are being forced to choose between life-saving treatment and paying everyday bills. New research from the Leukemia Foundation shows 1 in 8 Australians with blood cancer have delayed, missed or cancelled treatment because of financial pressures.
6: Unfortunately, it's a decision that many people battling with blood cancer face. Because of the money stresses, it doesn't stop when the treatment stops. The research showed that 1 in 2 continue to experience financial distress. And so it shouldn't be one that somebody is trying to manage and battle with their blood cancer.
15: That's Head of Research Bill Stavresky speaking there. It comes as locals are urged to sign a petition calling on the government to cut costs of cancer. In Cairns and the hinterland, 56 people are diagnosed with leukemia each year. And in sport, North Queensland has secured Storm forward Joe Chen on a 2-year contract, locking in the 24-year-old until the end of 2028. Chen debuted with Catalans before joining Melbourne Storm, racking up almost 50 NRL appearances and proving he can play both edge and middle. The Cowboys say his size, skill and development trajectory make him an ideal addition to their pack.
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16: Morning, I'm Jackie Lim. The slump hitting Australia's housing market is spreading. Figures from Cotality showing falls across 93% of capital city suburbs through winter. A New South Wales hiker has become the first Aussie declared dead in the Nepal flooding disaster. The family of the 37-year-old sharing the news, though Foreign Minister Penny Wong says they're yet to receive formal confirmation. Police are appealing for information after the body of a baby was found inside a bin in Sydney's southwest. Detectives are urging the baby's mother to come forward for medical care. And One Nation's party director claims Pauline Hanson has received death threats following the PM's comment that the party is dangerous and would say anything to win votes. James Ashby has told Nine it was a desperate act from Anthony Albanese.
17: He's using language that is inciting hate, not just upon those who vote for One Nation, but directly targeting Pauline Hanson.
16: The One Nation leader has beefed up her security and now has as many as a dozen officers protecting her.
14: Cairns RSL Club. If we're not your local, move closer.
16: In sport, James Duckworth has surged into the second round of the US Open. The Aussie downing world number 30 Matteo Arnaldi this morning. Kimberly Birrell and Taylor Preston also won through earlier. And one of the greatest players to ever hit the soccer pitch has called time. Argentina's Lionel Messi announcing his retirement after leading his country for more than 2 decades and delivering the 2022 World Cup. Messi says the decision followed their recent World Cup final defeat and the death of his father early last month. That's the latest in news and sport.
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19: Well, judging by that drive into work this morning, I dare say we are in for a wet Tuesday. The Bureau is saying a high chance of showers, winds to 35 kilometres an hour, which aren't quite as high as what they thought they'd be yesterday. Getting down around 18 degrees tonight with a medium chance of showers tomorrow. Those winds easing just a little and heading toward a top of 26 degrees today. It's still nice and cool out there. We're sitting around the 20 degree mark along the Cairns Esplanade.
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19: Good morning, it is Nikki and I'm feeling super lucky to be in Cairns with Cairns Festival on the go at the moment. If you haven't been to check out Canvas of Cairns, absolutely beautiful, lighting up the Cairns Esplanade. But we have a festival of a different kind on the go this weekend. It's for our best mates. The Dogs Day Out Festival on the go Saturday at Barron Waters Park. So we're going to chat to the organiser, Kane Brown, a little later on, find out what's happening and take you for a trip down memory lane after 12 o'clock with Nick Kershaw. And in fact, today we're heading as far back as 1984, but I've got 20 songs lined up, stacked up and ready to kickstart your Tuesday morning. With the Lemonheads and Mrs. Robinson on the way, Olivia Rodrigo up next, but kicking it all off with Medusa. 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
1: How's that working for you?
0: It is Starwood 2.7. We'll check out who else is celebrating their birthday and what's on the go today a little later on. Right now, Sam Fender teaming up with Olivia Dean on Starwood 2.7.

A song that is officially 40 years old. Yeah, sorry, I didn't mean to do that to you. Funky Town from Pseudo Echo on Star 102.7. And more blasts from the past coming your way after 12. In there today, we've got Nirvana, Train and CNC Music Factory. We've got another throwback on the way from Stardust. This, though, is Pink on Star 102.7.

with the Cairns Automotive Careers Showcase on the go from 4 o'clock this afternoon at Kazaley's. 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Completely free for high school students to go and check it out. Again on the go at Kazaley's from 4 o'clock till 5 o'clock this afternoon. And we've got Ella Langley on.